music from one of those great bands. It's music from Simply Red with Mick Hucknall. Say You Love Me All Around the World.

0: Say You Love Me. Beautiful. Espresso, John Cicada before that with Too Late Too Soon. Ooh, what a song. Too Late Too Soon. It's a beauty from a man who brought you Just Another Day and many other big hits. And we thought, let's pull out that one for you this morning. Too Late Too Soon. Espresso, Lemar, If There's Any Justice. Also played music from Robbie Williams with A Feel on Radio 2000, Our Music, Your Memories. And we're hoping as well that you are fine wherever you might be listening to the show from. Maybe you're in Cape Town this morning, enjoying the company of Radio 2000. Maybe you are in Gqeberha. Good morning to you. How is everything going? Maybe you are in the City of Roses, Bloemfontein, and you are part of the Midnight Paradise. I don't know where you are. Maybe you are in Bombela. Just like my good friend, who I haven't heard in a very long time, and when I mention Bombela, Nati Nyalunga. I remember you, my friend. Are you back at work? Where are you? Haven't heard from you in a while. And he would be sending us messages from Bombela Riverside Industrial. And I'm sure you are back at work, my friend. Would love to hear from you if you are listening before the end of this show. Yes, let me know if you're okay, Nati. Haven't heard from you in a while. Maybe you are in Joburg, and I'm reminded of from Protea Glen. Come on, how do I forget my good friend? I'll tell you just now. But I know, as a friend who's always with us from Protea Glen, tuning into the Midnight Paradise, and I know you'll be very upset. How could you forget my name? How do you do that, Johnson? Yeah, it's many of you who are part of the Midnight Paradise. So yeah, maybe you are listening from Rustenburg, or maybe you are in Polokwane this morning. Get in touch with us. Are you in Kimberley? 060-584-2250. Just like Mickey Maraba, listening to the show from Kronstadt. Says, good morning to you, Mr. Johnson. Let me tell you, any coach, doesn't matter, any coach of those that you've mentioned can take over the responsibilities. But of course, the big question is, the boys, will they deliver? I don't know. That's a very good question, Mickey. And I know that Mickey is... are you Kaizer Chiefs supporter, Mickey, or Orlando Pirates? Please remind me. My good friend, please remind me. Or you support Sundowns? Or is it because Sundowns have the second star, Mickey? Please let me know. Would love to hear from you. And also got a message from Elias, who says, Johnson, this is so easy. Pizzo must go in there. We'll have to wait and see. Let's not rush management. They know what they're doing. So, yeah, I'm sure many different coaches from all over the world have submitted their CVs. And you know that it's a daunting task. You have to go through every single CV and see what they have achieved and what they can bring. And there's a message as well from Flatela Shaba, who's also part of the show. He says, I'm enjoying your show, brother. Listening to the show from Knysna this morning. I'm part of the Midnight Paradise. Thank you so much for getting in touch this morning. Zama Ngubani from Ilovu C section says, good morning to you, Johnson. I'm sending my shout out to my boyfriend Lungelo Zindela. He's at work. And of course, he's a truck driver. He works for Red Dot. Says, I love him so much. Great show, good music. I'm right here, and I'm part of the Midnight Paradise. I appreciate that. And I also got a message from Tabang. Tabang is in Hammanskraal. And Tabang says, I'm up, I'm listening to the show, and I'm busy applying for jobs. Please continue doing that. Don't give up. Continue applying. One day, and I say and I mean one day, you are going to get that important phone call, and that call will be inviting you, and that call will be asking you to come for the interviews. So you don't have to give up. Continue applying, please. You can as well check out The King. That is later on the Wednesday edition of The Royal Playground. And you know that The King also gives you an opportunity to call in, send him a message as well, and tell him what your qualifications are, your experience, and all of that if you're looking for a job. And let me tell you, people have been employed because of The Royal Playground. So make sure that you check him out. He's going to be right here midday to 3 on Radio 2000. And Thabang, I'm hoping as well that you'll be listening to The Royal Playground when The King steps in later on during the day. All right, we'll take a break and return. The music continues on Radio 2000. That is on a Wednesday morning. And coming up, we'll bring you music from the OJs, the Commodores, as well as the Chaka Khan. I also have a song from Atlantic Star, and that song, by the way, is taken off the album As the Band Turns. So you and I will go back to 1985. And on this song that I'm going to play for you, you and I will enjoy it. They introduce a lady called Barbara Withers on lead vocals. That song, it's going to blow you away. It's on the way. Good morning.
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0: It's a great song from Antarctic Skies. We take it back to the 80s, 1985. And of course, if you're a connector of music, you would remember this album as the Band 10s. And this one is called Silver Shadow. As well as Chaka Khan, before that, with the Telephone, also played the Commodore's Night Shift, and singing about what you and I are doing at the moment. Yes, working night shift. Siyasebenza sisemsebenzini kumnandi nje khona la eRadio 2000. Ngiyakubingelela ngiphinde ngikwamukele kulehlelo elimnandi sanibonana. And of course, you and I kicked off the third and final hour of the show with the OJs, Darling, Darling, Darling Baby. So Natin Yalunga responded and he says, good morning to you, Mr. Johnson. I was on leave, but I'm back at work right now. Bombela Riverside Industrial. Oh, yes. Hey, but you must not disappear like that, Nati. Even if you're on leave, you must drop me a message just to let me know how you're doing. So my good friend from Protea Glen, I remembered his name, Richard Munyai. He must be sleeping because I haven't seen his message since I got here. He must be in dreamland. Richard, wake up, my friend, and send me a message. Want to find out how you're doing. Hey, the Pillow Talk session coming up after this.
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4: 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Happening? Congratulations on, what's it, 25 years?
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0: Oh, that's right. It is Radio 2000, our music, your memories. It is time for you and I now to deliver and enjoy the finest in soul. That is as far as the Pillow Talk session is concerned. And you've got to love your partner. You've got to love your partner. You've got to love and respect your partner. Make them happy. There's no point in being in a relationship here if you're not going to be happy. No. Make your partner happy. If your partner is far from you, maybe your partner is in another town or another city, you must always talk to each other all the time. Send each other messages, video call each other. You know what I'm saying? But of course, if you are with your partner right now and you and I are just about to enjoy the Pillow Talk session, tell your partner how much you care, how much you love your partner, and that nothing will come between the two of you, because what you have, the love that you have for each other, is beautiful. And you don't want anyone to ruin it.
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0: Great music on Radio 2000 as we bring you the Pillow Talk session, and we deliver the finest for your listening pleasure. Yes, music from Alex O'Neill with Sentimental, lifted off that great album, All True Men. As far as James Ingram, A Baby Is Born, we also played you A Touch of Quincy Jones, The Secret Garden. So remember, the Pillow Talk session. During the Pillow Talk session, Aribui Gadi Tele, it's a turn off.
1: It's a
0: turn off. Oh, such a phone. Wow, half on your how in law. Wow, Jonagon. No, it's a Pillow Talk session. Mutuaka kia orata.
1: Yes.
0: What's about kia orata?
1: Yes.
0: Anakin yago unyala. That's this.
2: Hey, sure, don't get me started, AB.
1: Ndiani fun.
2: Gamanda.
1: Huh?
0: Ndoni mal.
1: I can sleep for you.
0: Di tele. Pillow Talk session.
1: Eish. No.
2: But look, kuba go pete. It's a tenor.
1: Yeah.
0: You must be happy.
1: Of course. And that's why, Bombo, you need to block out the noise from outside.
0: Yeah.
1: Switch off your phone.
0: Yeah, no, well, I agree. Switch off your phone. Or
1: yes.
0: And focus on the family and your woman.
1: There you go.
0: Or your man.
1: Yes.
0: And then when you get to the Pillow Talk session.
1: Uh-huh.
0: Because you can't have the Pillow Talk session in the lounge, in the kitchen. It's gotta be in the bedroom.
1: Well, I mean.
0: No. Pillow talk in the bedroom.
1: I have pillows in the kitchen. Good morning, my friend. Good morning. Good morning, Bumble.
0: You know, yesterday I had you, and I thought that was heartbreaking.
1: Yeah. What happened?
0: And from one of your listener.
1: Yes.
0: And I think it's a story about a listener who said, My brother, I think, had a relationship with my girlfriend or something.
1: With my woman.
0: Oh.
1: Yeah.
0: And I was listening to that story. I'm like,
1: heartbreaking.
0: Oh, no.
1: Yeah.
0: AB, how did you resolve that?
1: How do you come back from that?
0: I don't know.
1: You know?
0: But what was the advice? What did you say?
1: No, I mean, you need to focus on yourself.
0: Yeah.
1: Because if you focus too much on the situation,
0: yeah,
1: you are going to make it about you and you not being good enough.
0: Oh, man.
1: You know? But that's not a reflection on you. It's a reflection on the other person.
0: And what kind of a brother is that?
1: There you go. It's our carnal nature, you know?
0: You've got to respect your other brother's woman.
1: Yeah. And you know, with us men, Bumble, we have unwritten rules,
0: well.
1: Unwritten
0: the woman
1: codes.
0: Should say, hey, but you know, nah, happy.
1: Yeah. You know, Bumble, man.
0: But you get what I'm trying to say.
1: I get what you're saying, 100%.
0: Right. Oh, no, that story.
1: Yeah,
0: just
1: no,
0: that
1: broke my heart as well, Bumble. You know? So, like, we have unwritten rules. Mm-hmm. Even though we are not blood brothers, Bumble, yeah. I know.
0: No.
1: Your woman.
0: It's a no-go
1: zone.
0: No.
1: Regardless of how attractive I found her.
0: No.
1: You know?
0: And you know how pretty my woman is. Right?
1: Yeah, no. That's why I mentioned your woman.
0: Hey, what's coming up on the show?
1: Oh, my friend, there you go. You just said the tone nicely for us there. Yeah. That is the support circle.
0: I can't wait for the support circle, yes.
1: And the reason why we keep it anonymous as well is just so you can be, you know, you feel as safe as
0: possible.
1: Talk
0: about it.
1: You know?
0: Let it out. Get it out of your chest.
1: And I mean, we always mention this. I mean, the same way you mentioned that you're not an expert, there's no psychologist on the show. It's just us coming together. You are just putting it out there.
0: We learn from each other's experiences.
1: There
0: and
1: you
0: we
1: go.
0: Continue
1: sure.
0: to advise one another.
1: Mm.
0: So the little that I can say,
1: yes.
0: You have no idea the impact that it's going to have on someone else's life who's listening.
1: Yes.
0: And that's what the support cycle is all about.
1: There you go, my friend.
0: I would only listen to the support cycle, but I won't participate.
1: Yes.
0: Because I don't have problems.
1: You have a lot of problems with this man. Get low, expose a Bumbo Johnson.
0: He's coming out between 3 and 6.
1: Hey, demand.
0: Right here on Radio. May Tommy.
1: Bumbo Johnson. 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

Now that love is on our side again. A beautiful reminder that no matter how long a bridge has been broken, true connection always has a way to find its way back. And just in case you're listening to Radio 2000 right now, Mechomi, and you are healing a quiet heart tonight. That was a beautiful reminder to you as well, that second chances really do exist. And as I'm saying this, I'm thinking of that story that Bambo and I were talking about not too long ago. You know, that message that I received on the support circle yesterday. That man who was going through that heartbreak because his brother decided that he was going to have, you know, an affair with his partner. And just in case you are going through heartbreak, any heartbreak of some sort, you always need to have it inside of you that, you know what, clearly it wasn't meant for me. And second chances really do exist. And be kind to yourself. That is so important. What a song that is. The opening track from his multi-platinum English language studio album Nonstop, Julio Iglesias with Love Is On Our Side. The greatest force there was, there is, and forever will be. And that is why whenever you listen to Radio 2000, you'll hear that, no man, these people, they love love. We celebrate love on the station. Semito, very talented. Ungowami also played you Silaylo Selota with a Makoma. It is exactly 21 minutes after 3. It is a Wednesday morning, the 27th of May, 2026. Good morning, Mechomi. How's it going? I missed you so much. Yeah, I know it's only been like 24 hours, but still, I missed you. So good being back in your company. This is First Light, the soundtrack of your early morning. Whether you're on your night shift, on the road, maybe you're studying, going through that rehabilitation. Maybe you're in hospital. Maybe you're just pushing your night shift. Maybe you're just an early riser preparing for work. Whatever the case, this is your show. So welcome to your show. So good being back in your company. And a big thank you to my good friend Bumbo Johnson on the Midnight Paradise. Undoubtedly one of the greats. You know, I enjoy our chats so much. And I know I'm not the only one who enjoyed those chats because there's a message that just came in from 1B from Nigel, who says, good morning, sir. AB, oh, you and your good friend Mr. Johnson are too much. Your conversations, they just make my day. Awesome. I'm glad, B. And what you hear on the radio is, you know, basically how we are outside of the radio. So we just bring that to you on the radio as well. So I'm glad you enjoyed those chats. And my good friend, Bumba Johnson, is back again tomorrow between midnight and 3 a.m. to do what Bumba Johnson does. Only what Bumba Johnson does. What a show that is. What an experience. What a journey. Beautiful. And how's about that pillow talk session? You've got to love your partner. That is the message that I got from the Pillow Talk session. You've got to love your partner. Very important. Love your partner. I like that. Just in case you and I are connecting for the first time, my name is AB Da Costa and you and I are doing this until 6 a.m. But I'd also like to hear from you. In a bit, we are going to get into our support circle. So what's your reason for being up at this time? We all have different reasons. Are you up because of heartbreak? Sadness? Are you anxious about something? This is your safe, judgment-free zone where you can share your reason for being up at this time. No judgment. When you send me a message, I'm going to assume that you want to remain anonymous. Unless you say to me, AB Mechomi, mention my name, then I will definitely mention your name. 060-584-2250. That's the WhatsApp line. 060-584-2250. So what's your reason for being up at this time? In a bit, I'm going to get into your response. But whilst you do that, expect to hear music from Twins, Zuko SA. We also have music from The Spinners. But for now, I want to take it back to the year when Bafana Bafana last won AFCON. Remember that year? Oh, who can forget that Kapa Jersey? But whilst Bafana Bafana was dominating football, there was some great music floating around in the world, including this song right here, Drew Hill, In My Bed.

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0: ebile go tsame chomi best likes for my mate Sikili Bloom 99.5. I would like to say to 4+1 drivers, Kumbi drivers, Interstate drivers, Highway drivers, let's wake up, guys. Let's take them to work. Let's take them to school, like I've been doing the whole night. Remametsi, AB the Coast, Akamino Monad. Good show. Keep it up, me brah. Kijablani Mutsetamo Bloom. Away.
1: Old school to new school. 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

forgive me as I forgive those who wrong me, those who trespass against me. You know, that forgiveness is so important, Mechomi. But so many of us, we allow ourselves, you know, to be prisoners of anger. You know, because, unfortunately, some of us, we find comfort in that anger. Have you ever thought about that? That you can find comfort in anger, but it actually keeps you trapped. And actually, forgiveness does more for you than it does for the other person. So if you're holding on to anger, and I know it's not easy, it's not always easy, but if you can, which I believe you can, do your best to forgive that person. More for you than it is for them. Zuko SA, Umkhonto, what a song. Also played you Twins with Love 10,000. Changing Faces, Fooling Around. Also played you one that I know you love very well on this show. Drew Hill with In My Bed. And that brings us to exactly 3:44. You are listening to First Light, Radio 2000, our music, your memories. And it's time for us to get into our support circle, the First Light support circle. So what's your reason for being up at this time? We all have different reasons. Whether it's because of stress, anxiety, maybe you're just on your night shift looking for a companion. Maybe it's because of heartbreak. Or maybe you're just having that quiet reflection. Maybe you're on the road. What's your reason for being up at this time? Talk to me, Mechomi. And also remember, when you send me a message, I'm assuming that you want to remain anonymous. Unless in that message you say, mention my name, then I will definitely mention your name. So what's currently keeping you up, Mechomi? 060-584-2250. A message coming in says, good morning, AB Da Costa. I am up because my new girlfriend has been cheated on me. Or I'm guessing you say Mechomi has cheated on you. And she pretended like nothing happened. Now I'm thinking to leave her and move on. Thank you, AB. Thank you for sharing, Mechomi. And I can imagine the pain that you're going through. Oh, it's not easy. Like, it's not easy when you experience that betrayal. It's not easy. And if someone keeps hurting you, and even worse, pretending like nothing happened, I'm sorry to say this, Mechomi, but I have to be honest with you. You deserve better peace than that. You deserve your peace. But I'd like to encourage you as well to take your time, because you know yourself, you know your situation. So take your time and choose what protects your heart, my bro. Very important for you to choose you as well. And so many times, many of us, we just get caught up in choosing other people. Like, we choose other people and we forget to choose ourselves. And I'm sorry that you're going through what you're going through. Thank you for sharing that with the support circle. Good morning, AB Mechomi. I'm up at this time because I was supposed to prepare for work, but I'm feeling very sick. I got flu. My whole body is heavy and painful. Hopefully your good show and the music that you're playing will make me feel better. And then the message says, love 10,000. You can mention my name. This is Reshia Shikwane. Reshia Shikwane at F4. Reshia, get well soon. You know, I know that flu is going around. I got it, you know, a few weeks ago. Actually, it got me to rest. You know, I'm not one person who normally rests, but, you know, that flu was like, hey, Baba, you need to sleep. But please take your time, get well soon. And hopefully, you know, as you mentioned, you know, the show will help and the music will help as well. Here's another message coming in. Says, good morning. The music is killing me softly. Thank you for that topic, the topic that we spoke about earlier. Actually, the message that we spoke about earlier that I received on the support circle yesterday from, you know, a listener who said, hey, I'm up because of heartbreak. My lady cheated on me with my brother. My brother betrayed me. And this message says, thanks for that topic. It happened to me also. But what I did is I told myself to let it go. And clearly, we were not meant to be. You can mention my name. This is coming from Jojo from Soshanguve in Block GG. Thank you for sharing, Jojo. And well done to you, Jojo, for choosing yourself. I mentioned this not too long ago, that so many of us, we get so caught up in wanting to make other people happy at the expense of

One, the lead single from his debut studio album. The album is called Make Time for Love. What an album that is. Keith Washington. You're taking it nice and easy. Kissing you.

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Baby, I can remember so vividly the loneliness I entertained for so long in my life. 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Yeah, anybody. But then somehow I'd always find the strength to tell myself that I still had to find my place in life. Well, baby, I thank God above for giving me both those things. Yeah, he has given me a way to express myself. But most of all, baby, he gave me you. And I love you, baby.

0: when life strips everything away from you. Having that one person by your side just makes the whole journey worth it. And this love thing, it does have high and lows. The highs and lows of devotion. But you need to be willing to go through the lows as well. It's not just about the highs. Spinners, just to be with you. And before that, Keith Washington with Kissing You. And that brings us to exactly 1 minute after 4 a.m. First Light, Radio 2000, our music, your memories. My name is Ebida Costa, wherever you are, Mitchum. It's so good being in your company. So what's keeping you up at this time? We are about to wrap up our support circle, your safe and judgment-free zone, where you can share your reason for being up. Anything goes. When you send me a message, I'm going to assume that you want to remain anonymous. Unless you ask me to mention your name, then I will definitely mention your name. Good morning, Mechomi. I'm awake at this time, praying for my fellow colleagues, our leaders at the Northern Platinum Mine. May God give us love, protect us against day-by-day injuries, guide us in every path we take. Most of all, we remember our families want to see us again. You can mention my name. This is Braibi William. Oh, this is William Matlala. He said you can mention my name, Braibi. William Matlala. Yeah, I know, Michomi. I know it's not easy working at mines. I remember back in the day when I worked in the mines in Rustenburg, the platinum mines, we used to worry about something called fall of ground, you know? So we had equipment, you know, to remove the pillars, right? But people will go there and just remove those pillars with their hands, not knowing what's happening there on the roof. So yeah, please be safe. And my prayers are with your colleagues as well and your leaders. Not an easy industry, but you've got this, William Matlala. Bro, William, I'm rooting for you and all your colleagues, Mechomi. I have mad respect for that industry. Good morning, AB, my brother. I'm awake because of God's grace. Currently on my way to work. You can mention my name. This is Energy Zeta. Energy. May this be an energetic day for you, Mechomi. I'm wishing you the absolute best. And safe travels, all right? Safe travels to work. Good morning, my dear AB. Last year, the 27th of May, at 4 a.m., I lost my uncle and family, 11 kids of my grandmother and grandfather. This is coming from Nomvula from Bethlehem. So Nomvula, you know, I get a feeling you are reflecting, you know, on the life that your uncle, you know, had, your last uncle. And I know usually when you do that, there's, you know, this pain that can overcome you and you get emotional. But I'd like to encourage you, you know, in the midst of that pain, may you do your best to remember those good moments as well. Because you're dearly blessed to have those memories. And I hope those memories are going to comfort you this morning. And thank you for sharing, Queen. All right? It's great connecting. Good morning, AB. I'm up for my work. My girlfriend called yesterday before I slept. She says, Channel O approved the music video. Probably I'll watch her on TV next month, June. I'm so excited. Look at you go, Mechomi. Look at you go, supporting your girlfriend like that. And also congratulations to your girlfriend. Clearly, that music video is excellent. Clearly, that song is excellent. So I'm wishing her the absolute best. And I'm wishing you the absolute best in your relationship as well. And thank you for sharing. It is now exactly 5 minutes after 4 a.m. First Light, Radio 2000, our music, your memories. And we are officially into the second hour of the show. And of course, what that means is we are going to get into the vintage rewind in a bit. So if you send me a song request yesterday, you might be hearing it very soon. And if you were listening to the show yesterday, I did mention that we are going to have a vintage rewind double play. So we are going to play two songs this morning. You don't want to miss it. But before we do that, expect to hear music from Brandy, Casey and the Sunshine Band. We also have some Michael Ranks all coming up after this.
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0: just those riffs, those guitar riffs, oh my goodness. Into the ear, straight to the heart. Music for the spirit, music for the soul, music for the body. And you know, Michomi, no matter how disciplined or guarded we try to keep our lives, the best thing we can ever be completely, you know, consumed by is love. You know, it is one beautiful habit that is worth holding on to. And that's what that song is saying. What a beautiful reminder. Released in the early 80s, 1980 to be specific. Michael Ranks with One Bad Habit. Also played you KC and the Sunshine Band with Please Don't Go. Brandy before that with Everything I Do. And that brings us to exactly 20 minutes after 4 a.m. You're listening to Radio 2000, a music and memories. The name of this show is First Light. My name is Evita Costa, wherever you are. It's so good being in your company. My goodness, there's so much activity on social media. Just as much as there's activity via the WhatsApp line. Let's see what's happening on social media. Let's start with X. Stevovo26, Wale Kosi, always the first one to say good morning there. Hey, Stevovo, good morning, Michomi. Makoma Matipa, I see you, Queen. Mafuto Mkovu, in Mpumalanga Mbombela. Kalogutle Nyawose, Sobona Mfuetu. Kalogutle, I've been thinking about you, man. I hope you're holding up well. Please get back to me. Tembisile Tabanelo, I see you on Facebook. Naledi Talma Mukua, Swelihle Zungu, Ntabise Mushidi, Pumeza Mwaki, Tepo Matibela, good morning. Lwandile Initi Tafari Mpolase. I also see you, Sir Alex Mangale, Umkulumeli Wama Hostela. Sawubona mfowethu. It's great connecting. And it's now time for us to get into our Vintage Rewind. Remember, this is where you request a classic track, but you don't just request that song. You also have to share your reason for requesting that song. So you must also share your story behind your selection. Maybe it has to do with love, a celebration, loss, whatever the case. Let us share in that moment with you. And if you want to hear your song request tomorrow, your song selection, you have to send me a voice note right now on 060-584-2250. So what's your Vintage Rewind for tomorrow? You can send me that voice note right now. And who knows, around about this time tomorrow, you might be hearing it as the Vintage Rewind. But remember to also include your reason for requesting that song. Leboho in Soshanguve. Your Vintage Rewind is up next.
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2: 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Eric is also my fiance, Frank Longwane, Alaka Muhammad Skral. We're at 48 tomorrow. Kikopa omo dlalle pina airing. This is how I love you. I measure something. Oh, Teddy Pendergrass. Airing, can we be lovers? Kimurata ka pelu le moya, everything that I have. Ntate o, it was a piece of puzzle that was missing in my life. Kimurata tata tata. And tomorrow, prefetsa a year anniversary. So, yo, kimurata ka lerato le everything that I have. So, yeah, kopa or ko yena or happy birthday le mopel. Ke leboga mo social group block XX. Ke leboga bra AB. 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Tanko.
0: Thank you, Leboho. And also happy anniversary and a happy birthday to Frank Hlongwane. Hey Frank, I hope you're listening. You are dearly loved, Michomi. You are so loved. I can hear it in Leboho's voice. Wagodi XX. Kaelin Tobeko Ngobo was listening as well yesterday. There's a message that came in from Tobeko to say to you, happy anniversary. Found love. Major, why I love you.

0: Good morning, Bra AB and Radio 2000 listeners. Eric is also my fiance Frank Longwane, Alaka Mohammed Skral. We are 48 tomorrow. Kikopa omo dlalle pina airing. This is how I love you. I measure something. Oh, Teddy Pendergrass. Airing, can we be lovers? Kimorata ka pelu le moyel, everything that I have. Ntate o, it was a piece of puzzle that was missing in my life. Kimorata tata tata. And tomorrow, prefetsa a year anniversary. So, yo, kimorata ka lerato le everything that I have. So, yeah, kopa ore ko yena ore happy birthday le mopelle. Ke leboga mo Sošang Kobe Block XX. Ke leboga Bra AB. Le ne letsatsi le monate. Thank you.
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2: Dumela mechomi. Mechomi. Ukhuluma no Samuel Tshepo Makhanyele from Witbank. Mechomi, can you please kindly play me this song, The Pen in Hand? I love the song so much. I didn't know that one day I will relate to it. And I'm the one now that has to use the pen in hand to finish my 18 years marriage. It hurts so much, bro. But I think, yeah, it's a long time ago.
1: The Vintage Rewind, a classic track, the story behind it.
3: I just can't believe it, baby. You know, I can't believe it would go this far. I mean, like last month when you said you didn't love me anymore. I could have died. I really thought it was just talk. I know about her and what she means to you. But what about our dreams and plans? I mean, all the plans that we made together. And what about our little Susie? Have you stopped to think about her?

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1: No, I can't come with you, baby, but I'll be here on the weekend. We'll have a good time then, okay?
0: But, Mama, I don't understand yet.
1: Well, it's hard to explain. And things are different now, but I'll see you often.
0: But I'm scared, Mama.
1: Don't worry, baby. Everything will be all right. So you just go on with Daddy.

0: Mum will always love you.
1: Mama, don't leave.
0: Well, I got to go in.
1: Please don't leave.

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0: my goodness. That bass, that gazoom. This is what we mean when we say old school with a touch of new. The new that you're going to hear on the station is as good as the old. It's all about good music. 6 years since this song was released. And when you listen to it, you get that sense of vulnerability, that emotional peace. Singing about, you know, that deep security that you find within a loving relationship. But it needs to be a loving relationship. What a superstar. Clear Your Soul, When I'm in Your Arms. And before that, our vintage rewind double play. We made it a double play this morning. Dorothy Moore with Pen in Hand, requested by Samuel Tepo Makanyile, who's going through a divorce, and said, you know what, I never thought I'll find myself in a situation where I'm the person, you know, who's penning that to hand, with pen in hand. Dorothy Moore with Pen in Hand. And before that, requested by Lebogo in Soshanguve for one of Frank Hlongwane, who's celebrating his birthday, but also they are celebrating their 1 year anniversary. So congratulations to you, Lebogo and Frank, and I'm wishing you the absolute best in your union. And based on the voice note that I got from you, Lebogo, I can tell you really love that man. And something tells me, Frank, if you're listening, you love that queen. How's about you have a competition, ne? A competition of showing the other just how much you love them. That's my challenge to you. Have a competition of showing the other how much you love them. So if they do something for you, do something back for them. Don't wait. Because remember, love is, it's a doing word. So you have to do in order to show love. Oh, I'm wishing you the absolute best. Oh, I'm wishing you the absolute best. Hopefully, 3-4 years from now, you'll be saying to me, hey, AB, we are now one. I know you know what I'm talking about, ne? Okay, First Light, Radio 2000, our music, your memories. And also, good morning to my good friend, Kalogutle Nyawose. Kalogutle actually got back to us. Remember a bit earlier, I said, hey, Kalogutle, I've been thinking about you. And the reason for that is because some weeks ago, Kalogutle, you know, wasn't on the show because of the passing of his mother. And I know you've been praying for Kalogutle. So he came back to me and says, thank you, Michomi, for checking on me. I'm soldiering on. I have no option. You know, being the elder meant taking another position in the house. This wound will heal as time goes on. Nyabonga Mfowethu and the entire First Light family for being there for me. So if you've been praying for Kalogutle, that's a message for you as well. Listening from Port Shepstone. Oh, sawubona Mfowethu. All right, and it's time for us to get into our wake-up call. So who do you want to wake up this morning? As we usually do, Michomi, you can send through that voice note, waking up that loved one, waking up those people, those colleagues, your wife, your husband, your girlfriend, your boyfriend, your friend, whatever the case. Who do you want to wake up this morning? 060-584-2250. For now, I want to bring it back home with some poetry, some spoken word, if you may. A reminder of what true freedom is. Let me actually set the tone. Hopefully, I remember the lyrics. In my people's quest for true freedom, I pray that we unmask ourselves from everything that allows us to love. Because you know what, Michomi? Love is true freedom. And that's what freedom is.
1: In my people's quest for true freedom, I pray that we unmask ourselves from everything that allows us to love. 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

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Currently

Hey, good Wednesday morning, First Light with AD Da Costa. May show me, it's Mr. in Senegal from Tambo section. I'm officially now signing in the register, and I would also like to wake up these people. Also, Magdalene Malfani, Zokumalo, Budila Itai, Fred Musia, Neomadi, the great roller, Paul Da Costa Feld, Dokum Gatani, Fred Musente, Mahasin, Yelum, but it is an original small government. Thank you so much, AB. Danko.

0: what a song. And to me, this is the ultimate anthem for anyone who has ever felt invisible. The song just reminds us, you know, to look a little closer at the people around us. You'd be surprised, Michumi, what people are going through out there. And that is why it's important to be kind, because you don't know what the next person is going through. What a song. Released in 1994, the lead track of the soundtrack of the film Philadelphia. Remember that film about HIV and AIDS, starring Tom Hanks and Denzel Washington. Bruce Springsteen with Streets of Philadelphia. And I have to admit, you know, I was never really a fan of Bruce Springsteen. I just felt like he was overhyped until he was included in USA for Africa. We Are the World. And honestly, when you listen to the song, We Are the World, his voice is the voice that kind of sticks out. Well, at least for me. Bruce Springsteen with Streets of Philadelphia. And before that, Lilo Thomas, That's How Love Can Do. Billy Ocean, Love Is Forever. Also played you Kabomo with Color of You. First Light, Radio 2000, our music and memories. We are currently busy with our wake-up call. So who are you waking up this morning? 060-584-2250. And also, there's a voice note that came in from Itumeleng Khanye in Bloemfontein. Itumele mentioned that it's his baby mama's birthday today, Kabo Nina Malangeni. So Kabo Nina, if you are listening, Itumele wanted to wake you up. Itumele from Kutong in Carltonville. So happy birthday to you, mother of the babies, Kabo Nina Malangeni. I'm wishing you the absolute best on behalf of Itumele. 060-584-2250.
1: 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Good morning, Abida Costa. Good morning, Michomi.
0: Good morning, Michomi.
1: I would like to wake up my wife, Mam Sala.
0: Yes.
1: Who has been there for me through thick and thin.
0: Sure.
1: She's been my pillar of strength.
0: Beautiful.
1: My love, my only one.
0: Oh.
1: The mother of my children. I love her so much.
0: Mm.
1: And my four children is Chabiso, Botle, Alicia, and Botwaka, whom
0: beautiful names.
1: I do what I do in order for them to be a better person in future.
0: My man.
1: Tieti Majoro here, truck driver.
0: Sure.
1: At Berg Verfoor. Thank you very much.
0: Tieti Majoro, Michomi, you know what? You deserve a Mahofi, man. You deserve a Mahofi. And I hope your family understands the sacrifices that you are making in order for them to be taken good care of, all right? So I'm celebrating you, Tieti. Let me celebrate you right now. I am celebrating you for being the man that you are, for doing what you're supposed to be doing. Well done to you, Michomi.
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0: Hello, Queen.
2: Bra AB, thank you for utsepa hetsi ka ho tsusa motho a ka lo moshi tsa happy birthday.
0: Yeah.
2: Today I cannot complain. I just want to say thank God for the gift of life. No request, no complaint. Just thankful to be alive.
0: Yeah.
2: And to my man, thank you for being my partner.
0: Oh.
2: I will love you always and forever.
0: Frank Longwa.
2: Happy birthday, Mutwaga.
0: Yes.
2: Thank you, and have a blessed day. Bye.
0: Nice one, Teboho. If I promise you something, Teboho, you know, I'm going to do my best to keep true to that word. I do my best to be a man of my word. So I did promise Teboho that I was going to play her song request this morning, and I did exactly that. And just to, you know, wish her partner Frank Hlongwane, you know, a happy birthday, but also to wish both of them a happy anniversary. Wishing you the absolute best.
3: Michomi. You're speaking to Mpigele Lindlela.
0: Mpigele.
3: Yeah, in Prisca, but at home it's in Paven Beltfontein.
0: Oh, okay.
3: Yeah, to my kids and my wife. I said it's 2 days left.
0: Mm-hmm.
3: Yeah, at work here they usually says, one lala, one vuga.
0: Yes.
3: Then I'll be there at home.
0: Okay.
3: Paven Beltfontein. I'm coming. My son usually. He calls me always, Daddy, when are you coming? Daddy, when are you coming? boy, Daddy's coming. Thank you, Brother Avi.
0: Nice one, Mpikeleli. Daddy's coming, boy. Just hold on. Vuga olala.
4: Good morning, AB the Costa, me, Chomi, and the early risers. Magom. Hashtag first light.
0: Sure.
4: Let me wake up Nancy Malora, my cousin Goslovo Vili.
0: Yeah.
4: Le us Rosemary Masipa. Mabane Nerboluka Mewahahe, O Krom Kaili. Kira Osi Ofole. Mutimo Ting, Makoma Matipa Maharangwa Zone 21 Tango.
0: Nice one, Makoma. Afole, Afole. And also wishing the Queen a speedy recovery.
5: Good morning, Braibi. Oh. I hope it's a very good morning to you, Chomiaro, number 2K listeners.
0: Yes.
5: Braibi, Erebe Chomega Mewakuntu.
0: Yes, Mama.
5: Head of department. Baby, good morning.
6: Morning, baby.
5: Ah,
6: oh.
5: Ki mama sita. Oh. Mama Krista Bera, Braibi.
0: Hey.
5: Braibi! Ah, bafethu. Ah, Boratile.
0: Eish.
5: Ah, Raymond Mutsi.
0: Yes.
5: Ah, Steve Volkos.
0: Yes.
5: Sorry, ya murata bafethu.
0: Eish.
5: Le mele tshele le botse bra tjaka.
0: Come on.
5: Matsona mathiba ka mo show zone 4.
0: Come on.
5: Tako.
0: Oh man, name any other show on radio that celebrates love as much as First Light. Come on, man. Oh, so beautiful. Hey, Madam Matsubanu Mutsu Sita Ganete, Mama Sita. I can tell she was sleeping. She's like, oh, yes, yes, baby. But otherwise, great connection, Micho. Be nice one.
5: Good morning, bro.
7: Baby, just to be with you.

0: Whoa, grand rising, chumi, just celebrated 12 years with my beautiful wife, Bisile Mona Lady. 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
1: Oh, papa o ratile. To you and the queen, happy anniversary. Beautiful. Wishing you the absolute best, Mitchell Mees. I know. I love First Light.
2: Good morning, AB. This morning, I'd like to wake up Esmeralda Burns in Kabega.
1: Yes.
2: I know she's always tuned in. Happy Wednesday, everyone. It's Marilyn Vanko from East London. Thank you, AB.
1: Marilyn, no luck a dang. It's been a while. It's great to hear your voice. And I hope the person that you mentioned is listening as well. Wishing you the absolute best, okay?
3: Good morning, the First Light family, as well as AB Da Costa. Today I'm free to ish. I'm not feeling well, man. But
1: Huskies, what happened?
3: I wanna wake up my mother. It's her 60th birthday today.
1: Okay.
3: So please help me wish her a very, very big
1: happy birthday to mom.
3: Happy birthday.
1: Yes.
3: Because she is turning 60.
1: Okay.
3: Welcome to Sasa. Ness Rosina Mashiko. Hey,
1: welcome to SAS.
3: And lastly, let me send my condolences to Baloi family. That's my partner, Lebuang Baloi. She lost her father, so may the father's soul rest in peace.
1: Sure, sure.
3: Lebuang AB.
1: Nice one. And also, get well soon, Mr. Smooth Sounds, Masenya Mashekho. And also, condolences to the Baloi family. Thank you for informing us of that, Mechomi.
4: Good morning, AB. Good morning, Edirizers.
1: Good morning,
4: today
1: Queen.
4: Today, I'm waking myself up. Mm. It's my birthday.
1: Ah.
4: I told my kids I'm not doing anything. I'm just going to relax. Have a good day, AB. Bye.
1: Happy birthday, Queen. I'm wishing you the absolute best. And you deserve the relaxation, all right? I'm wishing you the absolute best for your special day, your birthday. All right, last one.
5: Good morning, AB and the family. Hope all is well. I just want to wish my niece a happy second birthday today.
1: Aww.
5: And I hope they're going to spoil her.
1: Yes.
5: And she's going to have the best day ever. Have a blessed day, family.
1: Beautiful.
5: God bless you. This is Granted from Eldorado Park.
1: Oh, me chomi. There's a placer on Beyotavius. And also happy second birthday to your niece. There are so many messages that are coming in, Michumi. Oh, I wish I could get into all of them. But if I did, we'll spend another 3 hours here. But we have to make way for the big breakfast show. And also, in a bit, we are getting into our recharge for the day. About 30 minutes of nothing but gospel music. We are getting into it after this.
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1: 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And who knows, your word of encouragement might save a life. Your word of encouragement might be the reason why somebody holds on. 060-584-2250. And just in case you are this person who's going through a tough time right now, maybe you're going through some challenges, I just want to remind you that it too shall pass. And the time is coming when you will have a story to tell. So you need to trust that future retrospect, because you will indeed have a story to tell.

Hey, beautiful morning to you, AB da Costa. Ke sa le balela ba reetse ba bantle ba Radio 2000. Ke tshepa le siame. If not, kua mafatshe ka mangwe le o rapele mo Afrika. Pula. Word of the day. Hey, ma. Sometimes just find time, stand still and take it in. Breathe. We are so caught up in the next thing, going to work, getting this, getting that. Olabala, life as simple as it is, fella, the gift that it is. Hey, ma. Anyway, enjoy yourselves. A lovely day. Mudumuki, okay, and Terence, aka Mr. Malapahalikani, the boat driver from Rustenburg. Hello, Park, stand up. Okay.

Good morning, Abby. Fit Leah K. My word of the day, be kind. Just be kind. People are going through everything. We are going through everything, but just be kind. Kindness all the way. Thank you so much, Abby. Have a beautiful, blessed day.

Good morning, family. Happy midweek. It's Wednesday. Mohau, Mohau. We're up again, Lord, and we thank you. Whatever it is we're carrying, no matter how big or small the baggage is, we shouldn't really stress ourselves, Kaona. Because why? Uzo wa police ubaba, and the Lord is helping us carry the load. What we have to do is just be still and know that He is God. He's doing all the work behind the scenes. Well, now we just have to keep soldiering on. I wish you all a beautiful day. I love you guys. It's Magauta in Potchefstroom.

0: are recharging for the day ahead. First Light, Radio 2000, our music, your memories. And just in case you are this person, may show me who's going through those challenges. Maybe you're going through some losses. I hope this is a reminder to you, you know, to hold on. To hold on to your faith. Because it too shall pass. It's a spiritual law. It's a law of life. Eventually, it all passes. Xoli Mncwango, Yebo Nkosi, also played your joyous celebration. Uzowapholisa Amanxeba. Howard Hewitt, Call His Name. And we kicked off the recharge for the day with Naomi Rain and Maverick City Music, The Story I Tell. And that is why you need to trust the future retrospect. Because the time is coming when you're going to look back and you're going to be so glad that you held on. Even in the midst of that pain, you need to remind yourself that the time is coming where you're going to look back and you're going to say to yourself, you know what, it was good for me that I was afflicted. It was good for me that I went through those challenges. But for you to know this, you need to hold on. Don't listen to that voice that's telling you that you need to give up. It's lying to you. My word of the day is coming up to wrap up First Light on Radio 2000, our music, your memories. We'll get into it after this.
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0: Thank you, voiceover man. Next time you must say a show for the people, by the people, of the people. First Light, Radio 2000, our music, your memories. And it's time for us to wrap it up for this morning, Micho Mi. And of course, we have to get into AB's word of the day. That is my First Light message. My word of the day this morning. Silence the noise. I don't know who this message is for, but if this message is indeed for you, Michomi, I hope you're going to receive it. Not every voice deserves your attention. You know, some noise comes from people. Some noise comes from pressure. Some noise comes from fear, comparison, and overthinking. And you know, Micho Mi, if you're not careful, the noise around you will become louder than the peace that is within you. You'll start doubting yourself, questioning your purpose, feeling anxious about things that God never told you to carry. And that's why protecting your mind is so important. You cannot hear God clearly if your spirit is constantly crowded by negativity, opinions, and distractions. And you know, sometimes the strongest thing that you can do is to step back from the noise and reconnect with peace. Not every comment needs a reaction. Not every opinion deserves space in your heart. Not every battle is yours to fight. Some doors they close to protect you. Some delays they happen not to keep you stuck, but to redirect you. And some voices, they need to be ignored so you can finally hear the voice of God again. I don't know who I'm talking to this morning, but if you are this person, I'd like to encourage you to do your best to silence the noise. Turn down the fear. Turn down the doubt. Turn down the pressure to be everything for everyone. I know there's somebody who's listening right now and you're trying to be everything for everyone. You cannot do that. You cannot please everyone. You can't. You can't. So listen closely, Mechomi. Peace still speaks softly. And God still speaks through the quiet. So embrace the quiet. And that is my word of the day. Silence the noise. And that is where we're going to leave it for this morning. It's been an absolute pleasure being in your company. And just in case you and I were connecting for the first time and you've been wondering, Mara, who's this guy? Well, those who know will tell you. My name is Abi Da Costa. I love radio. I love music. And I love you. But most importantly, your maker loves you. God willing, you and I will do this again tomorrow morning. But also remember, we are making way for the big breakfast show with DJ Sbu, Nati, and Lelo. We have music from Billy Paul, Let's Stay Together, coming up. But for now, here's some Kenny G for you with Silhouette. You know, just to give you those swinging blue notes. Oh, I had myself a good time. I hope you did too. And once again, God willing, you and I, tomorrow, 3 to 6 a.m. I'm out of here. Go out there and be great, Mechomi. Go out there and be kind. May joy flow to you. May it flow from you. And may you be an extension and an expression of love. Because you are of love. Eitera.

0: Good morning, Major. I hope you're good. I haven't been around, but I wish people could learn to choose peace. When you have peace, you feel like you have everything in the world. When you have peace, everything just falls into place. Even if you feel horrible, I have not achieved what I've achieved. I have not got that interview. I have not got that job. But once you have peace, I'm telling you, everything just falls into place and your heart just melts and your Holy Spirit like just falls into place. Like everything just falls into place. So peace, see my chummy. 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
1: The top story is at 6 o'clock. 300 Ghanaian nationals to leave South Africa and dozens killed in Israeli strikes on Lebanon. With the news at 6, Kemudupima Khalemele. Hola. 300 Ghanaian nationals will depart South Africa on a repatriation flight from O.R. Tambo International Airport shortly. The repatriation follows a recent wave of protests against undocumented immigrants in South Africa. The Home Affairs Department has vetted the group. Earlier, Ghana's High Commissioner to Pretoria, Benjamin Kofi Kwashie, said that diplomatic efforts between Pretoria and Accra remained central to addressing the concerns around illegal foreigners. The accused in the DJ Waras murder case are expected back in the Joburg Magistrates Court today. Media personality Warwick Stocker, popularly known as DJ Waras, was shot dead in the Joburg CBD in December last year. Two accused, Victor Majola, who is alleged to have orchestrated the killing, and Armindo Pakula, believed to be the gunman, are facing charges of premeditated murder and conspiracy to commit murder. Police believe that the incident was a planned hit, which happened when DJ Waras was working at a building near the Carlton Center. They say they suspect that it is linked to disputes surrounding security operations at that building. The Gauteng COCTA department has directed municipalities to ensure that there's alternative water supply as Rand Water embarks on its planned infrastructure maintenance. The maintenance is due to take place from the 29th of this month to the 2nd of next month. It is expected to leave some areas with poor pressure to no water. The department has instructed that there should be sufficient water tankers for the residents. And Lebanon says 31 people have been killed in Israeli strikes. This as Israeli forces expand their war against the militant group Hezbollah. Israel has told residents of vast areas of southern Lebanon to leave. Looking at your latest financial indicators now, the rand is trading at 16.33 to the US dollar, 21.95 to the pound, and 19.01 to the euro. Gold is trading at $4,507 an ounce. Platinum is at $1,940. And Brent crude oil, $98.01 a barrel. A quick look at your maximum temperatures for today. Joburg reaching a high of 21 degrees. Pretoria 23, Mbombela 23, Polokwane 22, Mahikeng 25, Bloemfontein 23, Kimberley 26, Cape Town 19, George 20, Gqeberha 21, Gugompo 22, Durban 24, Richards Bay 27, and Pietermaritzburg peaking at 25 degrees. The top story at 6 o'clock, 300 Ghanaian nationals will depart South Africa on a repatriation flight from the O.R. Tambo International Airport shortly. 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
2: Thank you, Shubidoops. A very good morning to you and yours. Making sport headlines in this hour. Chiefs fans are waiting to see who their club's new head coach will be, while Milford FC made the perfect start to the PSL's promotion relegation playoffs. And the top seed, Arena Sabalenka, opened her French Open campaign with a victory. I'll give you details of these and more at 6:30.
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3: As far back as old Joburg, with not much. Good morning. Early Wednesday pressure and some real pressure on Joburg's N3 Highway. It's all around some overnight roadworks. Northbound, the lane restrictions between Heldenace and Van Buren, that is now jam-packed from as far back as the N12 Elands interchange. Coming out of Germiston, Alberton, very heavy traffic on that run through to Bedford View direction, Galilees, and then southbound, some overnight roadworks between Modderfontein and Linksfield Road, causing a backlog passing the Edenvale area, again, on your way to Galilees. Crashing on the R21, blocking a lane by a Pomona Road. That's northbound, heading up from the airport towards Pretoria. And if you're leaving Pretoria this morning, two breakdowns on the M1 South, one by Rigel and one just shortly after past the R21 interchange. Looking okay for commutes between Durban and Pietermaritzburg, no major problems. We'll keep an eye on the R102 this morning. Verulam through to Phoenix been heavy last couple of mornings due to roadworks that have been in place there on that section of the R102. At Cape Town, just sort of building up with volumes noticeable. N1 inbound from Brackenfell, N2 inbound from Khayelitsha. Plus, there's a breakdown on that N2 inbound just around Borchards Quarry. So it gets a bit slow from Khayelitsha passing the airport runway area. With your traffic updates, I'm Rob Byrne.
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0: Radio 2000, our music, your memories. Mamske Bengu, busy kutuzing things here in the studio. We're broadcasting all the way from Indaba Hotel. We'd like to welcome you to the Big Breakfast Show. 50 Cent, kicking us off 17 after 6 o'clock. And we're still here out at a Bosberat. And we appreciate you for choosing to wake up with us and joining us on the 2 million gang. They call us Radio 2000. Ngoba siyabazali bama 2000. Something I thought about yesterday. I was thinking about empaths. You know, when you're such an empath, you become a people pleaser. Always pleasing people.
1: Is that what an empath is?
0: You care.
1: An empath feels your pain.
0: Yeah.
1: They're sensitive in that way. They're not necessarily people pleasers.
0: They are, because sometimes you find that I feel your pain so much so that I don't know what you're going through. I just want to make sure you're always okay.
1: That's not people pleasing. That's empathy.
0: Yes, it's empathy, but sometimes you end up, because it's not intentionally that you just want to please people, but you care about people. You're an empath. You care about people.
1: Yeah.
0: But people then, they turn to manipulate you. People will manipulate you.
1: But Galuk, that's not people pleasing.
0: It is.
1: Home to manipulate. Hi, guys. Is somebody manipulating you and you fall into that people pleasing?
0: Because I'm good. I'm a good person.
2: Me, what I'm reading right now is that an empath is a highly sensitive person,
1: yes,
2: who doesn't just understand the emotions of others, but physically and emotionally absorbs and experiences those feelings as if they were there.
0: Exactly. Oh,
1: that is not people pleasing. That's
2: not
1: empathy.
0: Okay, no problem.
1: How?
0: Let's not argue. But
1: No. You called for it.
0: No, but you don't even
1: because
0: know
1: you're
0: where
1: not
0: I was
1: relenting.
0: Going. You just cut me. I was
1: I
0: even trying to get
1: you
0: to a certain point, but
1: okay,
0: you just cut me.
1: Too late. Come
0: I lost
1: school.
0: My train of thought. I was just trying to get somewhere about empaths, right?
1: Okay.
0: Yeah, but it's okay. Empaths are people that care about other people.
1: Yes.
0: Have you ever been so much so that people end up manipulating your kindness?
2: It does happen. Where, like, you care for someone and you think, okay, cool, they understand. And, you know, they are actually manipulating your kindness.
1: It happens quite a bit, especially when somebody sees that you've got a soft spot for them, right? You keep on showing up for them time and time and again, and then they think that they can use that to their advantage whilst hurting you in the process. And that's actually quite devastating.
0: And then sometimes you might even end up using your resources, things like finances.
1: Yes.
0: So much so that when you
1: your
0: stop
1: time.
0: Giving, then you become the enemy.
1: Exactly.
2: Mm-hmm.
1: They make you a villain when you've abandoned them. When you've literally gone out on a whim to support them at every turn, it's just that I'm not dank.
0: There is no dank.
1: Yes.
0: You turn into an enemy.
1: Yes.
0: Just because you've stopped your resources, you're like,
1: Because at some point you can assist somebody. To a certain point, at some point you need to also be able to stand on your feet, right?
2: Yeah.
1: And then Bona, they don't want that. They want to always play the person with the broken wing.
0: Yeah.
1: For you to always be saving them. You can't. That's not fair. That's not fair on the other person.
0: And they no longer judge you as the kind person that you were who once helped them. They judge
1: they remember
0: you for,
1: they
0: yeah.
1: remember the abandonment.
0: Yeah, now.
1: Or
0: yeah,
1: they remember you
0: yeah.
1: stopping
0: yeah.
1: and call it abandonment.
0: Yeah. Yeah.
1: When you've reached now your limit of, listen, I have nothing more to give.
2: When it comes to your kindness, they get amnesia once you stop.
1: Yes.
2: Being kind.
1: Oh, there's many. Oh, I
0: and
1: can
0: some of the people you've cared for and loved and poured onto and helped, some of them you've even put in positions, they'll turn around and you'll be their enemy.
1: That's a bad
0: Satan,
1: heart. That's a bad heart.
0: Doesn't tell the people what Mams Kebengu took me from Etinak and Dingana Luto. She housed me.
1: Hey.
0: You know what I mean? Like,
1: hey.
0: That's life.
1: That's painful.
0: Yeah, that's life. So we don't help people because we expect them to come back and say thank you. Don't expect anything in return.
1: If God says he loves a cheerful giver. So you give as you can, not out of obligation. Because you don't also want to say to somebody or hold somebody hostage. Mana,
0: yeah, yeah.
1: You know what I mean?
0: Yeah, yeah.
2: And sometimes you don't have to expect anything back when you give.
1: No, you
0: exactly.
1: shouldn't expect anything back when you
0: exactly.
1: give.
0: Exactly. What are your experiences, family? It's Radio 2000, 060-584-2250, 621. Good morning.
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0: Mums, you know the TikTok viral voice note that... Mariferan, run!
4: 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Mariferan, don't run!
0: I'm Murife.
2: You're right.
1: But can you outrun those animals?
0: No, you look for a tree around.
1: And then you climb.
0: Mums keeping staring at it in the eyes. Okay.
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1: Usbu Kali, like, intloko yakhe iqine njani? I understand ntoba he's a May baby, ufanele ba step on, but akayothoras noba yithoras. Qinile le nto inentloko engusbu. 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People pleaser njani? 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
4: Morning, team. Great show as always. Alan Laipitori. Guys, Usbu ngabe nimyekile ukuthi I explain it from the way he understands it. But I understand where the empathy links to indaba ye people pleasing, because uzwela to a point whereby ugcine so umuntu ohlale ufuna ukuplease abantu because of uzwelo lwakho. So ibhekeni from that aspect, ningamdismiss. Hayi bafethu, ngiyanikhuza. Great show as always, guys. Have a good one. Allen Pretoria.
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7: 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Oma mosgebeng. Hey guys, it's like you're reading my mind. Lending ndahlela izolo, I'm a truck driver, ne? I mean PE, so I called this guy. I thought this was for my friend. Yo. So Zolala drive a truck in and then it's home. It's already big chummy. And I said, whenever he's around here now, it's London, I make sure we're right.
2: Is it like what we always say with thank you mdomnyami? So I don't know if he won't come to so.
8: Not won't come to, but Leo thanking has. It's special.
2: But it also hurts sometimes.
8: It hurts.
9: It
8: big
9: hurts
8: time.
9: Deeply. It actually cuts. Hurts deeply. It hurts deeply. Because even if you're not accepting somebody to stand on a rooftop or a mountaintop and to say, so and so, help me through this, but at least don't talk about me badly. Do you understand what I'm saying? At least have the respect to say, okay, we've moved on, or there's been a strain in the relationship and we can't continue as a unit. Don't speak badly about me.
2: What makes people to speak badly about I people that have helped them?
9: I have
2: why?
9: No
8: Buktagat.
9: Idea. Buktagat, nyan.
2: But why is it a common thing, though? It happens many times, bro. Like,
8: I don't know.
2: You really can't tell me you don't remember people who were there for you when you had nothing. Like, why would
9: I
2: you
9: think
2: turn
9: it's also
2: around?
9: Because you don't expect them to stop assisting you. It's the fact that how dare you stop being my lifeline? How dare you think that you can stop being there for me?
2: Entitlement.
9: It's entitlement.
2: But do you know it's also the same as uboleka umuntu imali?
8: I know that.
2: It's the same.
8: Umuntu akabolekwe imali. Just give it to them.
2: Don't expect it back. Because then you're the bad person.
8: No, I don't expect it back.
2: It depends how much. Because mom's giving. I don't remember you helping me. I don't appreciate what yo, I had nothing. She came out for me. Yeah. I was going through the no, I remember the fact that yo. How? And then after, or sometimes even no matter what, I would ngipatale. Angupatale because I feel like ngatu na enye ni.
8: Exactly. They say when you borrow someone money, you're actually buying yourself a ghost.
2: What's a ghost, Anna?
8: Yeah.
2: you're actually turning a friend into an enemy.
8: Mm. Yeah.
2: Because sometimes you're an enemy. Skaba yena mthola umthusitsi engisile enemy yawo. Yo. Buphela kutibo wayibule. So why is it so mar? Hey.
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11: With the news headlines at 6:30, Kiyemudupi Makhalimele, a very good morning to you. The departure of 300 Ghanaians on a repatriation flight from OR Tambo Airport has been delayed after it emerged that the manifest has been amended and some of them are yet to be processed. The Gauteng Cocktail Department has directed municipalities to ensure that there is alternative water supply as Rand Water embarks on its planned infrastructure maintenance. And Israel says it has attacked the new head of the militant group Hamas's military wing in Gaza, despite the nominal ceasefire there. And those are your headlines. A full news update at 7.
10: Frontline action on your dial. 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
8: Ting! Let us kick it off with some football news, where Kaizer Chiefs fans are waiting to see who their club's new head coach will be. Now, Amakhosi confirmed the departure of coaches Khalil Ben Youssef as well as Cedric Kaizer following the end of their two-year contracts with the club. Now, Ben Youssef joined Amakhosi there at the start of the 2024-25 season, with Kaizer arriving in October 2024. Both initially served as assistants to former coach Nazruddin Nabi, who officially left the club in October 2025. So, guys, who do you think the next coach of Chiefs should be?
2: The next coach of Chiefs?
8: Yeah.
2: Pizzo.
8: Because a lot of people are actually speculating that it's going to be Pizzo.
2: It's going to be Pizzo.
9: How is it that they're going to be able to afford Pizzo and yet they can't afford to buy new players?
8: No.
2: Good question.
8: They've got a policy about how they buy players.
2: They've got what?
8: They've got a policy about how they buy players.
9: They don't like to buy new players.
2: No, they don't. What is that policy?
8: No, usually, like, instead of going out to the market and buying a player, they'd rather, you know, negotiate with the player.
9: Poach them towards the end of their contract so that they are cheaper.
8: Yeah.
9: So they won't negotiate when the going is tough. They'll wait until your contract is about to expire, and then they'll get you at a cheaper price, and then these people can afford Pizzo Man Musman.
2: Yeah, well, it's business. Business, you always negotiate.
8: It is business because they also say that as soon as they want a player, then the price of that player skyrockets.
2: Okay, yeah. I get you. Because then even the players' managers use that as leverage.
8: Yeah.
2: So Funai Chiefs. So now
9: they're not going to buy players because of that excuse.
8: Well, I mean, it's just one of those things.
9: And sabotage the team. Come on, guys.
8: Well, I mean, that's the standing there. Meanwhile, still in football news, Milford FC made the perfect start to their promotion relegation playoffs there with a 1-0 victory over Cape Town City at the Athlone Stadium. Usiphosethu Nhlabi converted a first-half penalty after Mvelo Ziyakwa was actually brought down by the goalkeeper Mickey van der Hart in the box. And then South Africa, the countdown is on, and SABC3 is your official home of the FIFA World Cup 2026. That's right, 34 matches live on SABC3, streaming on SABC Plus, and bringing the action straight to you on SABC radio stations nationwide live from the 11th of June to the 19th of July. From the opening ceremony to the first big clash, where Mexico are going to be taking on Bafana Bafana. This is more than just football. This is our moment. All of us all in Kaofela. Don't miss a second. Only on SABC, the official broadcaster of the FIFA World Cup 2026. Looking abroad, Manchester City are leading the race there to sign Nottingham Forest midfielder Elliot Anderson, with the 23-year-old actually leaning towards a move to the Etihad rather than to Manchester United. Forest expected Anderson to be their big sale this season, with a fee potentially eclipsing the £105 million Arsenal paid for Declan Rice. This was back in 2023. And on the tennis front, top seed Aryna Sabalenka opened her French Open campaign with an impressive 6-4, 6-2 win over Spain's Jessica Bozos Mariano. And finally, basketball legend Michael Jordan has actually joined the cast of stars, names who actually paid tribute to Pep Guardiola at Manchester City's farewell party. Guardiola stepped down after a decade in charge and 20 trophies, with 19,000 fans attending a send-off there at Copolav Arena. And for the best digital experience, you can go to www.sabcsport.com for all of your breaking news, match start to live games, as well as competitions. In the name of the game, right here on the Big Breakfast Show, I am Lelo Mzata.
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12: Good morning. Extremely heavy pressure on the N3 North into Fonterra and overnight roadworks overrunning there this morning, and major delay impact the N3 backs from the Rand Airport interchange, N12 from 4 Trekker Road. Both of those routes squeezed into Elands and then heavy up past Cement Factory through Heldenace and up into that Fonterra Road exit. Only one lane open through there. N1 North looking slow through Malabongwe. Something happening there on your way through the four ways at Pretoria. Heavy backlogs. N1 South, a breakdown just after Rigel Avenue. Traffic parking all the way back through to Atterbury and looking pretty heavy as well. Durban, looks like the roadworks are still in place. R102 between Verulam and Phoenix, that route's busy. Spillover onto the Chris Harney option down towards Trade Centre. So as you were Monday, Tuesday, you are again this Wednesday in that Verulam, Ottawa and Phoenix area. Cape Town this morning, broken down vehicle into inbound at Borchers Quarry, not really having a major impact. The traffic gets heavier after that from the airport all the way through to Mowbray Main Road. With your traffic updates, I'm Rob Byrne.
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3: 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The chairman of Future Nation Schools. At some point, he was the chairman of Telkom. At some point, he was the chairman of FirstRand. He was the CEO. Incredible businessman. He's an inspiration to a lot of people out there. His focus on education and helping the government has been impeccable. We're just really honored to be featuring him on the show today. Dr. Sizwe Nqasana is joining us on the show today. We're going to be having a bit of a chat with him. He's joining us this coming Saturday at my book launch, the Brick by Brick book launch. We're starting at 9 o'clock in the morning at Emperor's Palace. Buy tickets for your children. Buy tickets for your young people, young entrepreneurs that you know, your cousins, your nieces, your nephews. They need to be there and come and learn from people that have been running black excellence in the country, people that have been running successful black-owned businesses. We also have got a keynote address from Dr. Tefnima Shilinkosi, chairman of Kalahadi Resources. She's a mining mogul, an amazing entrepreneur, amazing businesswoman. We are joined by Mr. Mike Teke, who's the chairman of Siriti Resources. You do know they're in mining, they're in coal mining. He's one of the most prolific business people in this country. You also have got Mr. Senzo Tsabedze, who is the chairman of AfriRent Holdings. He's done really well. He's been running that business since 2001. They've been in operation over 20 years. They're invested in hotels, in property, real estate. They're invested in golf courses, game reserves, and all sorts of different businesses from scratch, from nothing, from just being a caddy. So I'm really looking forward to this book launch this coming Saturday. Come through and learn. Come through and network. 500 tickets are already sold. We are aiming for 1,000 full packed house at Emperor's Palace this Saturday. Tickets are available at Web Tickets. 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Then you get a free complimentary copy of my brand new book, Brick by Brick.

0: Morning, BBS. Guys, Mina, I have only an advice for all the empaths of the world. Please, guys, if you have recognized yourself that you're an empath, please isolate yourself. Hide from this cruel world. There are vultures out there waiting to take advantage of your kindness. All the empaths of the world, please isolate yourself. Hide from the world. Be loners. Reject friends. Just be on your own. These vultures, they take us. They don't stop. They don't stop, bruh. If you know that, hide. Just hide. Stay under the rock. You are safe alone.
1: 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Morning. Hey, it's a billionaire that guy or millionaire. Ronaldo Pizzi is so correct. They're correct. It's boo sharp. Empathy. It's boo. Can't
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4: I don't remember you helping me. I don't speak with you. Hey, DJ's Buddha. DJ's Morning. Buddha. Ah, no, you guys are talking to me. I assisted my friend who needed a laptop. And I used my student account to buy a laptop for him. And then he promised me that he will pay me 2,000 every month. And the laptop cost 10,000. 3 months later, I lost my job. I'm left with a debt. This guy doesn't want to pay me. He's bad.
5: 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Morning. Let it go, Spoo. Let it go. Sometimes we think people are hurting us, but it is our expectations of them that hurt us. So expect nothing back. Expect nothing back, Spoo.
6: Morning, guys. 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Ukunceda umuntu guys isono emhlabeni. Ueme Mamelodi, thank you for the wonderful show. Love you guys. Bye.
7: We love you too, Osama. It's Radio 2000, 27th of May. It is the day 147 of 2026. And today is Thuso Phala's birthday. He was born on the 27th of May, 1986. Kosoweto, South African football midfielder who plays for the Premier Soccer League club, Black Leopards. Happy birthday, Thuso Phala. Happy birthday to you, my brother. Happy birthday to Zeksmandwini. Happy birthday to you, my brother. Happy birthday to everybody that's celebrating today. All the Geminis out there, guys, we celebrate with you. Happy birthday. So as I'm coming here, I bumped into, at the garage, bumped into Mr. Tumelo Ramaphosa. Konje, which of the president's sons was on McG's show with a nice braki there, with the dog? Yeah, his surname is Ramaphosa. I'm saying which one? Is it Tumelo? Andile, ne? So I don't know which one is Andy. I don't know. Anyway, bumped into the brother at the. That was really dope. It was really dope. We're just meeting each other for the first time.
8: Mm.

0: sonke marikhona labantu abamnyama abanocabanga ukuba belungu too much ukuthi injangani maye sekumele izikhothi itiye
1: lami izikhothi itiye lakho and then they'll tell you that a dog's mouth is actually cleaner than a human being's mouth.
2: My grandfather was that kind of person. My dad's dad, he had a dog named Sunshine. Those small little white dogs.
1: Yeah.
2: His name was Sunshine. He used to take Sunshine everywhere, to the golf course, in the car, to the shops. They'd eat together. It was Sunshine.
1: Together.
2: It was, yeah. It, they would eat.
1: Same plate.
2: I still think he loves Sunshine more than he loves some of us. I
0: promise. And there's people like that, eh?
1: There are people who are
0: like that. Like they love the animals so much. Like Baba Tanda more than Abantu, you know?
2: And Sunshine was always clean. Oh, is it white? It was a small white fluffy dog, well groomed. This is a Xhosa man, like an old Xhosa man, who's grooming a little poodle looking like dog.
0: Brack, yeah.
2: Oh, he loves
0: and
2: Sunshine.
0: That's a big market. That's why there's insurances for dogs.
1: Yeah.
0: There is whatever vets, medical aids for medical dogs. Aids. It's a huge market. Because by now, I'm going to tell you, see, you're more than in Thunderbird.
2: It's no danger, Tina.
0: Take it! About rats, man. About Bobby. I'm a vuguvu.
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0: It's Buddha, Lelo, and my favorite lady, Nati Ndamase.
1: Hi.
0: Mom, skip it. Good. Good morning, guys. Yeah, Lelo, it's true. You borrow somebody money, you buying a ghost, you turning your friend into a ghost. So I guess it's a matter of making a decision, eh? Between the rock and the hard place. You don't borrow them the money, they hate you for not helping them. You borrow them the money, they start ghosting on you. So you must choose which one is better.
2: Just give it to them. Don't expect it.
3: 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Morning's boo. Swaziri. Hate people. Now, if you see the signs, one of the red flag, run away. Thank you. Have a nice day.
4: Love you, thank you. Money. Hey guys, yo. Na ile ga thusa motho nyala ka motlatsa. A short.
2: Yo.
4: Ka motlatsa a nyala. 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Ka motlatsa o patela di photo tsa ha ke na go la di photo sentse di pateli. 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The guy after mo ka mo fa ye. 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Imagine. That was the answer I got from a close friend that I thought he would give me my money, even today. So I let it go, Baba. I let go with it. Somebody from social.
2: Right, I'll take
5: morning, BBS show. Yo, you're anonymous, Mama Silva. Yo, guys, it's so difficult out there. I once helped my friend took the loan for her. As she was, like, in a serious problem. Then I assisted her. Later on, she gave the stories when it came to payment and stuff. But finally, she ended up paying some of the money. But after that, we never had a good friendship ever. We are not even no longer friends anymore. Yo, it's so difficult all day. So for me, I prefer not to borrow anyone or to help anyone anymore. I learned my lesson. Thank you. Good show as always.
6: 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We're broadcasting all the way from the Indaba Hotel. This morning, we're going to be hanging out with the chairman of Future Nation Schools, Dr. Sizwe Ngasano. Very excited about that one. He's going to be with us in a moment. For those who don't know, he's a business leader in South Africa, a prominent South African businessman, a chartered accountant, one of the first chartered accountants back in the day, and an education entrepreneur, former CEO of FirstRand, and he became one of South Africa's most recognized banking leaders back then, founder of the Sifiso Learning Group, and co-founder of Future Nation Schools, a focus on transforming African education through technology, innovation, and future-focused learning. He is joining us today, also oversees the Ikamva Preschool, which focuses on early childhood development. Really, really, really prominent businessman. He's going to be joining us this coming Saturday at my book launch, Brick by Brick book launch at Emperor's Palace. Tickets are available at Web Tickets right now. 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This Saturday, we're expecting 1,000 of you. 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I want to see your mentees. I want to see your staff, your office staff. If you run a company, hak kaofela re batla ko Emperor's. 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
9: The top stories at 7. Ghanaian's repatriation flight is delayed and Israel attacks new Hamas leader in Gaza. With the news at 7, Kemudupima Khalimele Ola. The departure of 300 Ghanaians on a repatriation flight from O.R. Tambo Airport has been delayed after it emerged that the flight manifest has been amended and some of them are yet to be processed. Earlier, the High Commissioner to Pretoria said that the South African Home Affairs Department had vetted the group. The repatriation follows a recent wave of protests against undocumented immigrants in South Africa. Ditaba Tsotetsi has more.
10: We're still here at the Oratambo International Airport waiting for this flight to depart to Ghana. Now they are still busy processing these Ghanaians who are willing to go back home. We remember the decision was prompted by the wave of protest in South Africa against undocumented immigrants. So the Ghanaians are saying they want to go back home because they feel unsafe in South Africa.
9: Meanwhile, the ANC-NEC has urged the premiers of all 9 provinces to create a team which will respond to any conflict between South Africans and undocumented migrants. This follows an urgent meeting between ministers in the Justice and Security Cluster at the Union Buildings in Pretoria. They discussed ways of addressing the rising tensions in the country over illegal foreigners. ANC-SG, Fikile Mbalula.
11: The NEC urges every provincial premier in the Republic to activate a quick response team on immigrant tensions in their province, working in concurrence with SAPS, the prosecuting authority, and the Department of Home Affairs, the Department of Social Development, the Provincial Disaster Management Centers, and the National Disaster Management Center.
9: The Gauteng Cocta Department has directed municipalities to ensure that there's alternative water supply as Rand Water embarks on its planned infrastructure maintenance. The maintenance is due to take place from the 29th of this month to the 2nd of next month. It is expected to leave some areas with poor pressure to no water. The department has instructed that there should be sufficient water tankers for the residents. Spokesperson Theo Nkonki.
12: COCTA committed to enhanced monitoring and the activation of emergency response mechanisms to ensure rapid intervention where required. Through the Gauteng Operations Center on Water Security, housed at the Provincial Disaster Management Center in Midrand, COCTA will be monitoring and supporting municipalities during the period for rapid response.
9: And Israel says it has attacked the new head of the militant group Hamas's military wing in Gaza, despite the nominal ceasefire there. Mohammed Odeh was appointed after Israel killed his predecessor this month. Officials say 3 people have been killed and more than 20 others wounded in an Israeli strike on a residential building in Gaza City. This man was caught up in the Israeli military action.
13: There was a sudden airstrike by Israeli warplanes. It was a surprise. They hit a rooftop apartment in a building with 3 missiles. And they weren't simple missiles. They were heavy ones. There is no ceasefire. Day and night there's shelling. The shelling is constant here. They say there's a ceasefire, but there is none for us.
9: The rand is trading at 16.34 to the US dollar, 21.96 to the pound, and 19.03 to the euro. Gold is trading at $4,500 an ounce, platinum at $1,941, and Brent crude oil, $98.02 a barrel. Taking another look at the top story at 7 and the departure of 300 Ghanaians on a repatriation flight from Oratambo Airport has been delayed after it emerged that the flight manifest has been amended and some of them are yet to be processed. Headlines at 5:30 for Radio 2000 News. Ke Modupi Magalemele. 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
14: Mega Sport headlines in this hour. Kaizer Chiefs fans are waiting to see who their new club head coach will be. Milford FC have made the perfect start there to the Premier Soccer League's promotion relegation playoffs with a 1-0 victory over Cape Town City at the Athlone Stadium. And top seed Arena Sabalenka opened her French Open campaign in style. I'll give you details of these and more at 7:30.
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16: Good morning. Major backlogs heading through to Van Buren and therefore Galilee's on the N3 North, overrunning overnight roadworks around Van Buren. Major delays. They start on the N3 North at Grey Avenue. So that's just after Sprayview. They start around the Reading interchange on the N12 eastbound into Elands, and they're all joined up through to Van Buren. And of course, a lot of the sort of local alternatives are seeing some very heavy traffic volumes as well this morning. So if you're moving Alberton, Germiston through to Bedford View, just stay off that N3. The further you are away from it, the easier the traffic will be. It really is very heavily backed up. Crash on the R21 between Pomona Road and the Benoni exit. Heavy both ways to and from the airport. Crashing on Pretoria's N1 south near Rigel. Big queues coming from Stormfall this morning. If you're coming in from Montana, that's a major delay all the way through to Gasfontein. And traffic lights out Transoranya at Vom Hagen, causing backlogs through that Dustport tunnel. Durban Day 3 of major queues out of Ottawa Verulam on your way to Phoenix. Roadworks on the R102. Major delays on that route. Chris Harney spillover down to Phoenix Highway, and again just through Ottawa, everything really, really busy. What you went through Monday, Tuesday, going through again today. Cape Town R300 loaded between Stellenbosch Arterial and the N1 heading north. N1 inbound Platycliff to Coburg interchange busy, and the M5 seeing some traffic this morning, moving slow from Ottery right up to the N1 Coburg interchange. With your traffic update, I'm Rob Byrne.
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0: Radio 2000, our music, your memories. Thank you for choosing to wake up with the Radio 2000 crew. They call us the 2 million gang, gang, gang. Abazali Bama 2000. We've got an interesting, awesome book launch happening this Saturday morning at 9 o'clock. The Brick by Brick book launch. And I'm very excited to be joined by distinguished South African business people. People that are inspirational, that push black excellence. They employ thousands and thousands of people collectively. They've been running big organizations for many years. Consistently, they've changed lives. They are philanthropists. They really do a lot of work to contribute into the growth of this country. And we're really honored to be hosting them this coming Saturday. We've got Dr. Tefni Mashile Nkosi on stage. We've got Mr. Mike Deke on stage. We've got Mr. Senzo Tsabete on stage. And we've got a prominent South African businessman. He's a chartered accountant, an education entrepreneur, former CEO of FirstRand, former leader of Telkom, founder of the Sifiso Learning Group, and co-founder of Future Nation Schools. He also oversees the Ikamva Preschool, which focuses on early childhood development, widely recognized as an advocate for accessible, tech-enabled education, preparing young Africans for the future economy and fourth industrial revolution. Radio 2000 family, welcome to the studio, Dr. Sizwe Ngasana.
1: Yeah.
2: Good morning.
0: The microphone.
3: Is it not this one?
0: Which one?
3: The last one.
0: This one. Okay, yeah. Let's go.
1: There we go.
0: Yes, sir, you can speak.
2: Yeah, good morning.
3: It's not coming through.
1: Okay, let me give you mine. Let me give you mine.
0: Yeah, maybe you can use that one while we get the technician to come and fix it. By the way, guys, we're broadcasting all the way from the Indaba Hotel. Dr. Sizwe Ngasana had to drive all the way here just for us.
3: How wonderful.
0: How wonderful is that?
3: Also, people as important as Dr. Ngasana would probably have said, you can get me via Clean Feed, or we can connect virtually, or we can connect on the phone. Do you get what I mean?
0: From my home.
3: And yet, he is here live and in living color with us today. What an honor.
0: You know what he told me the other day?
3: Absolute honor.
0: He says he enjoys working with that environment of ingane ncane ezidlala ngaphandle. So instead of him using his old offices, he uses the Future Nation Schools offices.
3: Really?
0: Where he can the way in Ghana, and he says that does something to him.
2: Yeah, that's energy, young energy. It's vibrant, it's noisy, and it's alive.
0: Yes, sir. Thank you and welcome.
2: Thank you. Morning to you. Morning to the listeners. Morning, Lelo. Morning, Nati.
3: Morning, Smu.
0: Thank you, sir.
2: It's really a pleasure to be here.
0: Our pleasure.
3: Growing up, did you ever imagine that you would become, lead major companies and become the powerhouse that you are today?
2: Not really. Yeah. Remember, I was born in the 50s, in the late 50s, yeah, and grew up during apartheid. So, you didn't know what you didn't know. We worked in white people's homes, trying to make money when we're young. And often you would walk distances to go and work in Bluff and somewhere in Durban, looking for, jobs on weekends and, Sundays and so on. Mm. So you didn't know. All we knew growing up was that, there was an opportunity there. Education was really important in our family. So, yeah, but never knew we would be here.
3: Who was that person who influenced you very early on to dream of becoming bigger than what you were then?
2: Dreams sort of evolve over time. Yeah. Because as I was saying, if you're growing under apartheid, your dream is only in the township, Mlazi, where I grew up, So you look at things there. And in fact, my wife and I then started businesses in our 20s. We'd known each other from when we were at high school.
0: Wow.
3: Is that when the love story started?
2: Exactly, yeah. So it started at high school. I was 16, she was 14 years old. So didn't know much about life and everything, but in any case, so we started businesses. So even as I was trying to become an accountant and she was trying to become a medical doctor, we're running little businesses in the township. Mm-hmm. We had a chicken licking, we had a eventually a bakery, we had a movie rental business in our 20s. Mm. And we ended up, for instance, with three chicken licking outlets, one in Mlazi and another one Empangeni and another one, somewhere in Durban. And it was quite fascinating. So it was also at the same time that I was starting what was then Sizwe and Company, which is now SNG Grant Thornton, fifth largest audit firm in the country.
4: Okay.
2: So, yeah, so, you know, there was all this hustling and trying to, you know, make money, you know, bringing up children at the same time. So, yeah, we've always been multitasking and doing a lot of things at the same time.
0: So you guys got married early.
2: You know, Majita, you know, you sort of take long to finally commit. So, you know that question that says, hey, where is this going?
0: Yeah, I can't imagine.
2: Yeah, yes. Where is this going? Yes. What do you intend to do with this thing, with this relationship? Yes. So I had those kind of questions.
0: Yeah. And then you guys had children early.
2: Yeah, of course we did.
0: Yeah.
2: You know, yeah.
0: I can imagine it's not easy having to start a family and ngapa running businesses and ngapa you've got careers that are demanding.
2: Yeah, well, we've always just worked. You know, I work, I've already, just coming to the studio here, I've already worked for 2 hours.
0: I told them you wake up at 4
3: in the
0: morning.
3: What do you mean? It's 7. So, what, 5?
2: Yeah, so, you know, I was at gym at 3:45 this morning. And I finished gym and I was at my desk by 5.
3: 3:45?
2: Yes.
3: Why would you be at gym at 3:45, Dr. Nglasan?
2: Because there's a lot to do and a lot of exciting stuff.
3: Is this every day of your life that you do this?
2: Every single day. It could be 3:30. It could be, you know.
3: And what time are you sleeping?
2: At about 10 o'clock.
3: No.
2: Yes.
0: So there used to be a room. I used to work at Telkom back then. That's how they'd encourage us, like whether it be like conferences. So he was our boss at the time. They used to tell us, guys, do you guys know the CEO wakes up at 4 in the morning? It was a rumor at the time.
3: Yeah.
0: So I asked him about it when I had him on the podcast a couple of weeks ago. He says it's true. He's been waking up at 4 o'clock for the past 40 years.
3: Is this your expectation of the people who work with you and for you?
2: No, not really. You know, we all have different body clocks.
3: Yeah.
2: As an example, you know, my wife wakes up much later. She may go to bed. If, for instance, when I'm traveling or she's traveling, we normally revert to our natural body clock. So she will go to bed maybe at midnight or, I don't know, somewhere there. I will go to bed at about 8:30, 9:30. So, you know, that's just my body clock.
3: Yeah.
0: And you've been used to it for many years?
2: Many, many years. Even at university. You know, at university or at high school, I could never do what a lot of other students did. You know, cross night, I can't do that. I can wake up at 2 a.m. and work from 2 a.m. Mm. But normally by 9 o'clock, 10 o'clock, I'm dysfunctional.
0: Mm. Yeah. There was a time you told me representation matters, because when you wanted to be an accountant, you had seen the first black accountant at the time, Dr. Wiseman Nkuhlu.
2: Correct.
0: And I'd like for you to expand on that story about representation and just how you were inspired to become one of the first black charter accountants.
2: Exactly. So, you know, in 1976 was my first year at University of Forte. And got there, I was going to go and do marketing there. And in March of that year, you know, the results of the chartered accountancy profession always came out around March. And he became the first chartered accountant in South Africa, black African. And I was doing first year. You know, you remember 1976 was a very interesting...
0: I don't remember, you know, sir. I was not born.
2: Oh, you
0: were
2: not there. But from what you read.
0: Yes, sir.
2: You know, but in any case, and he didn't lecture us as first years. He was lecturing senior students and postgraduate students. But he became an enigma. And I'm really privileged to be able working with him today. You know, so we do a lot of stuff in education. Just yesterday, we were working together, you know, shining a spotlight on the crisis in mathematics in South Africa.
3: Mm.
2: So, yeah, he's still very active. He's very involved in leadership, in education, and other things.
3: It must have been very difficult, though, being a young professional under the apartheid state.
2: Well, you know, it was, but we didn't know any better. I mean, I always tell the story. I was working, none of the big audit firms were prepared to take us as blacks. So all of us, you know, I would say maybe the first 100 African CAs would have worked in small or medium-sized Afrikaans firms, because they were the ones as part of the Nationalist Party who were doing audits in the homelands.
3: Mm.
2: They're the only ones. All the international firms were not interested in us. We just didn't get jobs. But it was really interesting because, and tough, because you know, I got to a stage, for instance, where I was an audit manager. I'm now a senior, and I've got these white, many men who are working under me as their manager. And would go out and do audits in the outlying areas in KZN, Port Chapstein, or Mpangeni, and all these places in Newcastle. And there were no hotels that would allow black people. And in certain cases, you know, you're going with your juniors in a car, you're driving to this destination to go and do an audit, and we're pulling a caravan, because that's where I'm going to sleep. And they're going to go no sleep in a hotel. There's no accommodation for me. So things like that.
0: Dr. Sizwe Nqasana will be on stage at 10 o'clock in the morning on Saturday morning. He's the first speaker. He'll be at 10 o'clock on stage in the morning at Emperor's Palace. Get your tickets at Web Tickets. We're having a chat with him. He is a co-founder. He oversees Ikamva Preschool, which focuses on early childhood development. We'll be talking about that. He's also the founder of the Sifiso Learning Group and co-founder of Future Nation Schools. Dr. Sizwe Nqasana is here at Indaba Hotel joining us, broadcasting from here, The Big Breakfast Show.
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5: Thanks, BBS. In your headlines at 7:30, the departure of 300 Ghanaians on a repatriation flight from OR Tambo Airport has been delayed. The city of Joburg says it is confident that the High Court will rule in its favor in the Marble Towers case this morning. And the veteran Texas Senator John Cornyn has lost a primary election to a challenger that U.S. President Donald Trump has endorsed. And those are your headlines. A full news update coming up, 8 o'clock.
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6: Good morning. Major delay still with us coming out of Alberton and Germiston on the run through to Bedford View this morning. If you're en route towards Gallooly, so heads up, you want to get some alternative routes to stay off the highways. It's the overnight roadworks that overran at Van Buren, plus the normal restrictions at Heldmace. Traffic's heavy. It's all the way back through Grey Avenue, deep into Germiston territory on the N3. It's all the way back to the Reading Interchange, R59 on the N12. Those highways merging at Ilansen all the way up to Van Buren. All the side roads and local alternatives absolutely full and heaving as well. Major delays if you want to get from Albert and Germiston through Bedford View this morning. Mike 1's pretty heavy, Boysons, all the way through to about Melrose. So slow on your way to Sandton. N1 14th Avenue out to Willie Mundell is quite slow. A crash on the R21 between Pomona Road and the R23 Benoni exit. Heavy both ways to and from the airport into that scene. Pretoria's got a crash and a breakdown in one south at Gaasfontein. Very heavy traffic queuing all the way back to Storumful Road this morning. Durban, there's a vehicle burning on the N2 North between Gateway and Sabaya. If you're on your way to the airport, that is jam-packed. Day three of major delays from Verulam down to Phoenix because of the roadworks on the R102 and just heavy pressure on local alternatives. Breakdown, Durban's N2 going south after Spaghetti Junction. That's slow. Also, the N2 North from the M7 through Spaghetti Junction into the works area is pretty heavy. And if you're driving Cape Town this morning, queues on the M5 coming through from Grassy Park and Retreat. Big traffic up towards the Kenilworth Race Course Road exit behind that Ottery Road, absolutely solid going west into the M5. With your traffic update, I'm Rob Byrne.
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1: Ting! Let us kick it off with some football news. And this hour, where Kaizer Chiefs fans are waiting to see who their club's new head coach will be. Amakosi confirmed that the departure of coaches Khalil Ben Youssef as well as Cedric Katze following the end of their two-year contract with the club. Now, Ben Youssef joined Amakosi at the start of the 2024-25 season, with Katze arriving in October 2024. Now, both initially served as assistants to former coach Nasreddin Nabi, who officially left the club. This was in October 2025. After Nabi's exit, the duo stepped up to actually lead the senior team and guided the side to an improved 54 points in the league, which is the club's second best tally in the past 11 years. Now, according to sources close to the club, former Wydad AC as well as CR Belouizdad coach, that is Sven Vandenbroek, has been shortlisted for the now vacant position ahead of the new season. Pieter Mosimane's name is also thrown in the hat. Now, the club says that more announcements will follow during the course of the next few weeks as they build up to the start of the new season. And then still in football news, Milford FC made the perfect start to the PSL promotion relegation playoffs with a 1-0 victory over Cape Town City at the Athlone Stadium. Osipho Sethu Nlabi converted a first-half penalty after Mvelo Zikakayo was brought down by goalkeeper Mickey van der Hart. And of course, South Africa, the countdown is on, and SABC3 is your official home of the FIFA World Cup 2026. That's right, 34 matches live on SABC3, streaming on SABC Plus, and bringing the action straight to you on SABC radio stations nationwide live from the 11th of June to the 19th of July. From the opening ceremony to the first big clash where Mexico takes on South Africa, this is more than football. This is our moment. All of us, all in, kaofela. Don't miss a second, only on SABC, the official broadcaster of the FIFA World Cup 2026. Looking abroad, Manchester City are leading the race to sign Nottingham Forest midfielder, that is Elliot Anderson, with the 23-year-old leaning towards a move to the Etihad rather than to Manchester United. Now, Forest expect Anderson to actually be their biggest sale of the season, with a fee potentially eclipsing the £105 million Arsenal paid for Declan Rice. This was back in 2023. On the tennis front, the top seed Aryna Sabalenka opened her French Open campaign with a 6-4, 6-2 win over Spain's Jessica Bouzas Meniero. And then there is basketball legend Michael Jordan, who joined a cast of star names to pay tribute to Pep Guardiola at Manchester City's farewell party. Guardiola actually stepped down after a decade in charge and 20 trophies, with the 19,000 fans attending the send-off out at the Co-op Live Arena. And for the best digital experience, you can go to www.sabcsport.com for all of your breaking news, match data, live games, as well as competitions. In the name of the game, right here on The Big Breakfast Show, I am Lelo Mzaka.
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0: And they're in South Africa. They're the legendary and iconic four-time Grammy Award-winning R&B group. They've got over 60 million copies that they've sold worldwide, and they're definitely one of the most successful R&B groups. Boyz II Men is in South Africa. I do believe they've got a two-city concert. It's happening in Cape Town and in Johannesburg. And we're giving away one double ticket today for the Friday show that's going to be happening at the the SunBet Arena, Times Square in Pretoria. It's happening in Cape Town, the Grand West Arena.
1: Yeah.
0: In Cape Town, yeah. Okay, so if you want the double ticket to go see Boyz II Men live this Friday, you need to figure out. We just played a little montage, if you heard it. Do you want to just play it again, Tlalifang?

0: Those are three of the iconic songs from the iconic group Boyz II Men. If you can figure out which three songs these are, you'll win yourself that double ticket to the concert on Friday.
1: And I mean, it will prove that you are actually a super fan. I mean, hey.
0: I mean,
1: that was easy.
0: Also, you must consider this. This show is sold out.
1: Yes.
0: So we are literally squeezing you into the concert because when you have not been proactive and bought yourself and your loved ones a ticket. So give us a call. Give us a call. Send us a voice note. 086000 2479. That's 086000 2479. Get your

0: Good morning, team. Good morning, Natis, Buziso, and Lelo.
1: Morning.
0: Good morning to the good doctor in the 3:45, doctor. Do you have a gym in your house?
2: Yes,
0: because
2: I do.
0: If you have to travel to this gym, what time did you really wake up? Thank you, man.
1: They're not open at the time.
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5: Hi, DJ Sbuda, Lelo Mzacu, Mamos Gibimu, Kovisto, the gang, guys, and your guest there, Utatu Sizwe. It seems that Utatu Sizwe, he is a big fish in this business industry. I would like to ask Utatu Sizwe, how does he manage his downfalls in business, his come downs in business? Because I do know that we business, there is a lot of challenges. How does he manage all those things in business? Ukuxekwa zonke ezo zinto ndicela ubuza kutata ubana wenza njani. Ndiyabulela guys, ngubuyisile marimana phe Springfontein. Enkosi kakhulu guys.
1: Thank you, Buyisile. We've got more voice notes there. All right, we're going to come back with your answers. Dr. Sizwe Nxasana is joining us in studio, a prominent South African businessman. 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He also oversees the Ikamva Preschool. He will be on stage at 10 o'clock in the morning this coming Saturday at my book launch, Brick by Brick book launch at Empress Palace. 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
14: Radio 2000, our music, your memories. 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Do get your tickets at web tickets. I'm looking forward to learning from him, listening to him, and just being inspired by his story of his humble beginnings from back in the day, becoming one of the most prominent South African business people who is now in the education sector innovating.
15: I mean, Dr. Nxasana, you're very big on education. Very, very big. I mean, you wouldn't be a doctor if you're not, but you also like to educate like a lot of children, right? So, I mean, what message would you actually give to South African parents about preparing their children for this rapidly changing digital and AI-driven future and world?
16: Well, that's a very, very important question, Lelo. You know, I was speaking at a function just this last Saturday about that topic because, you know, spending my time at schools every day, I see a lot of opportunities, but also a lot of dangers with technology. You know, a lot of parents are parenting through, you know, smartphones that they give to their children as young as 5. And we see children every day at, in classrooms that come into the school, that are in the classrooms, and they haven't slept. Oh. They are hooked on phones. We have children.

0: Children as young as grade fours that are watching things that shouldn't be watching, that under the blankets with their phones. And just like, you know, these phones and especially a lot of these apps with AI are built for engagement with engineers and, you know, psychologists and all these people that, you know, want to make sure that you are hooked on your phone. This is happening a lot more. A lot more dangerously, actually, to children. So you find, you know, children, you know, that honestly cannot concentrate in class. And AI is making it really very dangerous for children because they are not producing using AI, they're consuming using AI. You know, we have a danger of a lot of our young people who are going to have smaller brains because, you know, a brain is a muscle, right? You use it. And if you don't use it, you lose it, right? So we face a situation throughout the world. That's why countries like Australia and Norway, you know, are now, have now passed laws to actually ban the use of smartphones to children under the age of 16. Because this young generation is probably going to be the first generation that are not smarter than their parents. That's a danger that we face. Because they're not thinking, they're using not just ChatGPT. In fact, they're hiding a lot of things. You know, we, a lot of people don't know. Us as adults know how to use some of the social media platforms, TikTok, Instagram, you know, Twitter or X and so on. Young people are using virtual private networks, hiding applications where they are bullying one another. They are talking to pedophiles, they are talking to murderers on platforms that you as a parent can never even find. You can take your child's phone and you will never find it because these applications are hiding behind apps that appear to be benign, appear to be, you know, okay. But behind that, you know, they are bullying one another, they are accessing things that are really terrible, you know, in the dark web. So the major dangers in, you know, giving access, we can't take these devices away from children. We can't, well, they have to be used in a very controlled kind of fashion. Otherwise, this parenting through devices is really, really dangerous. We're not talking to one another. We're not talking to our children. You know, we protect our children, you know, not to go out and play even in supermarkets. Your child can't go to the other aisle where you're not present. But actually, we're exposing them to murderers, to killers, to pedophiles that are talking to them. And we are not talking to them because we ourselves are also hooked on our devices. That's a danger that we face.
1: Sister Nathi was saying the same thing in the morning yesterday when you're like, I just gave you my phone and I'm already looking for it. Because you're so used to having your phone in your hands.
2: And I think parents do that because not to be distracted, right? Or we're too tired to engage with our kids, to read, to play, because we've had a long day at work. Or we need to get home and cook and do other things. Or you've got more than one child. So you need to just get them, you know, preoccupied with something else. But it's dangerous.
0: Yeah, because, you know, on average in South Africa, children are spending 6 hours on their phones, on screens. That's more than the time they spend at school. True. That's much more than the time they spend sleeping. True. That's much more than the time they spend playing.
1: Sure.
2: That's scary.
1: Dr. Sizwe Ngcasana on Radio 2000's Big Breakfast Show. It is 8 o'clock. We're broadcasting all the way from Indaba Hotel. He will be on stage at 10 o'clock in the morning this Saturday at Emperor's Palace for the Brick by Brick book launch. 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It's 8 o'clock and time for the news.
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5: The top story is Asawa, Ghana, to confirm the number of citizens to be repatriated and a Texas senator loses the primary election. With the news at 8, Kemudupi Makgalemele, hola. The Ghanaian High Commission is yet to confirm how many of its country's citizens will be repatriated from South Africa today. This after the flight manifest was amended after a large number showed up at O.R. Tambo Airport trying to get on the flight. The initial number was put at 300. Meanwhile, Ghana's High Commissioner to Pretoria, Benjamin Kofi Kwashie, says his country will not retaliate as protests against undocumented migrants continue in South Africa.
6: Ever since this whole march and march, Operation Dudula and others have been marching, have you seen any Ghanaian on the streets of Accra going after any South African? No. You know why? The state institutions in Ghana work. We believe that if there's any South African in Ghana that needs to be repatriated to South Africa, it is not an individual's responsibility to do that. It is the responsibility of the state institutions.
5: Meanwhile, the Home Affairs Department has requested another list of Ghanaian nationals expected to be repatriated later this week. This as officials intensify efforts to verify those who are leaving the country. The Tabatso Tetsi reports from O.R. Tambo International.
7: The Department of Home Affairs says verifying Ghanaian nationals earmarked for repatriation is a rigorous process that requires time and careful checks. Officials say many of those opting to return home are without proper documentation, complicating efforts to confirm identities and travel details.
5: The city of Joburg says it is confident that the High Court will rule in its favor in the Marble Towers case this morning. Property company the Golden Rod Group has taken the city to court to halt the demolition of unsafe structures that are added to the building. Legal representative for the city, Advocate Mpatile Bageng, says the need for public safety has informed his client's actions against non-compliant properties. He says the demolition is necessary to uphold the bylaws. And the veteran Texas Senator John Cornyn has lost a primary election to a challenger that U.S. President Donald Trump has endorsed. Cornyn is the latest Republican figure to be punished over a perceived lack of security, of loyalty rather. The winner is Ken Paxton, a scandal-plagued Texas Attorney General. Ed O'Keefe is a senior White House correspondent for CBS.
8: So it also begs the question, well, if you're doing this remake still, with only 2 years left in your term, and your party has to start thinking about the future, have you potentially backed the Republican Party into a corner? And are you losing the ability to attract independent voters, maybe even disaffected members of the Republican Party who aren't happy with the president, and certainly Democrats who aren't inclined to support him at all right now? That's why Democrats are so hopeful that for the first time since 1988, they might be able to pick off this big seat.
5: Your latest financial indicators have the rand trading at 16.33 to the US dollar, 21.96 to the pound, and 19.03 to the euro. Gold is trading at $4,506 an ounce, platinum at $1,942, and Brent crude oil $97.93 a barrel. The top story at 8, the Ghanaian High Commission is yet to confirm how many of its country's citizens will be repatriated from South Africa today. Headlines at 8:30 for Radio 2000 News. Ke modupi magalemele. Hola.
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9: Ting, the big question Kaizer Chiefs fans they want answers to is who is going to be the club's new head coach after they've let go of the duo. While Milford FC made the perfect start to the PSL promotion relegation playoffs with a 1-0 victory over Cape Town City, and Michael Jordan has paid tribute to Pep Guardiola. I'll give you details of these and more at 8:30.
1: Just to ask, Dr. Sizwe Nxasana, which team do you support?
0: Well, this last weekend this last weekend was my best sporting weekend.
1: Dango, Paganea.
9: No.
0: Yes.
9: Oh.
0: So I'm an Orlando Pirates fan, an Arsenal fan, and a Lewis Hamilton fan. So, and actually from an African standpoint, I'm a Sandawana, you know, as a South African.
1: Yes, sir.
0: So this last weekend was my best sporting weekend ever.
1: There you heard it, guys. He's a pioneer.
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10: Well, Pretoria's M1 South still pretty slow this morning from Storumphill all the way down to Rigel. A crash and a couple of breakdowns on that run through. Joburg's N3 and N12s out of Alberton and Germiston still solid. The N12 from Reading Interchange, the N3 from Grey Avenue, all joined up through the Elands and up to some earlier overnight overrunning roadworks at Van Buren. They've been lifted, but it's that permanent closure at Heldenace that keeps that traffic from flowing freely. The N1, a breakdown going up to Winnemandela heavy from just after 14th Avenue. Mike 1, through to Corlett Drive. Truck crash on the R21 between Pomona Road and the R23 Benoni exit. Heavy both ways there. And protesting erupting this morning just on the Golden Highway south of Nirvana Drive. So very heavy on both of those routes. Durban, a vehicle fire end to north between Gateway and Sabaya. Heavy queues into that scene. The Phoenix area jammed again, third morning in a row. If you're trying to get from Verulam down to Phoenix via Ottawa, roadworks on that R102. Same as you had on Monday and Tuesday and again today. Breakdown to south near Clare Road Bridge, coming from Getta Road towards Spaghetti Junctions. Heavy. Cape Town, the N1 inbound, slow from Plattercliff Hill to Cooburg Interchange. The M5 is heavy today, coming through from Grassy Park and Retreat. Big queues up towards the Wetton Road Bridge area. Behind that, Ottery Road, coming from Ottery, really, really slow down towards that M5 highway on-ramp. With your traffic update, I'm Rob Byrne.
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2: Camilla comes on the end of it. Can he get two? Roger Miller! It's his day, all right.
0: USA, Mexico, Canada. Our music, your memories. Radio 2000.

matches and match up all the tracks of Boyz II Men. Get them right, and we're going to give you a double ticket to go through and go enjoy the show on Friday. The Saturday show, guys, is sold out. Boyz II Men live in South Africa. They're going to be at the SunBet Arena, go Pitori. They're starting tomorrow night, go Cape Town, Grand West Casino. And then Friday night and Saturday night, they're in Pretoria. So forget about Saturday. Friday night, the 29th of May, we've got a double ticket for you in case you find out what these tracks are. We've messed them up. These are three Boyz II Men songs. Here you go. What are these songs? You identify them correctly, you've got yourself a double ticket to go check out Boyz II Men this Friday.

soul and jazz. Music as you like it. This is Radio 2000. Our music, your memories.

0: Ourselves and our music, your memories. Kulengabo, Boyz II Men, they are coming in twos. Well, they're in South Africa already. I was checking out Skilo's Instagram, him and Speedy welcoming them. I think Cisco from Through Hill is going to be mad at Speedy, which is he's betraying him. Now he's skimming Boyz II Men.
1: Come on, they can share.
0: they can share Speedy. And shout out to Speedy, man. Speedy and Skilo are doing a great job. You know Speedy is part of the Rumakanzo Holdings crew?
2: I've seen that they're partners.
0: Yeah.
2: I see on the socials that they travel together. They're friends in business and pleasure.
0: What do you mean pleasure?
2: As in it's not...
0: Okay, but let me tell you, it's Speedy's connections
1: that
0: have helped all of this. You know, us experiencing
2: really?
0: Our baby phase. Speedy, you know, has always been connected to Nosisko.
2: So he's the central figure?
0: I did not say that, but I'm just saying I know he's a part of it.
2: But it's because it's his networks. It's because of his networks.
0: Like, don't single out one person and give
2: some... You just did... Oh, this guy...
0: But I'm just saying he's a part of it.
2: Okay.
0: Yeah,
2: okay.
0: It's not only a part of Bongo Muffin, but it's part of Remokanze Holding. So we must thank him as well. As we experience his international acts, we must thank Speedy.
2: Thank you, Speedy.
0: Give Speedy some respect that he deserves.
2: And the towel.
0: Please stop it.
1: Stay soft.
0: Please stop it. Please stop it, guys. Please stop it. Please stop it. Nathaniel, I'm a Boyz II Men, but you don't want to put some respect on Speedy. Please stop.
2: Put some respect
0: on
2: the town.
0: All right, so Radio 2000, our music, your memories. We've meshed up those songs. Let's hear if you can get them correctly. 086000-2479. Welcome to Radio 2000. Hello.
3: Morning.
0: How are you doing?
3: I'm good, and how are you?
0: I'm good. Where are you calling us from?
3: I'm calling from Midrand.
0: Oh, Midrand. So you will be able to go to Tshwane Sunbet Arena on Friday?
3: Definitely.
0: All right. Let's play those meshed up songs, and then we want to hear what your answer is. What are those songs? Please go right ahead, Mr. Tlalefang.

0: Sorry, I forgot to ask your name. What's your name again?
1: My name is Tendani.
0: Okay, Tendani, we've played you the messed up songs. What are they?
1: Okay, there's Dear God.
0: Yeah.
1: Okay,
0: in no particular order.
1: Okay, it's so hard to say goodbye to yesterday.
2: Tendani.
0: And the third one?
1: On Bended Knees.
0: Let's play them. Let's hear if you're correct. Please play the correct ones.

0: on bended knee. Dear God, well done, Dan, you're joining us on Saturday. Congratulations.
1: Congratulations.
2: Thank you so much. It's actually my birthday.
0: You are watching Boyz II Men on Friday night.
3: Who are you taking to, Danny?
2: Sorry?
3: Who are you taking with you?
2: I'm going to take my brother or my friend.
1: Ah, you don't have a man.
2: No.
1: You're doubting to say man. I hear you saying I'm going to take
4: my
2: I'm going to take my friend or my brother. Yes, no man at this time.
1: Sorry, what did you do?
2: It's actually my birthday today. What a way of starting my day.
3: Oh,
2: yeah.
3: Happy birthday. No, mine, she's minding your question. Because you say brother and friend.
1: Mine is tomorrow. I'm happy birthday. Machine. Enjoy it, man. Yeah.
3: Oh, you're fighting with your man.
2: No. I don't have.
1: I don't know.
2: We'll hook you up on Friday. Either I'm fighting my brother or my friend.
1: Okay. Yeah.
3: Maybe you'll walk away with 1 year on Friday.
4: That friend is probably a man.
1: Friend zone. That's a opportunity, Mr. Friend zone.
3: And this is the perfect way to start a beautiful relationship.
4: Exactly.
0: All right, Boyz II Men, man, courtesy of Rimwakanse Holdings, happening this coming Thursday night at Grand West Casino, Cape Town, and then in Johannesburg, well, Pretoria, Gauteng.
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11: 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It was titled One Night with My Ex. 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
0: Radio 2000, our music, your memories. 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Sir, do you sometimes feel like your wife takes the spotlight more than you?
14: No, I mean, we both do what we do, right? So there's no competition. You know, we both work, we're both trying to make a difference in the world, we're both passionate about what we do, so yeah.
0: How did you start?
14: And it's always been like that.
0: Yeah.
14: For one away.
0: Throughout your career?
14: Yeah.
0: She's always been a high achiever.
14: Absolutely. I mean, she's doing her second PhD right now.
0: Doctor, not doctor.
14: So she's got three. She's medical doctor, PhD, and then she's doing another PhD.
0: Oh, now you've got two.
14: Well, no, I have one.
0: But the honorary also.
14: I have five honoraries.
0: Doctor to the power of six.
15: Doctor.
0: Yeah.
16: Is there anything else that you would like to achieve, or do you feel like...
14: I ask myself that question, what's my potential? And, yeah. And I'm still trying to find it. Yes, I am. Because the fact that you've been successful in accounting and telecoms and banking and education now doesn't mean you're going to be successful in something else. So I'm still pursuing it. I'm still pushing it. That's why I work typically 12 to 14 hours a day.
0: Sure. Till today.
14: Yeah, till today.
16: Mm. What's your daily motivation?
14: My daily motivation is children. It's children. I spend a lot of time every day. That's why I don't work from my head office in Ilovo. I work from the schools. I'm at schools every day, whether they are Future Nation schools or public schools. When I finish here, yes, I'm going to a meeting, but then after that, I'm going to a school.
16: As a parting shot, I want to talk about, in South Africa, we talk a lot about leadership, right?
14: Yeah.
16: What, in your view, makes a great leader?
14: Well, a great leader is someone who listens to people, who has ideas and vision, who pursues them, but actually gets people behind them on that particular vision, but also develops and let people be, right? Because you can't work with people who are like you. You've got to work with people who are different, who are creatives, who have different ideas, who argue and differ with you. That's what a good leader should be.
15: Wow. And I mean, talking about education yet again, what is project-based learning and how does it actually shape the future of African education?
14: Yeah, so project-based learning, which is a topic that of my PhD, which I did in Denmark, is about, these days, we were talking earlier about artificial intelligence, Lelo. You asked me a question about that. And it's about, these days we need young people who can think, who can solve problems, who can work with one another, who can make things happen, who can be creative. Those are the kind of people. So, people who are just book smarts are not going to succeed, because artificial intelligence, AI, is making knowledge commodified. You need people who can do stuff, who can think, who can create, who can problem solve. So that's what project-based learning is about. So every day, children solving, we have questions, whatever questions, community issues. Every problem that we have in our country is an opportunity for business, is an opportunity to solve a problem, and in the process, you become extremely successful yourself. A pothole, water that's not working, electricity that's not working, is an opportunity for business, if you think about it that way. It's all in the mindset. So it's about creating mindset for entrepreneurship, creating skills and competences of young people, because, our system, our education system, is focused on the knowledge part, which is actually becoming very, very... In other words, you can find knowledge everywhere. You can use AI, you find knowledge. It's about what you do with the knowledge.
0: How is Future Nation Schools working, collaborating, or assisting the government with our working?
14: So the whole idea of Future Nation Schools... So we've created a whole ecosystem. It's not just a school. So we have the schools... From preschool, Igamba Preschool, as you indicated earlier. We have an education technology company called Sfiso EdTech. We do AI, we do coding, we do robotics. We have a teacher college now called Nation Next College, because it's about preparing teachers. And this whole ecosystem works with government. So, every day at Future Nation Schools, we have government officials. We work with school teachers from the public system, particularly quintile 1, 2, 3, in other words, no fee paying schools throughout the country. We work in all eight, in all nine provinces in South Africa. Tomorrow, you know, I'm with Minister Kwakhube, you know, in an education accelerator where we bring the private sector to work with the Department of Basic Education to address issues in mathematics, to address issues in how do we get technical and vocational schools working, and we're already working with a lot of those schools throughout the country.
16: It seems like a very personal project, education and youth development. It seems like a very personal project for you.
14: Yeah, it is very personal,
16: yeah.
14: Because, you know, education has done a lot for me,
16: yeah.
14: For us as a family. And we can really do something about really supporting the big system. There are more than 13 million children in the South African public education system. A very, very small number in private schools. So it's about how do we make sure that, you know, we work with the big system. Just next week, I'm taking the best teachers that won the National Teacher Awards. I'm taking them overseas. I'm taking them to Denmark, exposing them to different ways of next year. We're going to China and Singapore. The following year, we're going to the U.S. with teachers. Expose them to what is possible. How do other countries teach? Mm. So, yeah.
0: Dr. Sizwe Ngcasana, you bought 150 books from me for your young people. The schools that you mentor, your foundation is busy with multiple schools. You also got them tickets to come through for the show on Saturday. Thank you.
14: You're most welcome. You're doing amazing work. You're doing amazing work of being an entrepreneur, but inspiring many, many thousands of other entrepreneurs, young entrepreneurs out there.
0: It means a lot, sir, and we're looking forward to learning from you on stage this coming Saturday morning.
14: Absolutely amazing. I'm looking forward to it.
0: Dr. Sizwe Ngcasana, he will be on stage at the Brick by Brick book launch at Emperor's Palace. 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Dr. Sizwe Ngcasana will be on stage at 10 o'clock in the morning. Tickets are available on web tickets. Thank you very much, sir. Appreciate your time.
14: Absolutely amazing. Thanks for inviting me.
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18: 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With the news headlines at 8:30, Ke Modupi Magalemele. The Ghanaian High Commission has now confirmed that less than 300 of its country's citizens have boarded the repatriation flight from South Africa to Accra. The city of Joburg says it is confident that the High Court will rule in its favor in the Marble Towers case this morning, and unionized workers at Samsung Electronics in South Korea have approved a landmark profit-sharing deal. Details of these and other stories coming up at 9.
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19: Good morning, Joburg, 10:12, and then 3 routes out of Albert and Jervis. Another way to Bedford, you remain heavy. The overnight roadworks have finally been lifted, but we keep reminding you that there are the permanent roadworks at Heldenace, and that big backlog of traffic hasn't been able to really free itself up because of that. So coming up from Elan's Pass Cement Factory, on your way to Funbura, it's heavy. More delays between Galulis and Modderfontein as you head north through the Edenvale area. Mike 1's got a lot of traffic this morning between Boysons and Sandton, and the N1 has a breakdown going up into Winnie Mandela, so the run through Randburg quite slow. Crash bottom of the N1 at Buccleuch coming through Allendale Road. That's all of a sudden heavy. The N1 south in Pretoria starting to ease up. It was really heavy earlier this morning with breakdowns and collision scenes around Castlefontein, but all of that now out of the way. Durban, a vehicle fire on the N2 north at Sabaya. Well, between Gateway and Sabaya, if you're on your way to the airport, still pretty heavily backed into that scene. Ottawa through Phoenix, heavy delays again this morning. Multiple routes under pressure because of the roadworks on the R102. And a breakdown N2 south before Spaghetti Junction, pushing queues back towards Inanda Road. Cape Town, the M5 that was queuing heavily up to Wetton Road this morning has eased up. There's a bit of traffic between Kenilworth and the N2 highway on that section of the M5, and a very serious collision on the R44 at Annandale Road. If you're moving from Somerset West to Stellenbosch, there's a heavy backlog. With your traffic update, I'm Rob Byrne.
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15: Ting. Let us kick it off with some football news, where the big question Kaizer Chiefs fans are asking is who their club's new head coach will be. Now, of course, he confirmed the departure of coaches Khalil Ben Youssef as well as Cedric Gaze following the end of their two-year contracts with the club. Ben Youssef joined Amakhosi at the start of the 2024-25 season, with Gaze arriving in October 2024. Now, both initially served as assistants to former coach Nasruddin Nabi, who officially left the club in October 2025. Now, after Nabi's exit, the duo stepped up to lead the senior team and guided the side to an improved 54 points in the league, which is the club's second biggest tally in the past 11 years. Now, according to sources close to the club, former Wydad AC as well as a CR Belouizdad coach, Sven van den Broek, has been shortlisted for the new vacant position ahead of the new season. Peter Mosimane's name has also been thrown in there. Now, the club says that more announcements will follow during the course of next few weeks as they build up to the start of the new season. And then, still with football news, Milford FC made the perfect start to the PSL promotion relegation playoffs with a 1-0 victory over Cape Town City, that is at the Athlone Stadium yesterday. Now, Osiphosethu Nlabi converted a first-half penalty after Umvelo Gazikakayo was brought down by goalkeeper Mickey van der Hart in the box. And of course, South Africa, the countdown is on, and SABC3 is your official home of the FIFA World Cup 2026. That's right, matches live on SABC3, streaming on SABC Plus, and bringing the action straight to you on SABC radio stations nationwide live from the 11th of June to the 19th of July. From the opening ceremony to the first big clash, Mexico versus Bafana Bafana. This is more than just football, it is our moment. All of us, all in, kaofela. Don't miss a second, only on SABC, the official broadcaster of the FIFA World Cup 2026. Looking abroad now, where Manchester City are leading the race to sign Nottingham Forest's midfielder, that is Elliot Anderson, with the 23-year-old leaning towards a move there to the Etihad Stadium rather to Manchester United. Forest expects Anderson to be their biggest sale this season there, with a fee potentially eclipsing the £105 million Arsenal paid for Declan Rice back in 2023. No deal has yet been struck, with the clubs far apart when it comes to his valuation. On to tennis news now, where top seed Arina Sabalenka actually opened her French Open campaign with a 6-4, 6-2 win over Spain's Jessica Bozas Mineiro. And then there was Yannick Sinner, who underlined why he is the overwhelming favorite to win this year's French Open with an emphatic first-round win against the French wildcard Clément Turbot. Now, the Italian, 24 years old, began his bid for a career Grand Slam with a 6-1, 6-3, 6-4 victory against the world number 171. And finally, in basketball news, the legend Michael Jordan has joined a cast of star names paying tributes to Pep Guardiola at Manchester City's farewell party. Guardiola stepped down after a decade in charge and 20 trophies, with 19,000 fans attending the send-off there at the Co-op Live Arena. And for the best digital experience, you can go to www.sabcsport.com for all of your breaking news, match data, live games, as well as competitions. In the name of the game, right here on The Big Breakfast Show, Umzato.
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0: 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Dr. Sizwe Ngasana will be on stage in the morning at 10 o'clock. So do get there early. 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

0: Morning, morning, morning, Radio 2000. Olas Buddha, Olas Buddha. What a beautiful mix, man. Lero hopoza fere, lero hopoza fere. Nice show as always. Tswarelo mo mogwas. Dango.
1: Hey, good Wednesday morning, the BBS, DJ Spuda, hoi hoi, the long saka, as well as Mama Skibidi Gishi. Welcome back, Mama Skibidi Gishi, Buffet 2. Ah, what a nice jam, what a nice jam on the ones and twos, Buffet 2, DJ Radio, yeah, creeper, yeah, creeper. It's Mr. Creeper, Senegal from Pambo section, in the gym section, we've got him in my suit, it's a tango.
2: 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Senis is in the Shabas.
3: DJ Radio, what a beautiful mix. Thank you, bro.
4: That was so lovely.
3: Lovely, great memories, man. You know, when you hiding things at the line clean, people outside them must not know the things of here in the house.
4: Like what?
3: Like what we're talking about, things off air, and I think he happened to open the mic and the listeners heard some things.
4: But you do that all the time.
5: Yeah, man. Who's teeny off air? Who's teeny?
4: And he does that all the time. You do that all the time.
6: And the person we're talking about, Adulala, Asper.
4: You're the biggest snitch.
2: Ah, I mean, I'm not.
4: Ah, you're the biggest snitch. You'll be talking something Mandela side of air, you know, thinking, hey, giggles. Global. Switches on the mic. Is the same time.
2: I'm skipping.
4: You do that.
2: But I don't go on deeper stuff.
4: Really?
2: I don't buy his own deeper stuff.
4: Like what?
2: I'll just make good radio. That's it. Just cheer people up in the morning.
4: Alright.
7: How about into a serious mode, man? How can you just serious go 702? I'll tell you, go 702, go SAFM, go 702.
4: What a great conversation with Mr.
2: What a dope conversation.
4: What was really interesting is he says he listens to the show. Do you believe him?
6: I do.
4: You do?
2: I think he does.
4: You think he does?
2: He probably does, yeah. Okay.
4: So he'll be at the conference.
2: Brick by Brick book launch on Saturday. He's on stage at 10 in the morning.
4: Okay.
2: Guys, don't be late, please. Blacks, Bantaba Mnyama, please. Tell anybody
4: early. At what time to what time?
2: We're registering from 9 o'clock. He's on stage at 10. So
4: can we get tickets at the door?
2: Hey, good question. Just go to web tickets to be safe. Just go to web tickets.
4: Okay.
2: I don't want to say you can get them at the door and then you get disappointed. But yeah, we'll make some sort of a plan with the speed point. But guys, please just go get them at web tickets to avoid frustrations. Get your people sorted, because everybody who buys a ticket gets a free copy of the book. So as you walk in, you show us your ticket, we give you a copy of the book. You go in and you sit down, you know?
4: Nice.
2: Yeah. And Dr. Ngasana is early. He's on stage at 10. And then from then on at 12 is Mr. Senzo Tsabete, Afrorent Holdings Chairman. And then at 2 o'clock is Mr. Mike Teke from Seriti Resources. And then keynote address at 4 p.m. with Dr. Daphne Mashile Nkosi.
4: Do you give them themes as to what to talk about?
2: Yeah, we do.
4: Okay.
2: Yeah, Pella, these are serious people. You can't just...
4: Yeah, we need to go.
2: It ain't got Cairo party. We're out of here, guys. Have a great day.
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7: hi. Oh, Gantu, Radio's in the studio, daughter.
8: Yeah, but I'm poet.
7: Ah, Gantu, how much is the fang, daughter? I mean, I thought you just sent us a mix, man. How do we find you? How do we make bookings?
8: Cholagala 078-091-2136. 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
7: Kulume slower?
8: 078-091-2136. Number one, nigi 5,000 yana. 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
10: Thanks, Big Breakfast. The top stories, less than 300 Ghanaians aboard the repatriation flight, and Samsung workers approve a landmark profit-sharing deal. With the news this hour, Gemudu Pima Khalemele Ola. The Ghanaian High Commission has now confirmed less than 300 of its country's citizens have boarded the repatriation flight from South Africa to Accra. The flight has a 300-seat capacity. Some Ghanaians have been turned away because their papers are not in order. They are departing as protests against undocumented migrants continue in South Africa. Di Tabatsotetsi has more.
11: The repatriation flight remains grounded hours after its scheduled 4 a.m. departure. Officials are working to finalize checks and ensure all procedures are complied with before the Ghanaian nationals can leave. Those earmarked for repatriation arrived at the OR Tambo in the early hours and are still undergoing processing.
10: The IEC will this morning launch its communications campaign for the local elections scheduled for November. The campaign is expected to outline the body's readiness to hold the polls and raise awareness on key aspects of the electoral process. The Commission hopes to generate interest in the polls at a time when confidence in the country's democracy is at an all-time low. Here's the Commission's Masego Shiburi.
12: We will launch the campaign for this election, including the creatives that underpin it. At the heart of that campaign is an attempt for the Commission to contribute to rekindle belief in democracy as still a preferred way of arranging our public affairs.
10: The city of Joburg says it is confident that the High Court will rule in its favor in the Marble Towers case this morning. Property company The Golden Rod Group has taken the city to court to halt the demolition of unsafe structures that are added to the building. Legal representative for the city, Advocate Mpatile Bakeng, says the need for public safety has informed her client's actions against non-compliant properties. She says the demolition is necessary to uphold the bylaws. And unionized workers at Samsung Electronics in South Korea have approved a landmark profit-sharing deal. It has averted a strike at the world's largest memory chip maker. The BBC's James Kwan reports.
13: Around 73% of the union has voted to say, yes, we will accept the deal given by Samsung Electronics. Now, according to the deal, the company will set aside 10.5% of its operating profit as bonuses to be dispersed as company stocks to the workers. And if this profit that they are getting today is sustaining for the rest of the year, each worker is expected to walk away with around hundreds of thousands of US dollars in bonuses.
10: The rand is trading at 16.35 to the US dollar, 21.97 to the pound, and 19.04 to the euro. Gold is trading at $4,486 an ounce, platinum at $1,923, and Brent crude oil, $97.94 a barrel. The top story at 9, the Ghanaian High Commission has now confirmed that less than 300 of its country's citizens have boarded the repatriation flight from South Africa to Accra. For Radio 2000 News, Ke Mudupima Khalemele. Hola, better together.
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1: Hey, Utembi, dressed like Ugogo dressed her for Isonto in his Dutch white shirt. Hey, and then guy behind it, Utha Makwenya, white liver, ne archer. He taps her on her shoulders. And she feels her.
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3: 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Add chicken, tomatoes, and simmer slowly.
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5: What are some of the things that people do that you consider as character flaws?
6: 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And the way he treats people, he looks down on people.
7: And I can't stand people who gossip. 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
4: Life should not be a solo ride, because we are better together. One country, millions of stories, one thread that binds us all. The workers, the early risers, the night shift warriors, the creators, the cleaners, the CEOs.
8: Workers must be regarded as being the most important citizens.
4: We salute the backbone of South Africa. 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Stand tall, Mzansi. 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

0: Good morning, good morning, good morning, good morning. A very good morning to you. My name is Ndombi, coming to you live from Indaba Hotel in Four Ways Mall, just off of Winnie Madikizela Mandela Drive. It is an absolutely beautiful day. Day two of the Radio 2000 Strategic Workshop, where we come together as the Radio 2000 family to come up with exciting content, put together plans so that we can make Radio 2000 even better for the year 2026 and 2027. And I am here broadcasting live from one of the conference rooms, and that's where the Big Breakfast Show we're also broadcasting from. The rest of the daytime shows will be broadcasting from here. So it is going to be absolutely amazing. We're doing our presentation today as Better Together. So excited about what we've put together as a team and what we will be presenting today. So it's unfortunate that you won't be able to be part of the experience, but don't worry, young Azmin, I'm your ears and your eyes as well. I'll give you all the details. I'm not alone. I've got Ntabi Mamabulu, the content producer of the show. I've also got Sylvester Komana making sure that I sound crystal clear. He's in our studio in Auckland Park. And then there is Utemba taking care of social media. The social media component of the show is very important because you are able to see what is happening where I am. So please follow us on all our social media platforms. Instagram at Radio2000_ZA, TikTok at Radio2000_ZA, Facebook Radio2000, and what's the other one? X. There we go. At Radio2000_ZA. Let's get into hashtag your foreplay. This one is really, really nice. If you like Anita Baker, well, you are in for a treat. The message reads, good morning, Oswati Topiki. Please play me these songs for me. This is from Beat Susanna in Venderveld. And the four songs are Anita Baker, Been So Long, Eric Benet, Love of My Own, Keith Washington, Kissing You, as well as Gregory Porter and Layla Hathaway, Insanity. This is definitely for Iyouth Ndala, those that love true R&B and soul music. Thank you so much, Beat. We are going to play those four songs in a bit. However, Conversation Corner, a relatively new feature, and it has gained popularity on the show. That's why Pete was calling me Usiswama Topics, because that's what I do. It's hashtag Conversation Corner.
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2: 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I'm a Russian Zan, and I'm a little topic.
3: 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Oh, baby, Swama Topics.
4: Yo, what's in Dumbi? What a topic.
0: You know that saying, right, that says, hurt people hurt people. And I want us to go there and go to our offices, our places of employment, and just do a quick analysis, right? The question I want to ask you this morning is, when did you start realizing that your colleague is not happy at home? When did you realize that your colleague is not happy at home and that something is not right, man? And what sort of trouble were they causing at work? Again, going back to that statement that I made earlier on, hurt people hurt people. You find that there is that one person that comes to the office. Aye, man. We could be chilling, working nicely, being productive. And the minute that person walks into the workplace, walks into the office, the mood changes. And they are always at the center of, hey, controversy, fights, debacles. There's always that one person. And because when you are smart, you've come to the conclusion that, you know what? Things are probably not okay at home. And that's why this person comes into the office place or this workplace and they cause havoc because they are projecting what is going on internally and they are projecting what is going on at home. These people just don't like peace, man. Hey, and they've been in this department for a while, but they are always, always at the center of drama. 086-000-2479. That's what we're talking about this morning. When did you start realizing that actually your colleague is not happy at home? And this is the reason why they are always causing problems at work. And what sort of trouble were they causing? in the workplace. 086-000-2479. That is the studio hotline. You can also send a WhatsApp on this number, 060-584-2250. Let's enjoy Beat Selection with Anita Baker. Been so long. Good morning.
5: Hi, South Africa. I'm Michael Owen. If you appreciate world-class sport and a great occasion, the Hollywood Bets Durban July is the place to be. 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
9: Hi, what's up? 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

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Umoteng right through. Thank you, babe.

0: Memories, what a fantastic collaboration between Gregory Porter and Layla Hathaway. A song called Insanity, and before that, played you Keith Washington Kissing You, as well as Eric Benet, Love of My Own, and my favorite soul lady, Anita Baker. And these four songs were all thanks to Beat. He sent his four songs to this number, 060-584-2250. And you can do the same. You can have your four songs played as we start the show, this incredible show called Better Together, by sending your four songs to 060-584-2250. Let's quickly go for a short ad break. When we come back, we continue having a very interesting conversation.
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0: South Africa, the countdown is on, and SABC3 is your official home of the FIFA World Cup 2026 from 11 June till 19 July. 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From the opening ceremony to the first big clash, South Africa versus Mexico. This is more than football. This is our moment. All of us, all in. Go Fela. Don't miss a second. Only on SABC, the official broadcaster of the FIFA World Cup 2026. For the love of the game.
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3: It's Radio 2000, Our Music, Your Memories, coming to you live from Indaba Hotel in Fourways. And we are in the middle of Hashtag Conversation Corner. The question I am asking you this hour is, what did, or rather, when did you start realizing that your colleague is not happy at home? And what sort of trouble were they causing at work? Because we know, hurt people, hurt people. 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
4: Ah, sisi wama topic, undenza ntoni sisi ntombi. 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
3: Ngiyabonga baba.
5: Asintombi, how are you? Joe, what's the topic? Yeah, rina le bona batho bao, and most of them ke di supervisors tsa rona where you are working.
3: Wow.
5: You find no lesi motho o phakela fela ga tsena fela. Early in the morning, or call a chief. And when you try to analyze and tell call a chief, no. He doesn't even want to listen, to understand, and later on, gonna realize or no, he done a wrong thing. So, and sometimes it's difficult because of their ego. Was Honot and Amoyo, now Robert Fusa, they our supervisors.
3: Thank you, Papa.
6: Hi, Ndumbi, anonymous from Botshabelo, the Free State. What I've realized about people who are unhappy elsewhere, when they come close to other people or in the workplace, they break friendships, they break unity, because they don't mind breaking unities because they are hurt. Yeah, they did not mind. What works for them, it's only okay. They don't mind and they don't care. That's what I have observed about people who are hurt elsewhere or who lack something on their private life. That's what I've noticed.
7: Good morning, Sesintombi. Your show is really powerful. I've been listening to you. I'm first timer here. Hey, this topic of today is so painful, because if that person is your boss, you are in trouble. Let me remain anonymous, but the peace one have will start at home and come to work.
3: Yeah.
7: And it includes a lot of things. It's relationships the person may be struggling with, or even some chronics. Sometimes you find the person lose the joy. So everyone is expected to be like that person. And you find that if it's your boss, you is tough. Good day.
3: Thank you.
6: Yo, Sisindom, my colleague is always fighting with someone. Always. She brings her business to work about her separation with her husband and all that. But once she sees people talking and laughing, she feels people are talking about her business. Yo, she has anger that person.
3: It's Radio 2000 All Music, Your Memories. That's what we're talking about this morning. That one colleague, that every time they enter the office, they enter the workplace, there's an energy shift, man. They are always at the center of fights, the center of just, you know, disciplinary hearings. It's always them. 086-000-2479. I want you to tell me about some of the trouble that they have caused. And where do you think the source of the problem and the conflict comes from? Do you think that they're not happy at home? 086-000-2479. Now take a listen to this. Exciting news, South Africa. 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It's as easy as that. You'll receive instant SMS confirmation. Now you can keep your stories alive and your screens shining bright. 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The lines are open, by the way, 086-000-2479. Good morning.

0: hope that she will hit our shores very soon. I'm expecting a nationwide tour. She mustn't just focus on Johannesburg. No, she must go to Cape Town. She must go to Durban. She must also go, you know, Joburg, yes. Maybe the north? Nah. A nationwide tour. It's Tony Braxton on Radio 2000 with Spanish Guitar. The question we're asking this morning is about your colleagues. Yes, let's talk about them. When did you realize that your colleague is not happy at home, and what sort of trouble were they causing in the workplace? Let's take a listen to your voice notes.
1: Hausintombi, beautiful show as always. I would like to remain anonza. Asintombi, nna ke tlo bolela ntho e one ausaka. Asintombi, can we try and invest in counseling? Batong.
0: Yeah.
1: Batong, especially rona ba re rekang, can we just try and invest in counseling or utilize our services to counseling? Because wow. Yeah. How are you canceling, guys? How can I? No. I'm not gonna say much. All I'm saying is, can we?
2: Good morning, Sintombi. I hope you're doing well. Regarding your topic, those kind of people, they are making our lives so hard because they are always angry, they are moody, and they are always shouting. So banyaka hore all the time rena re ba utlwelle, and then re ba fe attention mo la ile hore they fail to take accountability for their own actions. Thank you. Love you. Bye.
0: Thank you so much. Let's keep the conversation going on all social media platforms. Yours, I mean, you can share the video that we posted on our social media platforms on your WhatsApp, and let's hear what your people are saying. Sometimes it's very, very unfair to go to work and know that you'll be tiptoeing around a bomb. Someone who, the minute nje, you look at them, and it's wrong, they explode on you. And I think the lady's right, the one that sent a voice note saying, let us invest in counseling. Let us invest in our mental health and taking care of our emotions and offloading all the loaded emotions and feelings that we feel the proper and healthy way. We're not saying that you're not entitled to your feelings. Yes, we all go through some stuff, but is it really fair to now like explode on everybody in the office? No. It's just gone 10 o'clock. Let's find out what's happening in and around our world. It's news time. Good morning.
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4: Thank you very much, Sister Ntombi. The top story is this hour. The IEC calls for trust in the electoral process and less than 300 Ghanaians board repatriation flight. With the news at 10, Glemudupima Khalemele, hola. The IEC says there's an urgent need to rebuild public trust in electoral democracy ahead of the local elections later this year. The commission says this was the motivation behind its visit to KZN last month. According to a survey by the Human Sciences Research Council, there's been a sharp decline in support for democracy across the country. Here's the Commission's CEO, Sai Mamabolo.
5: You know, some of them are already withdrawing from the democratic project of the country, which is why the Commission has spent an inordinate amount of time in KZN in particular, to try to meet with all political parties, certainly those that are participating in the legislature, to meet with the king, to meet with Amakosi, to meet with civil society, with churches and other religious bodies, really to try to change that trajectory.
4: The Ghanaian High Commission has now confirmed that less than 300 of its country's citizens have boarded the repatriation flight from South Africa to Accra. The flight has a 300-seat capacity. Some Ghanaians have been turned away because their papers are not in order. They're departing as a protest against undocumented migrants continue in South Africa. Ditaba Tsotetsi has more.
6: The repatriation flight remains grounded hours after its scheduled 4 a.m. departure. Officials are working to finalize the checks and ensure all procedures are complied with before the Ghanaian nationals can leave. Those earmarked for repatriation arrived at the OR Tambo in the early hours and are still undergoing processing.
4: In Limpopo, the Mahwelereng Magistrates Court will today continue to hear the bail application of the paternal grandparents of 2-year-old Umphile Sithole. The toddler disappeared from the Ga Mabuela village outside Mokopane earlier this month. The grandparents are facing charges of child neglect. The search for the toddler is continuing. And the African continent has continued to show resilience in the face of geopolitical tensions. That is according to the African Development Bank Group's 2026 Economic Outlook. It's been launched on the sidelines of the bank's annual meetings in Brazzaville in the Republic of Congo. Kayelihle Khumalo has more.
7: The bank's economic outlook has painted a grim picture for Southern Africa. The growth is set to remain subdued at 2.1% due to higher energy costs, weaker mining and agricultural output. But for Central African countries, they'll see growth rising due to high oil demand.
4: Your latest financial indicators have the rand trading at 16.35 to the US dollar, 21.98 to the pound, and 19.05 to the euro. Gold is trading at $4,482 an ounce, platinum at $1,923, and Brent crude oil, $97.27 a barrel. The top story at 10 o'clock, the IEC says there's an urgent need to rebuild public trust in electoral democracy ahead of the local elections later this year. For Radio 2000 News, Ke Mudupima Khalemele, Better Together continues.
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0: It's Radio 2000, our music, your memories. It is Jimmy Lulu with Hadeva on Radio 2000. Well, the reason why we played that Jimmy Lulu track is because we've got him on the line. Yes, we are celebrating Jimmy Lulu this morning. Now, the jazz landscape has been shaped and enriched by the incredible contribution of legendary guitarist, composer, and producer. None other than Jimmy Lulu. With a career spanning decades, his music has become synonymous with excellent storytelling and the beautiful fusion of African rhythms and contemporary jazz. His influence continues to inspire generations of music lovers and artists alike, and we celebrate his remarkable contribution to the landscape. Joining us on the line is Jimmy Lulu. Good morning, Jimmy. All right, it seems like we've lost him. Let's quickly go for a short ad break. When we come back, we chat to none other than Mr. Jimmy Lulu.
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0: It's Radio 2000 on Music, Your Memories. Bobby Brown on Radio 2000 with Roni. Before that, played you Jimmy Lulu with Point of View, as well as another Jimmy Lulu track, Hadeva. And the reason why I played played Jimmy Lulu was because we were supposed to have a conversation with him. We were supposed to celebrate his career and how, you know, his music has shaped the South African jazz landscape. And because of technical issues, unfortunately, we couldn't get a hold of Jimmy Lulu. However, we're going to keep trying. And if we do manage to get through, we're definitely going to have a quick chat with him because he's got something coming up, which I think is quite interesting. That is Jimmy Lulu. Still to come, we've got Doctor's Note. And this time around, we're talking hypertension. Hi, Bayiti. Do you know of someone that's suffering from hypertension? Or are you suffering from hypertension? How are you managing it? You can just send us voice notes on 060-584-2250. That's 060-584-2250. That conversation is coming up in the third and final hour of the show. Good morning.
1: Wait a minute, my fucking lovely. Yes, girl. Wait a minute. Umotenga right through. Thank you, baby.

0: 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This is Unathi, and apparently he is about to begin his tour, which is going to be absolutely incredible. I love it when artists actually go out to the different provinces, the different communities that support them. And also, nothing beats seeing an artist live. It is absolutely incredible. That is Unathi on Radio 2000. All Music, Your Memories. 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Well, Mzansi, this one is for every worshipper. 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

0: It's Radio 2000 All Music, Your Memories. 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Good morning.
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0: From R&B to hip hop, soul and jazz, music as you like it. This is Radio 2000. Our music, your memories. One country, millions of stories. One thread that binds us all. The workers, the early risers, the night shift warriors, the creators, the cleaners, the CEOs.
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0: 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Your hard work is the heartbeat of our economy. Stand tall, Mzansi. 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
3: The top stories this hour. Only 10 Ghanaians on the repatriation plane are legal, and the IEC calls for trust in the electoral process. With the news at 11, Ke Mudupi Makgalemele. Hola. The Home Affairs Department says its officials have found that only 10 Ghanaians on the repatriation plane are documented. The plane, which has a 300-seat capacity, has not yet left O.R. Tambo Airport in Joburg. The Ghanaians are departing as protests against undocumented migrants continue in South Africa. The department's Stephen Van Niel says a false list of undocumented Ghanaians was submitted.
4: Well, what we have found is that of the 300 individuals that are on that list, we only found 10 of them being legal in the country. The rest of them are all illegal without documents or actually not complying, have been overstayed. But there are some sort of sanctions that needs to be taken, and the Department of Home Affairs will indeed make sure that those are implemented.
3: Meanwhile, a group of foreign nationals is taking the Inkosi Lingabalele local municipality in Escort in the KZN Midlands to court for allegedly forcing them to close their businesses. The group is expected to file an urgent application against the municipality and its mayor in the High Court in Pietermaritzburg today. Organizations including lobby group March and March, as well as local business owners, are expected to show solidarity with the municipality and the mayor during the court proceedings. The IEC says there's an urgent need to rebuild public trust in electoral democracy ahead of the local elections later this year. The commission says this was the motivation behind its visit to KZN last month. According to a survey by the Human Sciences Research Council, there's been a sharp decline in support for democracy across the country. The commission CEO, Sy Mamabolo.
5: Some of them are already withdrawing from the democratic project of the country, which is why the commission has spent an inordinate amount of time in KZN in particular, to try to meet with all political parties, certainly those that are participating in the legislature, to meet with the king, to meet with amakhosi, to meet with civil society, with churches and other religious bodies, really to try to change that trajectory.
3: And Bolivia's Congress has voted to make it easy for President Rodrigo Paz to deploy soldiers and declare a state of emergency. This as protests that trade unions and indigenous rights groups have called against fuel subsidy cuts enter the fourth week. The BBC's Tom Kavanagh reports.
6: The legislation, approved by Congress on Tuesday, had already passed in the Senate. It's being rushed through as the national crisis caused by weeks of roadblocks and protests intensifies. The forced road closures, called by trade unions and indigenous rights groups, have affected the availability of fuel, food and other essentials in many parts of Bolivia.
3: Your latest financial indicators have the rand trading at 16.35 to the US dollar, 21.98 to the pound, and 19.05 to the euro. Gold is trading at $4,482 an ounce, platinum at $1,923, and Brent crude oil, $97.27 a barrel. The top story at 11, the Home Affairs Department says its officials have found that only 10 Ghanaians on the repatriation plane are documented. Rose has your next update at midday. From myself, Mudupi Makgalemele, for today. Hola.
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9: One country, millions of stories, one thread that binds us all. The workers, the early risers, the night shift warriors, the creators, the cleaners, the CEOs.
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0: It's Radio 2000, our music, your memories. What does David say? If it's nice, you play it twice. I don't know if you remember, but we started off with an Anita Baker track in the first hour. It's Anita Baker again in the third and final hour of the show. Welcome, welcome, welcome. It's a doctor's note, and in a bit, we're going to be talking about hypertension. And the stats, the numbers are really, really, really scary. And it seems like young people are also starting to get hypertension. My goodness. Let's quickly go for a short ad break. When we come back, we've got general practitioner, that is Dr. Marlon McKay, talking to us about hypertension.
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10: Welcome to the third and final hour of the show. It's Doctor's Note. This is where we highlight medical issues. And today we're talking hypertension. Now, hypertension is also known as high blood pressure. It's a chronic condition where the force of blood pushing against your artery walls is consistently too high. Over time, it forces your heart to work harder and can severely damage arteries, leading to serious risks like heart attacks and even strokes. We get more on this from a general practitioner. That's Dr. Marlon McKay. Dr. Marlon McKay, good morning.
11: Good morning. Thank you for having me.
10: Thank you for giving us your time, Doc. Now, what exactly is hypertension? I mean, I did give a brief, explanation or description, but I'm sure you can, as a doctor, give us a bit more information around this condition.
11: Yeah, so basically, the blood pressure is the pressure that your heart needs to generate to force the blood out of your heart into the rest of the body. So if the resistance is too high at the heart part, it causes the pressure to increase, which means that the heart must generate more volume and more pressure to be able to pump out. The problem with that is, as you mentioned, gradually as the pressure rises, it also rises, it can affect organs. It can affect the heart muscle. It can affect your brain, the arteries in the brain, in the legs, in the eyes, and the kidneys, leading to all these complications. And the only way to know that it is high is with a measurement. And this is where the problem comes in. And this is why we call high blood pressure or hypertension the silent killer, because there are no symptoms until the damage is done. So no one knows. If you have not checking your blood pressure, you don't know that your blood pressure is high. And a common line amongst my patients, oh, docs, don't worry, I know when my high blood is high. No, you don't, because it's a measurement. It's a silent condition. By the time it manifests, you've already most likely got damage. And God forbid it manifests with a heart attack or stroke. And that's usually the only time many people find out that they actually have high blood pressure and that they've had it for a significant amount of time.
10: And what are the early warning signs that people should never ignore when it comes to hypertension? I know you say it's a silent killer because you really don't know when you do have it. It gets to a point where, you know, if you're having a heart attack or a stroke, only then are people aware of their high blood pressure. But what are those things that, warning signs, Doc, that we should be looking out for?
11: Yeah, absolutely. So I always say that the lucky ones may get a headache, and especially that early morning type headache. And, you know, patients will come in and say, "Doctor, you know, I'm not a headache person, but recently I've been getting headaches, and I'm waking up with these headaches." And we check their blood pressure, and it's sky high. And were it not for that symptom, they probably would never have seen a doctor. But being a silent condition, by the time many patients get symptoms, as I said, the damage has been done. So they may manifest with chest pain, a severe headache, or symptoms of a stroke. You know, the face pulling skew, the arm and the leg going lame on one side, slurred speech. They may manifest with fatigue, with vomiting, confusion, delirium, and that's when the kidneys already are giving up. They may manifest with eye changes. Doctor, I can't see that well anymore. It's like I feel like I'm going blind. And they may be developing with a condition called hypertensive retinopathy, damage to the blood, tiny blood vessels in the eyes. So, as I said, symptoms, by the time you present with symptoms, unfortunately, damage has been done. And this is why the main message is please do not rely on symptoms to know whether you have high blood pressure or not.
10: Mm. And what lifestyle habits are contributing to hypertension, Doc, especially in this day and age?
11: Yeah, so unfortunately, there are certain things that you cannot change in terms of habits or lifestyle. You cannot change the fact that we're getting older, that we may have other chronic conditions, that it may have been in the family, you know, mom, dad already has high blood pressure. But in terms of our day-to-day lifestyle, one of the biggest contributors, salt. You eat too much salt.
10: Yeah.
11: And I'm not talking even about the added salt. You know, we love this. You just, before we even tasted the food, we've already picked up the salt shaker, put over our food. No, it's a lot of food that already contain copious amounts of salt, breads and cereals, biscuits and things like that. Then, so that salt intake, then we're not moving enough. You know, we're sitting all day. Sitting is the new smoking, so there's no exercise, no movement.
10: Mm.
11: South Africa has a serious weight problem, obesity problem.
10: Yeah.
11: And then smoking. You know, we don't want to even check your blood pressure within 30 minutes of having had a cigarette. That's the effect that cigarettes have on your blood pressure. And then, of course, the one that we can't always measure is stress. We're all stressed, and stress over time, it says cortisol can push up your blood pressure. Another contributing factor is we're not sleeping enough. Poor sleep, poor quality of sleep also contributing to high blood pressure. So salt, exercise, weight, smoking, alcohol, stress, and sleep.
10: Mm. And how often, Doc, should we be checking our high blood pressure? And what is the process that is involved in checking for those people that have never had their blood pressure checked?
11: Yeah. So my suggestion would be, now that if you're talking about it and someone out there is listening, please try and get it done today or tomorrow. Okay? Just walk into a chemist, maybe a healthcare center, a doctor, anywhere. Just get it checked. If it's normal, they may say, okay, come back in a year's time, but at least once a year. The process about it, once you are starting to check it, I always say, check it first thing in the morning. Make sure your bladder is empty, because bladder can contribute 5 to 10 millimeters of mercury. Have a seat at a chair and a table, and you do 3 to 4 readings, 3 to 4 minutes apart, and you take the best of or the average of those 3 readings. You can imagine if you're nervous about having your blood pressure checked, let someone check it. That first reading is inevitably high, and it may be falsely elevated. You also get what we call white coat hypertension. You come into the doctor, you're nervous, BP can be abnormally high. So this is why we check it over 3 or 4 readings, 3 to 4 minutes apart. But the main thing is, please just get it checked, and then you can get advice as to how often it needs to be checked, depending on whether you have blood pressure issues or not. But do it today.
10: Do it today. Doc, for those individuals that would like to do it today but want you to do it for them, so where can they get a hold of you, Doc?
11: And you can contact my office on 011-672-2129, 672-2129, and I'll be glad to help.
10: Fantastic, Doc. Thank you so much for your time.
11: Thank you very much. Bye-bye.
10: Thank you. There you go. We just had a lovely conversation with a general practitioner. That is Dr. Marlon McKay, talking all things hypertension. He says that you need to do it now. Go get your blood checked now. Your blood pressure, rather, checked now.

0: It's Radio 2000 All Music, Your Memories. Donald featuring Amanda Black, Amanga on Radio 2000 All Music, Your Memories, coming to you live from, just this beautiful, beautiful, beautiful hotel. I love where we are in Tabi. We're currently in the middle of our strat session, and the reason why we've gathered is because we just want to make sure that we give good quality radio going forward for the year 2026 and 2027. So we have come together, bringing ideas, our creativity, and just strategizing for the next radio year. And it's exciting as well to meet some of the new talent, the people that have just joined Radio 2000. I'm talking about Ishmael Abrahams, Dr. Dumi, and all the other newbies. Sammy Fever is also here. I was sitting next to him throughout the strat session. He is so excited to give you nothing but the best when it comes to beautiful, beautiful, beautiful music and radio as well. Let's quickly go for a short ad break. When we come back, it's more music.
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0: It's Radio 2000, All Music, Your Memories. We keep playing you beautiful music, and oftentimes people say that gospel music should be played on a Sunday. I truly don't believe that. We have, a whole gospel selection on a Monday, and we absolutely love it. 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
3: We're asking you to describe South Africa. And while you're describing South Africa, you acknowledge that he's 32 now. And we ask you, when you describe this 32-year-old, acknowledge that he's a part of you, or she's a part of you.
4: 32-year-old South African. Kengwana Ola, we experimented with Ramufa OBE with educators who were not ready to apply it. Is the child who we further experimented with in many other areas of providing skills and expecting them to compete with the world when we have not provided them with adequate tools. Because of all these inadequacies, the high unemployment they face from time to time, they don't know what it's like to have a permanent job ever since they were born, ever since they became an adult. Not being able to be an independent, financially independent adult, they depend on the kindness of other people. And those people call that kindness black tax. The 32-year-old South African is hurt, is in pain.
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2000 on music, your memories. It is indeed a wonderful life. Thank you so much for choosing Better Together. 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We'll be back in our normal studio and giving you nothing but the best when it comes to radio content, music, and all the things that you love about the show. So let's connect again tomorrow, same time, same place. David Mashabela is coming up to give you the Royal Playground. Have yourself a wonderful, wonderful day. Bye-bye, Miss Gut.

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1: Top stories: Ghanaians repatriated from South Africa and murder case of Warwick Stock transferred to the High Court. Good afternoon, I'm Rosanne Grieff. The flight that's repatriating Ghanaian nationals has departed from OR Tambo International Airport after logistical hurdles caused hours of delays. The aircraft was initially scheduled to leave in the early hours of this morning. The departure of the first group of Ghanaians comes as protest against undocumented nationals continue in South Africa. Ditaba Totsetsi reports.
2: The repatriation flight has finally departed South Africa for Ghana. While 300 Ghanaian nationals were initially expected to return home, documentation issues meant four passengers could not board. A second group is scheduled to depart on Sunday. As the Department of Home Affairs continues processing those opting for voluntary return, Ditabo Tsotetsi, SABC News, OR Tambo International Airport.
1: The murder case of media personality Warwick Stock, known as DJ Warris, has been transferred to the High Court in Johannesburg, where it will sit for a pre-trial hearing on the 18th of next month. The alleged shooter, Armindo Pakula, and alleged orchestrator of the assassination, Victor Majola, appeared in the Johannesburg Magistrates Court this morning. They face charges of premeditated murder and conspiracy to commit murder and have been remanded in custody. Stock was shot and killed in the Johannesburg CBD last year. State Prosecutor Vincent Mochabela.
3: Our investigations are complete, and therefore should be in terms of Section 75, 2 of the Criminal Justice Act. Since the first event has been transferred to the High Court.
4: The
3: indictments are ready, your worship. One has been served for defense, and one for the court is available.
1: The Electoral Commission has launched its 2026 local government elections campaign at Gallagher Estate in Midrand, Johannesburg. The Commission says it's pushing hard to ensure that the country's youth show up at polling stations on November the 4th. It also says that communications and outreach programs are largely designed to appeal to younger people. New government statistics released ahead of Child Protection Week reveal a rise in sexual violence cases involving minors as perpetrators. Nearly 9,000 child abuse cases have also been recorded nationwide. They include hundreds of reported rapes. Nelson Mandela Children's Fund Chief Programs Officer Carl Miller has warned that the trend signals a normalization of child abuse.
5: For us, as the Nelson Mandela Children's Fund, these figures point to a much deeper societal crisis and the normalization of violence, that would be violence, the traditional violence of adults to children, but also, more worryingly, child-on-child violence is becoming normalized. And just to put that data into a historical perspective, just between 2024 to 2025, there's a 13% year-on-year increase in child abuse cases.
1: Samsung Electronics in South Korea has struck a deal with its union. This has averted a massive strike and given the memory chip company's workers massive annual bonuses. But there are concerns that the deal has opened a Pandora's box for companies in South Korea, a country known for militant wage bargaining. The BBC's Achina Shuklar has the details.
6: It's a win for these workers. We're talking about average bonuses of about $340,000 to $400,000 in some cases. And Samsung agreeing to keep about 10.5% of their profits for these bonuses linked to the profit milestones and stock performances. We've seen the stock's performance has been phenomenal in the last few quarters, driven by huge demand for memory chips that Samsung makes, which are critical components in data centers.
1: The rand is trading at 16.35 rand to the US dollar, 21.98 rand to pound sterling, 19.05 rand to the euro. Gold is trading at $4,482 and platinum at $1,923 per ounce. Brent crude oil is at $97.27 a barrel. Recapping the top story at 12 o'clock, the flight that's repatriating Ghanaian nationals has departed from OR Tambo International Airport after logistical hurdles caused hours of delays. The aircraft was initially scheduled to leave in the early hours of this morning. More news at 1.
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0: What a song, eh? What a song, let me tell you. Kinonyana, Yatsepotsola, it got me dancing. Good afternoon and welcome to the Wednesday edition of the show. Yes, it's still out in four ways. Really, like I said yesterday, we are putting together a strategy. When we are done, you'll hear it all on the radio. That's why we're here. I hope you're well. I hope the family is well. I hope everyone in your life is doing okay. Another fun show lined up today. You know, it's a Wednesday. It's all about getting South Africans working. Interesting, we had a whole discussion about this thing that we do on Wednesdays and how we can grow it in leaps and bounds. So there's a lot coming. Be on the lookout. Keep listening to Radio 2000. There's other ways in which we will grow this concept that we do on Wednesdays. If you're looking for work, send us your voice note, 060-584-2250. If you're looking to promote your business, because we truly believe that the growth of small business will lead to the growth of, or rather to reduction of unemployment in South Africa. So if you're looking to promote that as well, send your voice note to 060-584-2250. The rules are the same. We play your favorite song throughout, and between 1 and 2, you pick the music, we play it. We have Incognito live in concert, and we've leaned down the other side, holding down the fort. Out here, Agaskis, we left you there. But we are all here, Le Press. I had somebody calling Presley Arekeke. Would like man, somebody earlier in the week called you by a different name on the radio. It's okay. And we have Lele T here. It's going to be a great show as always. Radio 2000, it's our music, your memories.
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0: Gregory Abbott with Shake You Down, Radio 2000, Our Music, Your Memories. 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

0: Hi, King David. 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I'm currently looking for a job, preferably in sales. 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And then I also have a diploma in marketing. I've got certificate in digital marketing as well. 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So if you are looking for a real person, a go-getter,
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0: Incognito, always there. It's a, let me tell you, this is a bassist song. It dominates the track from beginning to end. 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We have Mama's Huma Sikela on this show today. It's Radio 2000, our music, your memories. Remember, after one, yeah, actually call us now. Send us your voice notes now if you want us to play you a song. We're still live from Indaba Hotel in the Four Ways area. 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

0: It's Afro Traction in Prayer, Subashaya Bonke, Radio 2000, our music, your memories. Sane Sithole of SA Youth will come through in a little bit. She has all sorts of job opportunities, customer service agent, I see there. You have a grade 11 or even matric, you qualify for this job. And there's a Netcare, there's a ward clerk at one of the hospitals called Netcare. They're looking also for a digital marketing intern. That opportunity closes on the 31st of May in a few days. So you'll find out more about those opportunities in a little bit. It's Radio 2000. But let me give you this job opportunity.
1: Good afternoon, Dave. You're listening to Pelo Hlabangwane's voice. David, I need assistance in getting a job in office administration, office manager, operations officer, you know, anything to do with office management. I have over 15 years of experience in administration, in operations and human resource support. I hold a bachelor's degree in business administration and I am immediately available. I contacted on the following number, 083-506-1931. I reside in Pretoria, Mamelodi East, but I'm willing to relocate. The number again is 083-506-1931. Thank you, David. Bye.
0: Thank you, ma'am. You keep listening to the show. To Miss Sandikobo, waiter staffing has a job opportunity, yeah, minutes administrator. We'll find out more about it in a little bit. Let's go to a song and then it takes us to the news. It's Radio 2000, our music, your memories.
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0: Another song that you cannot believe is 40 years old. Wow, George Michael and Aretha Franklin with I Knew You Were Waiting, Radio 2000, Our Music, Your Memories. Let's go find out what's happening around the world. I had all sorts of activity at airports with Ghanaian foreign nationals that have decided to go back home. So we'll find out more about it. It's news time. You're on 2000.
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2: Top stories, Joseph Banyoni back in court tomorrow and Ghanaians repatriated from South Africa. Good afternoon, I'm Rizan Khriev. The National Prosecuting Authority has confirmed that taxi boss Joseph Banyoni will be back in the Kwaggafontein Magistrates Court in Mpumalanga tomorrow. He will appear alongside a fellow taxi tycoon Bafana Sindane. The two are accused of money laundering and extortion amounting to more than 2 million rand. NPA spokesperson Kaiser Khanyaho.
3: Last week it was struck off the roll. There were no issues that related to the merits of the case. We then said we're suspending the prosecutor. We are doing internal investigation, which is happening. And then the second step was to protect the prosecutor from being arrested because we felt that what was done was not done properly. We did leave to appeal. And then the third one, Magistrates Commission had to be informed. A formal charge was laid against the magistrate for what we believe is misconduct. And then lastly, tomorrow there will be the re-enrollment of the matter. Therefore, all of these four processes are happening at the same time.
2: Ghana's High Commissioner to South Africa, Benjamin Kwashi, says a wave of protest against undocumented nationals in recent weeks has led to fears among his country's citizens. The first group of Ghanaian nationals have departed from OR Tambo International Airport after logistical hurdles caused hours of delays. Some lobby groups say undocumented migrants are putting pressure on South Africa's public services. The March and March movement, which describes itself as a citizen-led movement for immigration reform, has set a 30th of next month as the deadline for undocumented nationals to leave the country. Kwashi says Ghanaians don't feel safe in South Africa.
4: I believe that if state institutions were able to, you know, stamp their foot down, you've heard of demonstrators saying all sort of unprintable things against foreigners in this country. I think we need to change that narrative, and that is why we believe that taking our citizens, remember, it is not all of them that are undocumented. Some are very much documented, but they feel that their lives are in danger.
2: The murder case of media personality Warwick Stock, known as DJ Warris, has been transferred to the High Court in Johannesburg, where it will sit for a pre-trial hearing on the 18th of next month. The alleged shooter, Armindo Pakula, and alleged orchestrator of the assassination, Victor Majola, appeared in the Johannesburg Magistrates Court this morning. They face charges of premeditated murder and conspiracy to commit murder and have been remanded in custody. Stock was shot and killed in the Johannesburg CBD last year. State Prosecutor Vincent Mochabela.
5: Our investigations are complete, and therefore should be in terms of Section 75, 2 of the Criminal Justice Act. State investigation will be transferred to the High Court.
6: Do the indictments?
5: The indictments are ready, Your Worship. One has been served for defense, and one for the trial is available.
2: Police in Spain have raided the headquarters of the governing Socialist Party. They are searching for evidence connected to a financing scandal. Local media say the homes of party leaders and businessmen are also being searched. The BBC's Paul Moss has the details.
7: The allegations of corruption keep piling up in Spain. This is a country where the Prime Minister's brother and wife have been charged with influence peddling, where the former leader of his Socialist Party has just been placed under formal investigation, and with a former minister and prime ministerial aide already on trial. Now it seems Spanish police are broadening their inquiry to other party figures. Those accused deny any wrongdoing, but last Saturday saw a huge demonstration in Madrid with protesters demanding the Prime Minister resign.
2: The rand is trading at 16 rand 32 to the US dollar, 21 rand 93 cents to pound sterling, and 19 rand 1 to the euro. Gold is trading at $4,479 and platinum at $1,935 per ounce. Brent crude oil is at $96.19 a barrel. Recapping the top story at 1 o'clock, the National Prosecuting Authority has confirmed that taxi boss Joseph Banyoni will be back in the Kwaggafontein Magistrates Court in Mpumalanga tomorrow. More news at 2.
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1: One country, millions of stories, one thread that binds us all. The workers, the early risers, the night shift warriors, the creators, the cleaners, the CEOs.
9: Workers must be regarded as being the most important citizens.
1: We salute the backbone of South Africa. Your hard work is the heartbeat of our economy. Stand tall, Mzansi. 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Your memories.

0: It's 12 after 1. Umanji Moloi, Radio 2000, our music, your memories. Keep listening to the show today. I told you Sane Sithole of SA Youth has all sorts of job opportunities, customer service agent, who else, digital marketing intern, netcare, they're looking for ward clerk. Tiani Ngobeni of Takora Staffing as structural engineer, job opportunity and quantity survey as well. Tumisang Dikobe of Aita Staffing is looking for an administrator, a senior specialist in anti-crime division. Mervin of Bonafide Human Capital is looking for a new vehicle sales manager. Trucks and vehicles, these are two separate jobs. And also there's a need for a financial manager. So keep listening to Radio 2000. Let's listen to Misang Dikobe. Oh no, it sounds low, ma'am. I'll adjust it quickly.
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0: Thank you so much, Autiaka Mzanzi. 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

0: afternoon, Mr. Mashabela. Hey, hope you're good today. This is Mr. T around Israel. I'm just want to sell my business. I'm busy supplying toilet papers. I do I'm a bulk two ply, and I do I'm a 48. I do I'm a 24s. I supply my schools. I supply my crash. I supply my bed and breakfast, and I supply my gym. But anyone is welcome around Israel. It is very reasonable. Please give me a call on 072-434-2436. My number again,
1: 072-434-2436. This is Mr. T. Thank you. Whatever Radio 2000 bingelela kubona bonke abalandeli bakho. 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

0: Deva siyabingelela emini kusa nje. 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
1: Hello, Brad David and Radio 2000 listeners. From Deva, I'm looking for a job. Is either a filter press supervisor or a safety officer. I have the following qualification: grade 12, filter press, computer, conveyor, legal liability, basic firefighter, first aid, hire, competent B, a shoe rep, same track, license. I have 9 years experience as a filter press supervisor. I'm willing to relocate anywhere in South Africa. My cell phone number is 082-5158-104. My cell phone number is 082-5158-104. Thank you, David.
2: Thank you so much. Yes, Tiani Ngobeni of Takora Staffing.
3: Good evening, David, and all of the listeners in the Royal Playground. Tiani here from Takora Human Staffing, and these are the positions that we have available. Firstly, we have a vacancy for a client of ours that is based in Pretoria. We are looking for a structural engineer. The desired candidate should have 5 to 10 years of experience in structural engineering. They should have a bachelor's degree in either civil or structural engineering. They should be professionally registered with EXA. And they should also have experience having worked in a consulting engineering office doing design work. Now, the second vacancy that we have available is for a client of ours that is based in Cape Town that is looking for a quantity surveyor. The desired candidate should have a Bachelor of Sciences honors in quantity surveying. They should have a minimum of 4 to 7 years of experience working within a professional quantity surveying office, and they should have worked on commercial, residential, industrial, mixed-use development, retail, and also casino-related spaces, so or hotel infrastructure spaces. So that is what they are looking for. Now, any candidates that feel that they meet or qualify for these particular roles can send through their CV to info@takora.co.za. You can also check out our LinkedIn page, which is Takora Human Capital, to see some of the other vacancies or positions that we have available. There you can also find our contact details should you want to call our office. Thank you so much, King David. Let's connect again next week.
2: Thank you. Let's go back to the music. You're on 2000.
4: Say the Royal Playground show crew. The right team of it, Kaufela. I'll check on the coupons on FKG, featuring Masejo or Masiko. Bari, tada!

0: Hey, hello David, hello David. This is PC Lipagula from Carltonville, Kutsung. Devaman, I'm looking for a driver job. I have a license with 3 years experience and a valid PDP. I also have a roller certificate. Yes, and I'm willing to relocate. My number is 069-280-1589. Thank you, Mdeva. Nice show as always. Thank you. First time what's up, Mdeva. Thank you, Sebo.
1: Thank you, Tiag.
2: Hi, David. My name is Kola. I'm staying in Gauteng. I'm looking for employment in the space of supply chain, FMCG, distribution, manufacturing, as well as engineering of any operations. I've got a vast experience in those areas. I've got a human resource diploma, I've got supply chain diploma, certificate in logistics. I've got a postgraduate in business administration, got mechanical engineering degree, just completed my MBA. So I am looking for anywhere in South Africa, I'm willing to relocate. My contact details are 076-511-8027, 076-511-8027, and I am available immediately. Thank you, Dave. Have a nice one.
1: 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We're live from Indaba Hotel in the Four Ways area. 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

0: Good day, Mdeva. This is Tsirele Tsomotsautata from Northwest in Rustenburg. I'm a 42-year male, currently looking for employment. I have more than 10 years' experience as a semi-skilled boilermaker in the mine industry, underground mostly. I am also qualified in electrical engineering N3. I also have a security guarding grade C, CIRA registered. I have a code C1 driver's license. I'm looking for any employment, from general worker, driver assistant, semi-skilled boilermaker, semi-skilled electrician, security guarding with grade C. I'm immediately available for employment as I'm currently unemployed. They can contact me on 076-193-5379. 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Thank you very much, sir.
1: Good afternoon, Mr. Mashabela. It's Jonathan from Tembisa Lab. Please, Mr. Mashabela. Mr. Mashabela. Sharp, have a lovely day.
0: Getting South Africans working on the Royal Playground. Good day, brother. This is

0: Lapele Candela, what a beautiful song. So your 2000, our music, your memories, find out what's happening around the world. It's news time, 2 o'clock.
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3: Top stories, Josie Banyoni back in court tomorrow and the city of Johannesburg tables its budget. Good afternoon, I'm Rusan Khriev. The National Prosecuting Authority has confirmed that taxi boss Josie Banyoni will be back in the Delmas Magistrates Court in Mpumalanga tomorrow. He will appear alongside fellow taxi tycoon Bafana Sindane. The two are accused of money laundering and extortion amounting to more than 2 million rand. NPA spokesperson Kaiser Khanyaho.
4: Last week it was struck off the roll. There were no issues that related to the merits of the case. We then said we're suspending the prosecutor, we are doing internal investigation, which is happening. And then the second step was to protect the prosecutor from being arrested because we felt that what was done was not done properly. We did leave to appeal. And then the third one, Magistrates Commission had to be informed, a formal charge was laid against the magistrate for what we believe is misconduct. And then lastly, tomorrow there will be the re-enrollment of the matter. Therefore, all of these four processes are happening at the same time.
3: The city of Johannesburg has tabled a 97.1 billion rand budget for the 2026-27 financial year with a strong focus on reforming struggling municipal trading entities and stabilizing service delivery infrastructure. Delivering the budget speech at the Johannesburg Council Chamber, Finance MMC Loyiso Masuku warned that years of governance failures, weak revenue collection and aging infrastructure had severely weakened key services such as electricity, water and waste management. Masuku says a major reform of the city's trading services will be central to restoring financial stability and improving service delivery.
5: Electricity distribution losses stand at 27%, and the combination infrastructure renewal backlog across Joburg Water, City Power, Joburg Road Agency exceeds 185 billion. Without meaningful institutional reform, capital investment alone cannot achieve this, and we have to work together to ensure sustainable service delivery.
3: The City of Cape Town is not going to appeal a ruling by the Western Cape High Court declaring the municipality's property value-based cleaning levy and water sanitation tariffs in the 2025-26 budget unlawful and invalid. The High Court ordered that these tariffs be set aside with effect from the 30th of June 2026. Mayor Jordan Hill-Lewis says the main impact of the judgment is to limit the ability of the city to cross-subsidize to protect lower and middle-income households. The city has now embarked on a supplementary public participation on amendments to its 2026-27 City of Hope budget. Lewis says the amendments represent the city's proposed effort to continue offering protection within the framework of the ruling.
6: Today we open comment on budget amendments that protect lower and middle income households. These changes do not include any cuts to Cape Town's essential infrastructure projects. We made a solemn promise that Cape Town would never follow the path of decline like other cities around our country, and that we would do whatever it takes to ensure that our city remains the most functional city in South Africa and a better place to live for every resident.
3: Health authorities in the Democratic Republic of Congo say around 1,000 people are currently showing symptoms consistent with Ebola. Tracing their contacts has become a big focus of the efforts to contain the outbreak. The head of the World Health Organization, Tedros Ghebreyesus, is expected to arrive in the DRC today to assess the situation. The BBC's Barbara Platt-Usher reports.
7: We've been speaking to a member of the medical charity Doctors Without Borders who's on the ground, and he said that it will take weeks, not days, to get the infrastructure in place in order to be able to contain this epidemic. And a lot of that has to do with testing. The Doctors Without Borders official said, really, until we get a picture of what's happening here, until we get that testing capacity fully operational, we're just running behind the virus. We don't even know how bad it is.
3: The rand is trading at 16 rand 35 to the US dollar, 21 rand 95 cents to pound sterling, 19 rand 2 to the euro. Gold is trading at $4,443 and platinum at $1,916 per ounce. Brent crude oil is at $96.94 a barrel. Recapping the top story at 2 o'clock, the National Prosecuting Authority has confirmed that taxi boss Josie Bagnoni will be back in the Delmas Magistrates Court in Mpumalanga tomorrow. More news at 3.
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8: Hi, David. Can you play me the song by Lisa Fisher? It's so intense. It's so intense. Noemi Bufantin. Thank you.

0: In this hour, you hear music by Lira, Feel Good, but now this is Lisa Fisher, So Intense. Radio 2000, our music, your memories. You go for a quick ad break. When we come back, Pomozo Maboho has job opportunities at the CSIR.
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4: Bradeva, how are you, my brother? This is Tabidi here. Bramdeva, is kivatana lespa anime bra ekehale kilemohai. Can I experience data capturing? Le administration clerk. And then can I have a qualification for HIV/AIDS counseling with the experience of 10 years? And then I have if there is any general work that is available, yes, I can work for it. Ke batla mmereko fela ge nka no kry-a mmereko mebra o mong le o mong ka no tsena ka bereka ka berekela bana ba ka mebra. So if there is a space somewhere else, le ka nna la nkry-a mo nambeng e latelang ena 0836902980. This for call and WhatsApp. I repeat it again, 0836902980. And there is another alternative number that I can you can use it, 0764334139. 0764334139. Both calls and WhatsApp. Thank you, Bradeva.
0: Thank you so much. I wish you well out here, guy. Let's hear from Pomozo Maboho.
5: Good afternoon, David, and Radio 2000 listeners. I'm sure you're smiling from ear to ear, David. Let me start by saying hail to Africa's champions. Thank you, Masanda Wana, for flying the South African flag very high. We are super proud of you.
0: Thank you, Pomozo.
5: My name is Pomozo Maboho. I'm from the CSIR. Today's jobs are as follows. The first one is a principal systems engineer. This is in our defense and security cluster. The successful candidate will design enterprise and technical systems that will secure infrastructure and the enterprise against physical security threats with innovation as the threats evolve. They must have a Bachelor's of Engineering degree in Industrial, Electronics, Computer or Mechanical Engineering with at least 15 years engineering experience. The second role is a Radar Signal and Systems Analyst. This is also in the Defense and Security cluster. This candidate will perform research and development, knowledge application, and technological innovation associated with detection, tracking, measurement, protection, and countermeasures of sensors operating in the microwave spectrum. They must have a Bachelor's of Engineering degree in Electronic, Computer, Mechatronic Engineering, or Computer Science. We also have in the defense and security cluster again, a software engineer. It's a senior role for which the candidate will design and develop software solutions, including middleware and software architectures for command and control, situation awareness, integration, interoperability in military and non-military safety and security domains. They must have an honors degree in computer science, engineering, software engineering, or related fields with at least 5 years experience in software development. The last role we have today is manager information specialist. This is in our business excellence and integration. This specialist will manage a team of information specialists and information scientists that facilitate access to credible information, data, and knowledge management services in support of CSIR research, development, and innovation processes, and to provide competences that enable CSIR staff to execute the organizational mandate and strategy. They must have a degree in library and information science with at least 8 years to 10 years of information services experience in a scientific, technical, or research environment. 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That is all for today, David. Thank you so much. Until next week. Bye.
0: Thank you so much. We'll connect again with Sane Sithole. I've been talking about this job, Yako Netcare, Ward Clerk, and also digital marketing intern. Keep listening to Radio 2000. It's coming in a bit. Here's music.
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5: Hi there, my name is Sanesi Tole and I am from SA Youth. I will be sharing a few opportunities that are live and available right now on SAU.mobi. First up, we have CareerBox. They are looking for customer service agents based in Sandton in Gauteng. Some of the responsibilities for this role is that you must be able to handle inbound and outbound customer calls, resolve customer issues and product solutions, assist with product or services inquiries, process orders, returns, and refunds, and you must adhere to company policies and procedures. The requirements for this role is that you must have 6 months of customer care or sales experience, must have a grade 11 or matric, fluent in written and verbal English, and able to work flexible shifts with reliable transportation. Closing date for this opportunity is the 31st of May 2026. Next up, we have Premium Talent Management, trading as Future Skills SA, and they are looking for a digital marketing intern to be based in Cape Town. The contract type for this is fixed term, and they are really looking for somebody that has recently qualified as a digital marketing graduate and that is eager to translate their academic knowledge into hands-on industry experience. This internship will offer a lot of experience, and you must be able to learn how to assist with the setting up of Google Ads, assist with all other social media platforms such as Instagram, TikTok, X, YouTube, and all others, including AI-assisted workflows. The role will be half day and will be fully remote. The requirement is that you must have completed a diploma or degree in digital marketing, marketing, communications, or a related field. And you must be familiar or have some familiarity with Google Ads and SEO fundamentals. Closing date is the 31st of May 2026. The last opportunity we have is with Netcare Limited. They are looking for a ward clerk based in Port Elizabeth in the Eastern Cape. The ward clerk or ward secretary is responsible for full coordination of all administration within the ward. They must be able to receive all new patients, visitors, and doctors in the ward and making them feel welcome. The requirements for this role is that you must have a matric, secretarial qualification, at least 2 to 3 years experience in an administration or secretarial position, preferably in a hospital or nursing environment. This opportunity closes on the 1st of June, 2026. These opportunities and many others are available on sau.mobi, so please head on over to apply. This is a free platform, no data required. All the best as you continue to look for opportunities.
6: Thank you so much, Sane. A song we've been playing throughout the week, it's Smash BK. It's called Amen. It's this week's soon-to-be-famous. You're on 2000.

0: It's Joe Thomas, Good Girls Radio 2000, Our Music, Your Memories. There, here's job opportunities by Mervyn Pinar. They're looking for a new vehicle sales manager who will be selling trucks, and another one will be selling buggies, and also a financial manager as well. Listen to these job opportunities.
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0: Thank you so much, Mervyn. We still have other job opportunities that I'll be sharing with you later on. And also workforce staffing's jobs are still coming. It's Radio 2000, Our Music, Your Memories. Here's another, well, Mervyn in a way, Marvin Gaye. My Life is Waiting.

0: Mervin Gay, my love is waiting. We have Jackie Tola from Workforce Staffing, also has all sorts of job opportunities. And I think it's a family that's looking for two nannies. It's a great opportunity. They say, well, they'll handle all your transportation issues and all of that. They drop you off at home and fetch you and all of that. Keep listening to the show. You'll hear more about that. Here's Workforce Staffing.
1: 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They also need to have a clear criminal record, a pharma degree or equivalent at grade 12, and for duties and responsibilities, they will be assisting with audits, inspections, and validations. 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Still in Cape Town, our Weinberg office is looking for a site supervisor, and this opportunity closes on the 30th of May. Applicants can upload their CVs by visiting our website at workforcestaffing.co.za. The last vacancy we have is from our sister company, which is Quinn. At Quinn, they are currently recruiting for a head drilling and blasting manager. This position is based in Rustenburg in the Northwest. The minimum requirements for this position are at least 5 years in a supervisory or management role, a degree or diploma in mining engineering or a related field. Experience of about minimum of 8 to 10 years and a proven track record in contractor management. To submit CVs for this opportunity, please email recruit@quinn.co.za. That is recruit@quinn.co.za, and this opportunity closes on the 26th of June. Thank you so much, as always, for the opportunity to share all the jobs that we currently have available, and chat to you guys soon. Thank you.
0: Thank you very much. We also now will connect with a number of job opportunities that I mentioned earlier. That nanny job, it's coming. But I'll play a Fika by Kabomu, and when we come back, we'll connect with that job opportunity.
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0: It's a Kabomo. I had one MC once on stage saying, ladies and gentlemen, put your hands together for Kabomo. Well, he's here. He says, Fika, Radio 2000, our music, your memories. Yes, that job for Nanny is still coming.
1: 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I'm willing to relocate anywhere within the country. I have an experience of 2 years in mineral regulation. I was an admin intern there. 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
0: Thank you so much, Gukwano.
2: Afternoon, happy David. Yeah, we need two nannies, stay in nannies, meaning from Monday to Friday, they stay in with the family. And then for Friday afternoon, they are dropped off in their houses. They are responsible for their transportation and food within the week from Monday to Friday. Then they'll be dropped off Friday afternoon and then fetched Sunday evening so that they commence Monday morning. Yeah, so for they must be based in Bloom. And then those who qualify must just call 075-378-4092. There's no WhatsApp in that number, so they must call in. Yeah. I sure as always for it.
0: Let me check that number again, because it's the type of job opportunities that we get all the time. Here it is.
2: Based in Bloom. And then those who qualify must just call 075-378-4092.
0: 4092.
2: There's no WhatsApp in that number, so they must call in. Yeah. I sure as always am for it.
0: Thank you so much. Go for a quick ad break. You're on 2000.
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0: It's Boys to Man, Water Runs Dry. You know, it's happening this coming weekend thanks to Rimwakantse Holdings. It's 29th in May, of May, Menlyn Main, Pretoria. We're giving away two double tickets, not today, tomorrow. So tell your cousins and friends to tune into the show so they don't miss out on this great opportunity. Let's hang out again tomorrow. I'm Audi with Golden, Jill Scott, Nisu Mvula, and the crew are right here. Thank you again to all involved in making this possible. It's an outside broadcast. It's never easy, but we do the best we can. If we didn't play your voice notes today, don't you worry. We keep every single one of those voice notes, particularly those related to jobs, because we understand how important this entire exercise is. So thank you again. Let's do this again tomorrow. We'll be from the studio in Auckland Park tomorrow. Studio 2000, our music, your memories. Thank you so much, Kimba.
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1: Top stories: money allocated to City Power to pay its debt and Josie Banyoni back in court tomorrow. Good afternoon, I'm Rizan Khriev. City Power has been allocated over 28 billion rand to help pay its debt and address mounting electricity infrastructure failures. City Power and the City of Johannesburg owe Eskom over 5.2 billion rand in debt. Delivering the 2026-27 budget speech at the City Council chamber in Bramfontein, Finance MMC Loiso Masuku said the allocation will support electricity grid strengthening, smart metering, electricity loss reduction, and renewable energy projects.
2: The city is finalizing the development finance linked to projects as approved by council yesterday, including the recent loan of KfW, which is worth 200 euros, to support City Power's infrastructure. Similarly, Madam Speaker, the city is engaged with constructive discussions with Eskom on the current debt and recovery interventions with the support and collaborative efforts from national government.
1: IEC Chief Electoral Officer Saima Mabolo has unveiled several innovations in respect of the Electoral Commission communications ahead of the 2026 local government elections. Speaking at the launch of the IEC's communications campaign in Midrand, Johannesburg today, Mabolo said some of the innovations are an IEC podcast, a television program in conjunction with the SABC, as well as an app for journalists. These are in addition to the Electoral Commission's online registration platform as well as a contact center.
3: Our new initiatives seek to transform communication from a periodic information broadcast into a continuous national dialogue. I was very pleased when I saw the podcast and noted that citizens will not miss anything and they will get all the information they need at the time they need to get that information.
1: The National Prosecuting Authority has confirmed that taxi boss Josie Banyoni will be back in the Delmas Magistrates Court in Mpumalanga tomorrow. He will appear alongside fellow taxi tycoon Bafana Sindane. The two are accused of money laundering and extortion amounting to more than 2 million rand. NPA spokesperson Kaiser Khanyaho.
4: Last week it was struck off the roll. There were no issues that related to the merits of the case. We then said we're suspending the prosecutor, we are doing internal investigation, which is happening. And then the second step was to protect the prosecutor from being arrested because we felt that what was done was not done properly. We did leave to appeal. And then the third one, Magistrates Commission had to be informed. A formal charge was laid against the magistrate for what we believe is misconduct. And then, lastly, tomorrow there will be the re-enrollment of the matter. Therefore, all of these four processes are happening at the same time.
1: The head of the World Health Organization, Tedros Ghebreyesus, is expected to arrive in the Democratic Republic of Congo today to assess the situation following the Ebola outbreak. Health authorities in the DRC say around 1,000 people are currently showing symptoms consistent with Ebola. They say tracing their contacts has become a big focus of the efforts to contain the outbreak. The BBC's Barbara Platt-Usher reports.
5: We've been speaking to a member of the medical charity Doctors Without Borders who's on the ground, and he said that it will take weeks, not days, to get the infrastructure in place in order to be able to contain this epidemic. And a lot of that has to do with testing. The Doctors Without Borders official said, really, until we get a picture of what's happening here, until we get that testing capacity fully operational, we're just running behind the virus. We don't even know how bad it is.
1: The rand is trading at 16 rand 30 to the US dollar, 21 rand 91 cents to pound sterling, 19 rand 1 to the euro. Gold is trading at $4,450 and platinum at $1,922 per ounce. Brent crude oil is at $95.16 a barrel. Recapping the top story at 3 o'clock, City Power has been allocated over 28 billion rand to help pay its debt and address mounting electricity infrastructure failures. More news at 3:30.
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1: Hey, how's it going? Good afternoon, we live. Hey! I sound like five fingers pointing at you live. Welcome to it. It is a Drive Connection. Paul Mnisi had an emergency, so yes, I was asked to stand in. So here I am, guys. How's it? Ladies first. Hello, Pele Pele, not long now.
2: Hi, Uncle Ray.
1: How are you? All right.
2: We're good, thank you. How are you, Uncle? Welcome to the best show in the world.
1: Oh, yes, thank you so much. Thank you for having me. Isaiah!
3: I can see you smell awards and everything, Ray. It only happens here. How are you, champ? You're good?
1: Yes, I'm all right.
3: What a time to be alive.
1: I am on an award-winning show.
3: Feels like I've got wretched feeling there on a Saturday morning.
1: Hey.
3: Easy.
1: Or a Sunday morning as well.
3: How you doing, man? You're
1: right? Okay, man.
3: I'm all right.
1: What happens on the show on Woensdag? Two for the Road, right? Tell me more about it.
3: Right, Two for the Road. Somebody comes, calls in, they tell us, they give us their two favorite songs.
1: Uh-huh.
3: That's when you flaunt your knowledge and your feels on 2000.
1: All right. Okay, great stuff. It's 11 minutes after 3. Lonoabo.
2: Yes, sir.
1: Was lunch. I took you through all the dishes.
2: Oh, did listen. I make the right Uncle choice? Reg, dear ladies, let me tell you a secret. Uncle Reg is such a romantic. Yo, I got here and he said, come, let me show you where we're eating.
1: Yes.
2: Did he not walk me through the entire menu?
1: The entire.
2: And walk with me and dish up with me, holding my hand. Like the Uncle Reg that he is.
1: Yeah.
3: Didn't I dish up the steak for you like we're living
2: you
3: in the
2: crew? You dished up. Listen, Radio 2000 gents are just absolute gentlemen. Isaac dished up steak for me, and he knew exactly how I like it, medium rare.
1: That's how we roll, Isaac. So Radio 2000 men, we are gentlemen, and that's exactly what it is. Welcome to the show. My name is Reggie Philander, in for Paul Mnisi. Like I said, we have sports coming up, right? We have our traffic updates coming up. And today, we are talking about a very, you know, back in the day, we used to call this, you know, if somebody says to you, hey, get the handball or handball gefang. Have you ever heard that phrase? Did you call it a handball?
3: Yeah.
2: Oh.
1: Where a lady says that you are the father.
3: Oh, I thought you said about the handball in soccer.
1: Knowingly, yes, a handball in soccer, based on a handball in soccer. So if a lady comes up to you and she says, listen, this is your child, and you eventually do the test and find out that it wasn't yours, then they used to say that JD handball gefang.
2: Ekasi, Uncle Reg, we call it taking a jacket.
1: Yes.
2: It does.
1: Yes, it does. Right, and in English, what do we call it in English?
3: Fair code.
1: Paternity fraud.
2: Paternity fraud. Yes. And it's a huge reality. I mean, we touched on it on the show not too long ago, where you are absolutely excited to be fathering this cute baby.
1: Yes.
2: To a point where you think this child even looks like me or someone in my family.
1: Yeah.
2: Only to find out that it's actually biologically not your child.
1: Your child.
2: Yes.
1: And you are a criminal if you do that.
2: Yes.
1: Yes.
2: Apparently. That's what we're learning today.
1: Mm-hmm. So please do send us your stories if you have a story when it comes to paternity fraud, or your comments. You're more than welcome to send it through to 060-584-2250. All right, I believe we're not doing Clash of the Provinces today due to technical,
2: because we are at the Indaba Hotel.
1: Indaba Hotel.
2: Yes, so there's a bit of a delay, Nyana, and Clash of the Provinces, we need quickest person to shout their name, so we won't hear it properly from here.
1: Great
3: stuff. And we're having a paternity Indaba live from the Indaba. So we're doing radio, boardroom levels, bedroom issues, it's happening right here on the drive.
1: So what did you say about the jazz?
2: Ufangi jazz. Yes.
1: That's if you've been planted with a child that's not yours.
2: That's not yours, but jazz.
1: So you're not the planter, you're the plantee.
2: You're the plantee. If you're the... Yeah. I love it. Uncle Reg, you see why we love you on the show. You get it. Plantee.
1: All right.
2: Yes.
1: Great stuff. So we would really like to get your stories. Perhaps you were a victim. Perhaps you have a brother or sister who was a victim. Or perhaps you'd just like to comment. And it's all around paternity fraud, which has become a silent crisis. 060-584-2250. But right up first
2: is a Two for the Road.
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9: How's it, the DCC crew? It's KK here from Emalahleni Witbank. My two for the road for today. First one is Sheena with Let the Beat Hit Him, and also Nick Holder with Summer Days. Thank you very much. The Dangerous Combination. Thank you.
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0: Make Your Memories, a Drive connection with Nicole. It's called Summer Days. It's more like Winter Days on this Saturday. Coming to you live from the Indaba Hotel. Man, it's beautiful here. Yeah? This is prachtig. Yanni, I'm holding it down, yeah?
1: Holding it down like Nick Holder.
0: Like Nick Holder, man.
1: Right here, Reggie.
0: Hey, I love the music you guys play on the show. I mean, who requested those songs again?
1: This is not a show for the one skippers.
0: This is
1: five skippers and benefit.
0: So I want to say to KK who's in Woodbank, Emalahleni, thank you for your two songs. I got down here. I got myself a $10 for real. Hey, but today we're also having this real topic. Guys, you know what? Let me take you back. Remember Chris Rock and Keanu Reeves back in the day? Nah. Now, both of them, and I'm sure you remember this, both of them have been the targets of false paternity lawsuits.
1: Even Michael Jackson.
0: Billie Jean. As well, yeah. Not my
1: and
0: love.
1: And the girl is not my child.
0: I shame, man. Hey, yeah, nah. And especially celebrities are going through this, but not only celebrities, there are people. There's somebody going through it right now where paternity fraud is like the thing which is happening now. Mm.
2: When you have this child.
0: Yeah. Yes.
2: However many years, it could be months, it could be years even, where you and this child build a relationship as father and child. And then
3: jiggy, it's not your child. Then what happens? What is the arrangement? Do you detach?
0: You cannot.
3: Well, but it's not easy.
0: Yeah, it's not easy.
3: But it's not your child.
0: It's not your child. But I think it's very difficult to detach,
3: you're
0: saying, because you already have a relationship. And this your cunt, you know what I mean?
3: Yeah.
0: How can you just one day wake up and say, you know what, I can't do this anymore?
1: And then you have Nimrod saying 99.95.
0: Yeah.
1: It says it's not your son.
0: That's actually a very difficult one because you already have an emotional attachment going on here.
3: Yeah. So what happens then? Do you continue with the relationship? That's what makes sense to me.
0: Uh-huh.
3: But I've never been in the situation, so I don't know what then happens when you've both found out that this child is not yours biologically.
0: And the main question today is to you. We want to hear from you, and you can let us know on 060-584-2250. If DNA paternity testing became mandatory at birth in South Africa, like on Smoederdoen, it moet gedoen worden, would you support it? First thing says, would you support it, Isaac?
1: Can you talk about the emotional side whereby your girlfriend breaks it to you that she's expecting?
0: Yeah.
1: And you think it's yours. Yeah. Now there's emotional fraud.
0: Yeah, bro. Yeah, it's fraud left, right, and center.
1: And then you think it's yours. You're just excited. Let's say maybe something happens. You still don't get closure and don't know what happened.
0: All right. 060-584-2250. Right now it's gone 3:30. Time for the news. After that, sports with Lenovo.
4: 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Independent and impartial.
5: Good afternoon. I'm Rosanne Grieff. Deputy President Paul Mashatile is visiting various areas on the Cape Flats today to assess progress made to fight crime through Operation Prosper. Hundreds of SANDF soldiers have been deployed to crime hotspots since the 1st of April during the operation. Johannesburg Water has been allocated 21.6 billion rand as part of efforts to reduce massive water losses and prevent further strain on the already pressured Vaal water system. And Israel has killed the new head of Hamas's military wing in Gaza, Mohammed Odeh, as it also intensifies its attacks on Lebanon on what it says are sites linked to Hezbollah. More news at 4.
4: Frontline action on your dial. 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
3: Good afternoon. In your sport, let's start with breaking news that you can get on sabcsport.com. Kaizer Chiefs defender Zita Gwinika has signed a contract extension with the club. SABC Sport has established the experienced centre-back was a key member of the Amakhosi squad this season before suffering a long-term injury that ruled him out for the remainder of the 2025-26 campaign, in which he finished in third place. Prior to the setback, Gwinika had made 25 appearances across all competitions, including Kaizer Chiefs' CAF Confederations Cup campaign, where the club narrowly missed out on progressing beyond the group stages. Continuing with football, Milford FC coach Dr. Kanti Pupuma says opening the PSL promotion relegation playoffs with an away victory gives his side confidence heading into the remaining fixtures. Milford edged Cape Town City 1-0 at Athlone Stadium yesterday afternoon in the opening match of the mini league to immediately move to the top of the table with 3 points. And Pupuma says the result gives Milford a solid performance as they prepare for the clash against Magesi FC and the return leg against City at home in the coming days. So the next game in the playoffs is a clash against Magesi FC. They will be hosting Cape Town City at the Sesheho Stadium, and that is coming up this weekend, but we're still a little far away from that, so I will give you the details of where and when you can watch this clash in the playoffs. It's a big day today in terms of the FIFA World Cup. A big day for us here in South Africa as Bafana Bafana coach Hugo Bruce alongside President Cyril Ramaphosa will be announcing the squad. It's a family meeting, a different kind of one. At least we know that we're not in trouble. We just have to watch the president announce the team, the 26 players that will be going to USA, Mexico and Canada for the 2026 FIFA World Cup. So this announcement by the president happening at the Union Buildings will be live on SABC 3 and you can catch it at 7 o'clock live on SABC radio stations as well. And of course, remember the GOATED app, that SABC Plus app, you can download it as well and you can watch the announcement there. As I said, 7 o'clock this evening, President Ramaphosa and Coach Hugo Bruce announcing 26 players. There's 32 at the moment and 6 players will unfortunately be staying behind. And the opening game is on the 11th of June 2026 where Bafana Bafana will be playing against Mexico in a repeat of their 2010 FIFA World Cup opening game. Moving on now to, let's do netball news. Zambezi Eagles coach Simbarashe Mlambo says he's encouraged by the way his players are being tested and gaining valuable experience despite a slow start to the second leg of the 2026 Telkom Netball League. The Zimbabwean side secured their first win of the tournament on Tuesday with a 58-47 victory over the Northwest Flames. And speaking to SABC Sport, Mlambo says he wants the players to continue the technical team's instructions ahead of the season. Junior Springbok captain Vusi Moyo hailed the side's growing maturity and cohesion after their stunning win over Fiji at the Under-20 International Series in Cape Town. They say Under-20s led 56-11 at halftime and went on to beat Fiji 82-25, producing a dominant attacking display while running in 12 tries at the Wynberg Boys High School. Remember, 7 o'clock. It's a big date. President Ramaphosa announcing the squad, the Bafana Bafana squad that will be going to the 2026 FIFA World Cup. And as you've been saying, all of us, all in Kaufela. So Kaufela, Isaac, we must be watching at 7 o'clock or listening on radio as the president makes that all-important announcement. Let's leave it on that note. Brady 2000 Sport.
0: Kaufela, Kaufela.
3: Kaufela.
1: Fellow South Africans.
3: Yes. This kind of fellow South Africans I'm here for. Like, I don't want to hear bad news. It's a good fellow South Africans. Fellow South Africans.
1: We used to follow that during the pandemic, wanting to know when the portal stores are opening, what level we're on.
0: Yeah.
1: Fellow what South Africans.
0: Hey, you know, the DNA paternity, paternity fraud. If you just tuned in, we would like to know if DNA paternity testing became mandatory at birth in South Africa. Number one, would you support it? No. Number two, could it be the answer to ending paternity fraud once and for all?
3: Yeah.
0: Klaar, weg, yentemal. Nah. Do let us know, 060-584-2250. Perhaps you might be thinking that, yes, this would protect men. It would empower or would disempower women. Could it actually strengthen families by removing doubt, or would it go too far? Now, yeah, let us know.
3: The other arguments that we had on the show was that South Africa, I don't know if this is a global problem, but South Africa has a problem of fathers not supporting their kids, fathers not showing up for their kids.
0: Yeah.
3: So my thing was, it's not like the DNA is going to make that much of a difference.
0: Yeah.
3: A lot of fathers are not supporting their kids anyway. Yeah, it's a funny thing. It's Gafana, Uncle Ridge.
0: And you're
3: it's
0: saying fun. It with such ease.
3: Yeah. No, but it's the truth.
0: And with such conviction and
3: it's
0: confidence.
3: The truth. You know, Uncle Ridge, I heard a child say, I can't wait for Father's Day so that I can post my mom.
0: Oh, my word.
3: And that's a child. So it speaks to the reality of the situation in the country. You know, so are we wasting resources by doing these paternity tests? It's a question. It's a question. It's not a statement. I'm just asking.
1: Sure. And it has killed the hype of Father's Day. Malls are empty on Father's Day.
0: And Father's Day is still on the way. 060-584-2250. And please, not every mom is a suspect. Don't treat every mother as a suspect. Yeah, we're talking paternity fraud. 060-584-2250. Give us your stories or your input. Do you think it is okay? Do you think it is about time that we that South Africa makes this mandatory in South Africa? And let us know on 060-584-2250.

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1: Something exciting is coming up. 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

0: The song is called People Bianca. How are you doing this afternoon? Do you guys listen to my show weekends? That's how I greet. Dumelang akhe likai dimasheroni molo mhlobo wam. Assalamu alaikum ufa hamdurila.
1: I listen to your show a lot, Uncle Reg.
2: My name is Keegan.
1: Yeah.
2: You like that?
0: Guess I'm who's always, not saying anything was no, also on the show.
1: Yeah, I was about to say that Neo is a key member of, the, of that show.
0: She's a key member of the show, yes. Yeah.
1: I was in Cape Town and we were listening to Radio 2000 on the road. Mbombela, we were listening to Radio 2000. So yes, we listen to all the shows.
0: All right.
1: Also because, like, Radio 2000 is everywhere. Okay.
0: Yeah, you're right.
1: You could be in the caves, the Sudwala caves, and you'll probably be fine.
0: I remember you were also on your way one time.
1: Remember,
0: you said,
1: I told you, Uncle Reg, we're listening. Yeah. Yes. No, nice. Yeah, we listen to Radio 2000.
2: Said everywhere.
1: In the caves, Baba.
0: Where else?
2: I just imagine someone somewhere listening to it.
0: In a cave.
2: Yeah.
0: From a cave. I was in the suit when I heard Radio 2000 through the snow from the mountain. So yeah, it's possible. It is time for this heat. What do you need heat met? What heat? What can I?
1: Heat versus heat. No, on say it in Afrikaans.
0: Well, okay, say it in
1: Afrikaans.
0: It's
1: a heat.
0: Yeah.
1: Versus heat. What's versus
0: Afrikaans? Heat a slan. Heat.
2: No, it's a treffer. Tiena treffer.
0: Okay, treffer.
1: It's too long.
0: Treffer.
1: Yeah, it's by long.
0: Okay, no, what will you say?
1: It's a heat.
0: A heat.
1: Heat versus heat.
0: What do you mean heat?
2: Heat after heat.
0: Yo, lobs in Afrikaans. You guys must have a special DC crew dictionary for the brand new Afrikaans.
1: It's in the accent, Uncle Reg. Please get it right. We can't be teaching you these things, Uncle Reg.
0: All right, you have a caller. Oh, heat versus heat.
2: Sefer me, Reggie. Heat after heat.
0: Heat after heat.
2: Sefer me.
0: Heat after heat.
1: Yeah. Okay. So our technical guy in studio, the fantastic AV, is going to play us the clip. Yes, on Smooth War. But it's in heat versus heat.
0: Spiel von the club, da.
3: This is heat on the drive connection.

0: Of course. Well, that's how you, that's what you need to vote for on 060-584-2250.
1: And also on our WhatsApp channel, right?
0: Yes. On our WhatsApp channel, yes. And it's all of our social media, Radio 2000 ZA.
1: So it is Tuksinganga, right? Well, WHP, Pro Kid, KO, right? And 525, 600 minutes. That's Tuks, WHP, Bosokima.
2: Actually, KO says easy palapal.
1: Easy palapal.
2: No dinero, not one.
0: Yeah.
2: No dinero. Chipu kasi chipu.
0: Yeah. Do even sing about this dinero.
2: Dinero. Kill us number. We have Lana Kaye.
1: Yeah, Lon Wabo. Dinero of Dido. Die. That's a D. Well, no, when she sits
0: it's a
1: there.
0: D Dineo.
1: No, when she sits there right next to you, is she D Dineo or Die Dineo?
0: D Dineo.
1: Ah, yes, because as you can say, Die Dineo. Yeah,
2: never die ding.
1: It could be a Dineo that you don't even know. It's like, oh, it's, that you don't like. It's like, you know, D Dineo, like, man, Die Dineo. Nice one. All right, great stuff.
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1: Yes, it is 10 minutes before 4 if you just tuned in. All right, it's one of the most devastating betrayals a man can experience. Now, raising a child, loving them, providing for them, only to discover one day or years later that you are not the biological father. I don't want to be that father. Now, it is called paternity fraud, as you do know, and it happens more often than most people think. But what does the law say? Can you sue? Can she be arrested?
6: Yeah.
1: And what happens to the child caught in the middle? Now, today we're getting some real answers. Joining us on the line is Tepo Mujapelo, who is director at Mujapelo Attorneys Incorporated, a legal expert who's going to break this down for us. Welcome to the Drive Connection, Tepo.
7: Good afternoon,
1: Reggie.
7: I'm not sure
1: that's based on him. I did not hear you, Clip Tepo. Please repeat what you said. Your line is a bit breaking up.
7: I'm not sure what's happening. Can you hear me?
1: Yes, I can.
7: Okay. I just can't hear you quite a bit.
1: Okay. Can you hear me now, Tepo? Or can you hear myself? Can you hear me echo or you echo?
7: I hear me echo.
1: Oh, and that must be very uncomfortable. Okay, we'll do it. We'll do it after. We're going to see if we can get something sorted out, and we'll call you back.
7: Okay, thank you.
1: Okay, it's April.
0: So Tepo is from as the director at the Mojapelo Attorneys Incorporated, and the reason why we have her online is we're talking about paternity fraud, right? When colloquially, Ikasi, Uncle Ridge, as we said, is when you're handed
1: a jacket. You've been handed a jacket,
0: and then you called it a
1: handball.
0: A handball.
1: It's a handball, gefang, basically, literally. And yeah. Like, as in a handball.
2: It's a straf.
1: Straf ball.
0: So we'll play the voice notes, Uncle Ridge. Yeah, we can.
1: 060.
0: Can we play the voice notes, ABZ?
1: AB.
0: Yes, okay. Okay. Right, we're ready to go.
1: All right, we're ready to go.
0: 060-584-2250. Okay, we seem to have technical issues because the voice notes are currently not playing. So we'll sort that out as well.
1: Yeah, we'll sort that out as well. What we can do is we'll go for a song while we sort out the line.
0: Yes.
1: So AB Spielfonsa song ikidaso.
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0: It is all music here, everybody. It's a Drive Connection. The crew is here. Hey, behind the scenes action. Hey, now I know what happens behind the scenes. And wherever there's laughter, I want to be there. So I'm going to stay here till 6. Is I right? Is I all right?
1: Tsining is it just?
0: What? What did you just say? Repeat. Tsining ini. He said there in. Uring. Ufunuktin. Isaac Uring Utini. This is an internal joke.
1: I can't say anything. You're not busy. So what do you want me to say?
0: Is this an internal joke? Yes
1: no,
0: or
1: no? It's not.
0: Let me interview you guys for a while.
1: It's a paternity joke. It has its own DNA.
0: It is. All right. Speaking of paternity, it's all about paternity fraud, and looking forward to hear your voice notes. The question is, if DNA paternity testing became mandatory at birth in South Africa, would you support it? And what is your opinion? Do you have a story to tell? 060-584-2250. Let's hear.
2: Guys, the DC crew connection. Let's call it the Drive Combo Connection.
3: Yes.
2: Uncle Raj, I'm so happy to hear your voice once again, my brother, more especially during the week, my brother. Let me say, my brother, you know those penalty kids. I can say that already.
0: The penalty kids. Did you
2: ever notice
1: it's a strap.
2: How resourceful is those kids?
0: Yeah.
2: Those penalty kids, have you ever noticed that? How clever are those kids?
1: Hey.
2: That's all I can say, my brother. Thank you very much.
4: Hey, wonderlijk middag.
0: Wonderlijk middag, daar.
4: Studio. Malume Uncle Reggie Verlander, of is dit Verlander? Ach man, ek ken nie, mak my baie deur mekaar.
0: Verlander.
3: Hello, my darling.
4: Lene Einstein Gumbu.
1: Champion.
4: Guys, I remember we had the topic on the station, right? And majority of the ladies were like, yeah, Rona Vele, we evaluate and see who's best fit to raise my child. Guys, no, man. You know, the same feeling you get from men who just leave Banababo, the same feeling we get when ladies say such things like, no, man, you have no idea what it does to the child.
0: Yeah.
5: Hey, Salman Rekai.
3: Hi.
0: Hi.
5: I have been there twice, Mtasekaya.
3: Sure, twice. Two penalties.
0: Yeah.
5: I'm shy, Mtanawa, say El Dorado Park.
1: Elders.
0: Wow. Yeah. Elders, well represented.
5: Penalty kick. On phone in the last year, actually, the child is 15 years. He'll do move out. I got to fuck off.
3: Yo.

0: Oh, well, fine.
1: Okay. Let's go to the news. It's four.
0: Elders represented.
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3: Top stories. Mashatile assesses the Cape Flats crime program and Israel kills the new head of Hamas's military wing. Good afternoon, I'm Rozanne Grief. Deputy President Paul Mashatile is visiting various areas on the Cape Flats today to assess progress made to fight crime through Operation Prosper. Hundreds of SANDF soldiers have been deployed to curb in crime hotspots since the 1st of April during the operation. The effectiveness of the deployment has been largely questioned, with high levels of crime and murder still occurring across the Cape Flats. Mashatile is expected to visit Mitchell's Plain, Guguletu and Manenberg. He will be accompanied by various other government and police officials. The Department of Human Settlements has been given an allocation of more than 26 billion rand for the 2026-27 financial year from National Treasury. The Minister of Human Settlements, Thembisi Melane, had disclosed this during the tabling of the budget vote for the department in Parliament. The Minister says conditional grant funding will receive 23.6 billion and this amount will represent 87% of the annual allocation.
4: Programs which are meant to ensure that we restore the dignity through sustainable human settlements is what we profess ourselves and our motto and theme of this budget. This we strongly believe housing is more than a shelter, but a tool for dignity, social justice and improved quality of life.
3: Johannesburg Water has been allocated 21.6 billion rand as part of efforts to reduce massive water losses and prevent further strain on the already pressured Vaal water system. Delivering the budget speech at the Johannesburg Council Chamber, MMC for Finance, Loyiso Masuku, said the city aims to reduce non-revenue water from 226 megalitres per year to below 185 megalitres through leak detection, pressure management and pipe replacement programs.
5: Johannesburg cannot afford to lose 40% of treated water while the source system itself is under stress. The budget allocates approximately 21.6 billion in operating expenditure to Johannesburg Water, with 6.4 billion in capital investment over the medium term. Every liter saved, every pipe replaced.
3: Israel has killed the new head of Hamas's military wing in Gaza, Mohammed Odeh, as it also intensifies its attacks in Lebanon on what it says are sites linked to Hezbollah. The BBC's Yolande Nell has the details.
6: This comes at a very tense time when you have the indirect talks between Israel and Hamas on advancing President Trump's peace plan for Gaza, really looking to be deadlocked at the moment. There's been no advance when it comes to Hamas disarmament, and the US-led Board of Peace has made it clear that that is a condition for progress being made when it comes to reconstruction, when it comes to any Israeli troop withdrawal from Gaza.
3: The rand is trading at 16.35 rand to the US dollar, 21.97 rand to pound sterling, 19.03 rand to the euro. Gold is trading at $4,413, platinum at $1,911 per ounce, Brent crude oil at $95.76 a barrel. Recapping the top story at 4 o'clock, Deputy President Paul Mashatile is visiting various areas on the Cape Flats to assess progress made to fight crime through Operation Prosper. More news at 4.30.
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7: Good afternoon. In your sport headlines, I just want to remind you that at 7 o'clock this evening, President Cyril Ramaphosa, Coach Hugo Bruce, they are announcing the Bafana Bafana squad that will be going to the 2026 FIFA World Cup in the USA, Mexico and Canada. So the 26 men to be announced this evening. You can catch it live on SABC3, SABC radio stations. If you're on the road, we'll be carrying this one for you as well. All of us, all in. I'll give you other stories and more at, what's the time? 4.30.
1: 4.30, that is 4.30. And we're coming to you live from the Indaba Hotel in Four Ways. It's a beautiful place here. You have to come and check it out. Like you heard, Lonwabo said the food was amazing. Today was soul food. Did you eat yesterday? Did you have lunch yesterday?
7: Yesterday, egg was by the cup.
1: Oh yeah, jy was by die kaap. Jy was in die kaap.
7: In die kaap.
1: Jy het vandag teruggekom. Jy het regtig gekom. Ja.
7: Met leeg. Wat is dit? Vlieg.
1: Wat wil jy gesê dat 'n leegtuig?
7: Leegtuig.
1: Leegtuig. Then it's a
7: vliegtuig. Then it's vliegtuig.
1: An airplane which crashed. Because if it's a leegtuig, then it's leeg. There's nobody in there.
7: Yeah, yeah, yeah.
1: Leegtuig. No, you were not in a crash. Ja, jy was in a vliegtuig.
7: Vliegtuig.
1: A vliegtuig. En jy het veilig aangekom. Ja, nee, maar die kos was...
7: Veilig. Veilig is dirty.
1: Nee.
7: Wat is veilig?
1: Veilig aangekom. Veilig is safe.
7: Veilig.
1: Ja, wees veilig hoor.
7: Ai, Afrikaans.
1: Be safe. No, no, it's not fail. It's not
7: veilig,
1: dirty.
7: Veilig. Veilig. What is this?
1: Okay, Abraham, please help me here. There's two fails.
7: Uh-huh.
1: The fail I'm talking about is V-E-I-L.
7: Yeah.
1: As in veilig. The fail you are talking about is V-U-I-L.
7: Oh.
1: Fail, which
7: so
1: is dirty.
7: So, it was reg.
1: Amnia.
7: Nee, jy het nie dit gesê reg.
1: Ek het dit reg gesê. Ek het gesê veilig.
7: Nee.
1: Oh my. Yes, oh yeah, that's Abraham.
0: Tell me, Reggie. When they say there's a word they use in the township.
1: Yes.
0: Say fail pop.
1: Yo.
0: Is it an African thing?
1: It's a fail pop. No. Fail pop, yeah, it's an Afrikaans thing.
0: Oh, is
1: mostly
0: it?
1: Under the Afrikaners and the so-called Khaleds.
0: Oh.
1: It's a fail pop. You know, that's exactly what
0: it means. It's
1: is.
0: A person.
1: That's a fail pop. I got a fail pop.
0: Is it a person? Refers to someone.
1: There is quite a song which describes that, but I'm not going to say the word because it's in Arthur's song.
0: Is it?
1: One of Arthur's songs.
0: I never heard it.
1: Name any other Arthur songs where like he talks about the something like that. The fail pop. He sings about a fail pop.
0: No, it was...
1: And he has a name for her in that song.
0: We were under 18.
7: Uncle Reg.
1: Yeah, but you know what? That's what people say what a fail pop is.
0: What is failig dan?
1: Ons is veilig.
0: Want ons blame met u en ik kan alles aan ons verdedigen.
1: So, no, the way Lonwabo and the Naomi kijk, like, for me, it's like we are trash, aren't we?
0: Nee, maar je moet alles verdedigen.
1: Not we.
0: Zodat jullie kan
1: no,
0: het
1: but
0: verstaan.
1: Isn't there a phrase which says that men are trash?
0: Nooit nie. Niemand het het gesê.
7: Nooit nie. Wie sê dat?
1: Oeh,
7: jij moet niet komen om die drive connectie en...
0: en die drive connectie? Het is een
1: drive
0: land.
1: No, men are not trash. I know that. But there's people who like to say that we are trash. We are not.
0: Seven the line.
7: Yeah.
1: No, we're not, yeah.
0: It's a ningy.
1: Kom ons hou dit maar veilig, hoor. Ja, ons hou dit veilig.
0: Ons is...
1: It is now 8 minutes after 4. We're saying good afternoon to you. And yes, you can contact us in the studio on 060-584-2250. I do believe that all men are hardworking and all women are beautiful.
0: Ah, that's a great superstition. Proven, trusted, tested.
1: Nah.
0: That's good, Zurej.
1: Yeah, that's what I would like to believe. All right, still coming up, we're still going to be getting hold of our Tepo Mojapelo, our director at the Mojapelo Attorneys Incorporated. And yes, we are talking about, and it's been on the show for a while, one of the most devastating betrayals a man can experience, raising a child, loving them, providing for them, only to discover years later that you are not the biological father. Okay. Now, Syrian.
0: But hey.
2: One country, millions of stories, one thread that binds us all. 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
10: 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Togos.
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9: 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Your memories.
1: Hello, Isaac. Come. 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Let me see how good you are. Shoot, shoo-be-doo. Shoot, shoo-be-doo. Shoot, shoo-be-doo. Shoot,

0: Hey, boys to men, reincarnated.
1: Why do you make me do that?
0: Hey, I knew you were going to get down there. That was like, Ashayala. Ashayala, man. Now, Rimo Kanse Holdings, remember, presents the 4-time Grammy Award winning international R&B group, Boys to Men, live in South Africa. 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

0: It is our music, your memories. KBL Musica. Ah, nice one. And there you've been ordained. You're a cocotella. Do you know what the word cocotella mean? You're a cocotella, boys to men.
1: You know what that means in my hood?
0: What?
1: Cocotella means you're driving a car illegally with a fake chassis number.
0: It's weird how different words means different things in different regions, right? Because cocotella to me is high. JJ's cocotella, JJ's Hong Kong.
1: Nah, to us it's like used. So, like those we metal. To punch in a new number on top of another.
0: Hey, we're listening. Coming up next, we're going to be talking to Tepo Mochabelo, director at Mochabelo Attorneys Incorporated. Okay, as you've heard earlier on, we had a bit of troubles with the lines, but let's hope we have a better line after this. Now, Tepo is a legal expert who's going to take to break this down for us. And what are we talking about? We're talking about paternity fraud. That's what we're talking about. 060-584-2250 for your comments. 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
2: It is 21 minutes after 4. Yes, indeed, it is a Drive Connection. My name is Reggie Philander, in for Paul Mdisi this afternoon. And I'm joined by Lonwa Bopele Pele, as well as Isaac. Isaac is here. And if you just tuned in, just in time to join us in this wonderful conversation, or very important conversation. Tepo, can you hear me better this time around?
3: Yes, I can. Yeah,
2: it sounds like a better line. Now, Tepo, let's get straight into it. Paternity fraud is a term that's gaining a lot of traction. But for those hearing it for the first time, how would you define it? And just how common is this issue in South Africa?
3: Well, paternity fraud, I think it's a very loose term relating to when a person, obviously because she's the one that carries the child, misrepresents to a man that he's the father of the child, but in actual fact, he is not. But obviously, with that definition, it would have to be that the woman knew that he's not the father, but intentionally tells him that you are the father of the child that I'm carrying.
2: All right. Yes, and we do know most of the time when it does happen, they do it for security, financial security, to mention just a few. Now, a man finds out through a DNA test that a child he has loved and supported for years is not his. Now, beyond heartbreak, Tepo, what is the very first thing he should do from a legal standpoint?
3: When he finds out, usually what happens in practice is that you, as the husband, boyfriend, partner, finds out that this child is not mine, by either the woman, the wife, saying that, listen, this child's actually not yours. Now, in those instances, that's when you immediately need to then go for a paternity test, because it would not be sufficient, one, for the wife or the girlfriend to say that this child is not yours, and you have been supporting the child, and perhaps maybe there's even a maintenance order in place. So that would mean that you would need to definitely do the paternity test, because a paternity test would then dispel the lie, if it is a lie, and it would then tell, I'm here myself, so it's very difficult to talk over myself, but then when that paternity test is done, it then proves whether or not the child is yours. And if the child is not yours, then obviously the obligations that flow from you having to maintain the child, they automatically go away, because there's no duty on you to maintain the child once the paternity test is proven that you're not the father.
4: So, Tepo, if the father finds out that the child is not his, can the man sue the mother for damages? And if so, what does he need to prove in court?
3: Oh, that's a difficult one. It's a very difficult one. Why? Because usually with maintenance claims, right, if let's say, for example, there is a maintenance order in place and this man is paying for maintenance towards the child. Now, usually the claim would be against this mother that misrepresented the father, misrepresented to the man that this child is his. And in those instances, the only way you would be able to claim is if you claim a proven damages, to say that this is the amount that I spent, and or over the time, or over the years, this is the total amount that I've spent. But the problem in court, the real problem in court, is that, one, you would have to prove that this woman knew and she misled you, or she made that fraudulent misrepresentation, knowing very well that the child is not yours. Now, how are you going to prove that the woman knew or not, or knew about that paternity? If she says that, listen, the child is not yours, yes, I do see. That's a different situation. And if that does happen, then there is a probable claim against this woman for the damages that you have suffered. Why? Because when you also to prove those elements that she represented that you are the father and knew that it was false. And because of that knowledge, you then made the payment. You then obviously suffered the damages that you can then claim from her. But in a relationship, it's very difficult. In a marriage or even in a boyfriend and girlfriend partner relationship, it's very difficult because specifically in a marriage, there's no duty to disclose an extramarital affair, right, from both parties. So if that happens, then the duty that you rely on as the man to say, but you had a duty to disclose to me about this extramarital affair, it becomes difficult for you to then claim the damages that arose out of that situation. Also because best interest of the child, this is a notion that it's big in the South African courts of law. The best interests of the child are of paramount importance in any situation where a minor child is involved. That means that for the duration of you, the father, having taken care of this child that you believe was yours, but if you then later find out that is not yours, for that duration, you were actually doing, we would say, civic duty, because the child was maintained and that child was taken care of even though you were not the father. And in those instances, how do you then claim the damages where it's proven that money that was saved or the maintenance that was done was for the child? It was not per se personal benefit of this mother that claims that you are the father.
2: All right, and for those who just tuned in now, you do know that that you can be arrested for this, and it can be reported or right to the police as fraud. Am I correct?
3: It can be, and this is why I'm saying that it's quite a difficult issue, or it's quite a difficult case to prove if the woman does not expressly say that, listen, I knew that the child was not yours, and I also and I made as if this child is yours. If she does that, then obviously you've got a stronger case to say that it was a fraudulent act that you did, and therefore I can claim that you fraudulently misrepresented that I'm there. But currently in the court of law, we don't have, or I have not come across any such a case where a man has been successful with that. The cases that we have seen mostly arise from a relationship, either a marriage, either a normal relationship, even though there is no marriage. And in those instances, the husband or the partners then go to court and say, listen, she had a duty to disclose to me that she was cheating. As a result of that cheating, there was a child that was born. But the courts are very reluctant to order or to arrest based on that issue, that whatever maintenance or whatever money that was spent by the man in pursuit of fulfilling his obligation were actually used for the benefit of the child, which again, any issue dealing with a minor child, the best interests of that minor child are of paramount importance. So if that child is being supported by a man that, although it's not his father, then it's still in the best interest of the child to be supported.
2: All right.
5: I'm just wondering about the consequence, how long it can be, because the repercussions on this cannot be measured by a layman. What happens? Can it be maybe a sentence of like what, 5 years, or it's settling out of court, depending on the severity of the matter?
3: It definitely does depend. And like I'm saying, because I don't know of any recorded cases where this has happened and this a woman who misrepresented has been taken to court and has arrested, I don't know of a reported case like that. I'll stand to be corrected, but I don't know. With fraud cases, it's quite different because fraud is always determined by the amount that you were defrauded on and also the determination by the court that what actually transpired was fraud. So like I'm saying, if you can't prove that it's fraud, then you can't charge them with it. court and get a conviction in court.
2: All right, Grace, we're out of time. We're out of time, but I really, really just want to ask this question very quickly before we go. For any man sitting at home right now who suspects he may be in this situation, what is your strongest piece of advice and where can they turn to for help?
3: I think obviously the best, your best bet is to speak with the mother of the child and then request for that paternity to be done. And I think obviously the attitude of the mother would then determine whether or not where you stand. Because if there is an issue, yes, it's not an easy topic to have. Because if the paternity test does come out that you are the father, then you have now almost severed, even if you haven't severed the relationship, but now you've created that wedge between you and the mother of your child, where you see now things that you are thinking untowards about her and all of that. But you also stand the chance to, if you do suspect and you do, your suspicions are proven right, then obviously it would be the better place knowing whether or not the child you're facing is yours.
2: Thank you so much. We're out of time, unfortunately. That was Tepo Mojapelo, director of Mojapelo Attorneys Incorporated, legal expert, and who took us through this.
5: It's like no one has ever been sentenced for this.
2: Again. Yeah, no one has been sentenced yet. She doesn't have anyone on record.
5: Recorded.
2: Yeah, no one recorded yet. But yeah, if you have evidence, you also heard that part. If you have enough evidence and if there is, something can be done. But not recorded yet. No, nothing happened yet. Okay.
4: Yeah.
2: It's time for the news headlines. Just gone after 4:30. After that, Lunabo. Pele Pele is standing by with your latest sports update. Dahanons.
1: 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Independent and impartial.
6: Evelyn Tongwane in the headlines. Human Settlement Minister Thembi Simelane says her department is optimistic that it will be able to meet its targets it sets for itself in the building of RDP houses in this current financial year. And Deputy President Paul Mashatile is visiting various areas on the Cape Flats today to assess progress made to fight crime through Operation Prosper. And finally, in Featherfield, army officials in Latvia say they are increasing anti-drone defenses on its borders with Russia and Moscow-allied Belarus in response to drones flying into the NATO country. Details at 5.
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4: Yo, das nie a spezielle Name.
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4: Come on, Afrikaans.
2: Sefons hat genannt, Pele Pele.
4: SABC Sports understands that... I'm switching off my mic. Okay. SABC Sport understands that Jamaica will give Bafana Bafana the much-needed final run before the 2026 FIFA World Cup opener against co-host Mexico. South Africa will open the 48-team tournament on the 11th of June in a repeat of the 2010 World Cup opener at FNB Stadium, with Jamaica having also been one of the national team's final preparatory matches before the tournament 16 years ago. SAFA Chief Executive Officer Lydia Manyabao has exclusively revealed to the national broadcaster that they've secured the fixture against the Reggae Boys, who are expected to give Bafana a good run before the opening game. Jamaica also hails from the CONCACAF region, like Panama and Nicaragua, the two other opponents Bafana arranged matches against to prepare for next month's World Cup. Remember, at the Orlando Amstel Arena on Friday, Bafana Bafana will be playing Nicaragua this coming Friday. So if you're out by the Soweto and just around the country, come on and support Bafana Bafana in what will be the final game of the it's not the final game because now they've added Jamaica, so this will be one of the last few games before they go to the World Cup, which starts on the 11th of June against Mexico. That will be the opening game in a repeat of the 2010 World Cup. Remember, at 7 p.m., we have a date with the president. The president, Cyril Ramaphosa, will be announcing the Bafana Bafana squad that will be going to the World Cup in the Americas. So SABC 3 is where you can watch SABC radio stations. You'll be able to listen there as well as the president announces the 26 players that Coach Hugo Bruce has selected for the upcoming global showpiece. Coming back to the local game, Kaizer Chiefs defender Zita Kwinika has signed a contract extension with the club SABC Sport has established. The experienced centre-back was a key member of the Amakhosi squad this season before suffering a long-term injury that ruled him out of the remainder of the 2025-26 season, in which the side finished in third place. Prior to the setback, Kwinika had made 25 appearances across all competitions, including Kaizer Chiefs' CAF Confed campaign, where the club narrowly missed out on progressing beyond the group stages. Junior Springbok captain Vusi Moyo has hailed his side's growth and maturity and cohesion after their stunning win over Fiji at the Under-20 International Series in Cape Town. The SA Under-20s led 56-11 at halftime and went on to beat Fiji by 82-25, producing a dominant attacking display while running in 12 tries at the Wynberg High School. And finally, we end off with netball. Zambezi Eagles coach Simarashe Mlambo says he is encouraged by the way his players are being tested and gaining valuable experience despite a slow start to the second leg of the 2026 Telkom Netball League. The Zimbabwean side secured their first win of the tournament yesterday with a 58-46 victory over Northwest Flames. And speaking to SABC Sport, Mlambo has said that he wants his players to continue following the technical team's instructions ahead of their next clash. Let's leave it on that note. I want to remind you one more time. I'm going to remind you a lot until 6 o'clock that the president is announcing the squad.
2: Yes.
4: That will be going to the World Cup. Mm-hmm. And we'll all be watching on SABC 3 Alternative.
2: And SABC Plus. SABC Plus.
4: Definitely. Yes. If you don't have this app, then Angazi.
2: Angazi means also. Angazi.
4: Come on now.
5: Delete.
4: Dining. Dining. Dinking.
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3: All right, that's Tuktinganga, 525,600 minutes. 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It is all up to you, right? 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
3: 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All up to you. Do vote. All right. You can send us a voice note 060-584-2250. Which song should reign supreme? 060-584-2250. WhatsApp. We can also vote on the WhatsApp channel now.
5: Yes, you can vote on our WhatsApp channel. 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
3: Yes.
5: And then you simply search or explore. 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
3: Yes.
5: So you're able to catch up on everything that has happened on the different shows, and then, of course, you can vote.
3: Great stuff.
5: Heat versus heat.
3: You're near. Heat versus heat now.
4: Heat versus heat.
3: Everything you said just now, right?
5: Yeah.
3: And the WhatsApp calls, right? Mm-hmm. Those are people who hear English. Some people hear English like that. Say all of that in Afrikaans.
5: Yeah, man. Yeah.
4: I would say that for ERL, right?
3: What say ye?
4: X say. Isubat say alles.
3: Ah, exubat. Yeah, exubat. Exubat, let's say that with Eral in Afrikaans. Same with in Afrikaans, Eral. All right, send your voice notes. Is it going to be Tux? Is it going to be Double HP? Is it going to be Pro Kid? Is it going to be KO? Let us know on 060-584-2250. Also by voting on our WhatsApp channel as well as Facebook.
2: It's just you and the music. And the music on Radio 2000.

0: chapu, la pongo más sencilla, chapu.
1: Uncle Reed, you're such a vibe. Huh? You're such a vibe.
0: Pongo más sencilla, chapu. I'm such a vibe. Even. Even that board would testify and
1: you
0: say,
1: fit,
0: yeah, I'm such a vibe.
1: You fit in so well on the TCP.
2: Yeah, Reggie you on board, even the board can testify. Right.
0: That's funny. Yeah. All right, 060-584-2250. What is not so funny is that no woman has been arrested yet for falsely claiming that a child is either mine or Isaac's, and it's me on second.
1: Some women don't know.
0: They don't know, nah? Yes, you're right.
2: That you don't
0: you're
2: know.
0: Right. It's possible.
1: I don't know. I don't know.
0: It
1: I
0: is possible.
1: Know.
0: When you think about it, it is possible. Some women don't know. Oh, no, no, but wait. That's another show for another day.
1: Yeah, that's a show for another day.
2: I once had a story from someone who says it can happen that a lady doesn't know because probably your semen is not as quick as the other guy's semen.
0: How does she know that? I know, no, man.
2: I said it's a friend.
0: Doctor Isaac.
1: We are measuring the speed.
2: No, I believed, and I said, okay.
0: Doctor Isaac, I don't trust you. I don't trust you.
2: I said, a lady friend.
0: Give my consultation fees back. I don't trust you.
2: A lady friend said
0: she knows.
2: Me, it can happen that sometimes a girl can be with two
0: How
2: guys.
0: Can she determine the speed of that
2: Look, she can.
0: Fluids.
2: She can be with me today. Mm-hmm. Right?
0: Yeah.
2: Or maybe during lunch at work.
0: Yes.
2: Then she goes home to the husband or however. Maybe I'm the husband.
0: Yeah.
2: Then it depends whose semen moved quicker.
1: It's depends.
0: Oh, okay.
1: I thought
0: you said she would know.
2: No,
0: yeah.
2: That's why she wouldn't know whose child
0: it is. Let's listen to the voice notes while I'm smart.
1: Hi.
3: Not a different one. Hi, Steve out in Tembisa.
0: Okay.
3: I still believe we're going to out. You must have family sign. I believe in family sign.
0: Mm.
3: Okay. So if you don't see a family sign on your child.
0: Are we talking about features? Resemble?
3: That's my option B. Because most guys about Sabanabasin Babana. Check for a family sign. If it's family sign, okay, take the
0: features.
3: Child.
1: Family sign.
0: Mm.
3: Do the DNA test.
1: But yeah, this family sign thing is not biological, is it?
0: But tell me about the family sign. Please tell me more
1: Maybe
0: about
1: like
0: family sign.
1: Well, if I'm understanding him correctly,
0: yeah.
1: There's a certain feature.
0: Yes.
1: In the fact.
0: Oh, okay, right. Features. We're talking features.
1: Yes.
0: Like ears.
2: I grew up being told the left palm, I think. I think at home, everyone's left palm looked the same. I'm not sure.
0: Okay, family sign would mean it's very easy.
2: I don't
0: easy.
2: Know which one, but I know. I think the right one.
0: Yeah.
2: All looks the same.
0: Okay.
2: Yeah.
0: All right.
4: Hello,
0: nice.
4: The
0: yeah.
4: crew. 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
0: Danko!
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1: Hi.
5: If DNA was mandatory, I think Mina, I wouldn't have a problem with it because even my children now, I see them, they just look
0: like
5: me.
0: You.
5: So I'm 100% sure of them. But there's one guy that I feel sorry for. It's just that I don't know him. I would tell him. 2009 when I got arrested, I'm sorry for the hands ball of Anwanaka. No, I'm Hudisa. Now she's approaching 16 years. So the guy, I think now. He's raising a child. I think, why?
0: It's not
5: as long. I'm sorry for that guy. One day he'll find out the truth.
0: Yeah. Always comes out. It always
6: Good
0: does.
6: Good afternoon, family. Good
1: Hi.
6: Afternoon. Not personally, I think we've always been doing it. If we're moving with the times, remember when you gave birth in the days, they would call Rakadi or somebody to come check on one that is really, really ours and whatnot.
1: Mm.
6: If DNA was to be made mandatory, I think we should all just accept it. It's part of our tradition. It's always been done. Why should we not move further or into the new time of doing things?
0: All right. Okay.
7: Hi, sis.
6: Go hit, babe. Go hit.
7: That's hit versus hit. I think we're good for now.
0: Oh, is that hit versus good? Yeah. Okay, we're good for now. It is 9 minutes before five. Thank you so much for your contributions there on 060-584-2250. And if you are in a similar situation, you know, we feel it with you, eh? Now with me, you can see you're that guy. Say with me, with my kids, I can see these are mine. Mine, you just look at the ears and the head. Done.
7: Then you know.
0: Then you know. We have your latest traffic update coming up much later on. It is a Drive Connection. My name is Reggie Philander, and this is and Diamonds and Numbers.
2: Isaac Kampu.
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14: Good afternoon. If you live in the airport, OR Tambo heading through to Tembisa or Pretoria, that recovery of this morning's truck crash is still underway. It's there between Pomona Road and the R23 Benoni exit. And there's a backlog that extends back through Atlas and back towards Four Trekker Road. So that R21's quite heavy up into a double lane closure for the recovery. N1 south down to William Mandela is heavy from Buccleuch, and then from Bayers Nordea down to 14th Avenue gets heavy. I think there's some traffic lights out 14th Avenue Bridge. That bridge from Veltrian Park getting across the Rudaport side, if you like, is heavy, and that seems to be what's holding that N1 going south up there. Earlier crash on the N1 north at New Road is being cleared. There is a collision scene on the N14 heading into Dipsley. This is the N14 Krugersdorp Highway. That collision just before the 511 exit, and it is quite a heavy queue to work through there. Durban side, the N3 outbound breakdown just by Sherwood has been cleared. There is a crash that seems to be easing traffic, but it's a little bit slow between Hillcrest and Kloof. In fact, that now having a bit of a slowdown impact both ways. And a lot of truck congestion today around Umbilo, Rochebra area, also Bayhead routes like South Coast Road, Umbilo Road, the Bayhead Road, M7, South Coast Road interchange. It's all a bit messy through there. Cape Town, a couple of breakdowns on the M1 out of town around Plattercliff Hill, so that's slow leaving the city centre. And there's a lot of traffic on the Barclay Road. It's a popular route these days between Salt River and Ndebele. Barclay Road both ways, very jammed up and slow going. With your traffic update, I'm Rob Byrne.
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0: Bye. It is our music, your memories, a Drive Connection with Whitney Houston. The song is called My Love Is Your Love, My Tando Is Your Tando. And so slow nuabo salse in Afrikaans. Whitney Houston met?
1: May Leafy as yo Leafy.
0: May Leafda as yo Leafda.
1: Aye, Uncle Reggie.
0: As yo Leafy, May Leafy as. And do you know what that means even?
1: Yes, we live to share.
0: Can somebody please send Lonwabo a voice note? Please send a voice note right now to let her know what she means when she says it.
1: Yo Leafy
0: as May Leafy. Please let her know on 060-584-2250. It's time for the news.
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3: Thanks, team. The top stories. Mashatile visits the Cape Flats to assess progress, and Simelane confident of meeting RDP housing targets. Good afternoon. I'm Evelyn Tongwane. Deputy President Paul Mashatile says a strong relationship between communities on the Cape Flats and the police is crucial for fighting crime. Mashatile is visiting various areas on the Cape Flats today to assess progress made to fight crime through Operation Prosper. Hundreds of SNDF soldiers have been deployed to crime hotspots since the 1st of April during the operation. Mashatile was speaking in Tafelsig in Michelle's Plain.

0: Without the community, we will not succeed. So the police and the army are working with the community to ensure that they can identify the criminals so that we can arrest them. So this operation is intelligence driven.
1: And Human Settlements Minister Thembi Simelane says her department is optimistic that it will be able to meet its targets, it says, for itself in the building of RDP houses in this current financial year. The minister says the targets include, among others, more than 2,000 housing units and the registration of about 20,000 title deeds for eligible beneficiaries. Simelane said this during the tabling of the 26.972 billion budget allocation for 2026 and 27 financial year in Parliament.
2: Programs which are meant to ensure that we restore the dignity through sustainable human settlements is what we profess ourselves and our motto and theme of this budget. This, we strongly believe housing is more than a shelter, as Mama Mlambo told us, but a tool for dignity, social justice and improved quality of life.
1: And in other news, police say they have seized illegal alcohol to the tune of over 3 million rand in the Eerste River in Cape Town. Police spokesperson Thembakazi Mbendungana says officers pounced on a liquor store in the area that had been planning to export the illegal alcohol. She says one suspect was arrested and will appear in the Blue Downs Magistrates Court once he is charged.
3: An inspection operation held by the Counterfeit Unit, Liquor Authorities, SARS and SANDF in Eerste Rivier led to an arrest of an adult male suspect for alcohol that was amounting to 6,201 liters of various liquor products in his store. The estimated value of this alcohol is 3.5 million and it was booked in as exhibit.
1: And in further field, army officials in Latvia say they are increasing anti-drone defenses on its borders with Russia and Moscow-allied Belarus in response to drones flying into the NATO country. Ukrainian drones have strayed into NATO Baltic countries' airspace in recent weeks, sowing confusion and raising tensions with Russia at a time when U.S. commitment to NATO's collective security is in question. Modris Kairis is the head of Latvian Army's Autonomous Systems Competence Center.
4: We plan deploy forced interceptor teams already in next few weeks, let's say, and we plan publicly demonstrate as well or some different weapons what we currently work, for example, what you mentioned, automatic turrets.
1: And finally, on the markets, the rand is trading at 21 rand and 97 cents to pound sterling and 19 rand and 5 cents to the euro. On commodities market, gold is trading at $4,445 and platinum at $1,916 per ounce, while Brent crude oil is at $96.97 a barrel. And the top story this hour, Mashatile is visiting various areas on the Cape Flats today to assess progress made to fight crime through Operation Prosper. For 82,000 News, I'm Evelyn Tongwani. Headlines at 5:30. And Lonab is next with sports.
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6: Thank you, EVE. Good afternoon in your sports. As I said, I'm going to remind you at 7 o'clock, you have to be at home. If you're not at home at 7 o'clock, you have a radio that you can listen to because the president of South Africa, Cyril Ramaphosa, will be announcing the 26 players selected by coach Hugo Bruce that will be going to the 2026 FIFA World Cup. And I believe Bafana Bafana will leave the weekend of the 3rd and 4th, if I'm not mistaken. But we'll confirm the details, the finer details, as we edge closer and closer to the global showpiece that will be hosted by the USA, Mexico and Canada. So 7 p.m. this evening, SABC 3, SABC radio stations, SABC Plus is the app that you need to download if you don't have it already, because we are all watching the squad announcement and our support continues because we've already started supporting Bafana Bafana, right? So we continue in our support of the national team and coach Hugo Bruce as they go to the World Cup. Remember, the opening game, 11 June against Mexico, and SABC 3 is your home of the FIFA World Cup 2026. And as we say, all of us, we're all in Kaufela. I'll give you more details and other stories at 5:30.
7: At 5:30, and please, laat weet asseblief vir Lonwabo wat sy gesê het. Toe sy gesê het, die is jou liefie.
6: Is my liefie.
7: Please say it again.
6: Nix Foda,
7: Annie. Yeah. Wait, say it again. Say it with more conviction in me.
6: May Leafy. Yo Leafy. As May Leafy.
7: Says it not so much. Please let Lenoir know exactly what she's saying.
6: Yo Leafy. As come on, ladies. Yo Leafy. As May Leafy.
7: What is she really saying? 060-584-2250. Welcome to this hour. It's 6 minutes after five.
5: One country, millions of stories, one thread that binds us all. The workers, the early risers, the night shift warriors, the creators, the cleaners, the CEOs.
8: Workers must be regarded as being the most important citizens.
5: We salute the backbone of South Africa. Your hard work is the heartbeat of our economy. Stand tall, Mzansi. 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
9: If you're heading away from OR Tambo International Airport up the R21, it's a heavy one today. That truck crash recovery is still underway. The traffic queues from the R24 Barber Road onto the R21 at the airport and then all the way up through Four Trekker, through Atlas, through Pomona and up towards that scene before you get to the R23 Benoni exit. It is heavy. Also, there's been a crash on the N3 North before Galuli, so coming through from Germiston, it's bad. The N1 South queuing from Malabongwe down to 14th Avenue. Traffic lights out at the 14th Avenue Bridge causing delays there. N1 North through Midrand, fairly busy between Buccleuch and Samran, and that crash on the N14, the Krugersdorp Highway at Dipsland, still causing a delay between the R55 and the R511 exit. Across into Durban, absolutely jam-packed with truck congestion today around Congella, Bayhead, Umbilo, and the Rossborough area. Also on top of that, South Coast Road at the M7, there's no traffic lights there. It's really serious congestion going on in that part of Durban this afternoon. Bit of traffic on the N2 South between Gateway and Kwamashu. That's a breakdown in the roadworks causing that delay. And there's another crash this afternoon at the ramp from Hammersdale. So coming from Cato Ridge and Chunga down towards Cliffdale, there's quite a heavy queue approaching that scene. Cape Town, Stellenbosch R44 south towards Jamestown. That's really busy. The N1 out of town has a crash by the N7 highway. So delays leaving the city centre all the way out passing Canal Walk. And then two breakdowns further out at Plattercliff Hill. With your traffic update, I'm Rob Byrne.
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0: yourself. You have that Soul Train, vibes. You know the Soul Train vibes.
1: You know these behind are the songs.
0: The Soul Train vibes.
1: These are the songs that make you forgive your parents.
0: Oh yes,
1: because they were young too. No, this is a song that you'd see or your old man playing. And only now
0: I can actually see my mom with her red bell bottoms. You know the bell bottoms that are coming back right now? She used to have a two-piece, but the bottom white was her pants when she was still young. When she was still young and we were still there and she was like, get down to that song. Just for yourself.
1: First time I listened to a song throughout and all I see is my childhood playback.
0: Childhood memories coming back.
1: Our parents were young, Reggie.
0: Yeah.
1: Today you hear people saying, no, I wish I came from a better background. There's none better than
0: yours. They were still young. No, there is no better.
1: And the saddest thing about parenting was unrehearsed.
0: Yeah.
1: They just delved deep.
0: And it's like they all went to the same school, hey? The old school parents.
1: Not even, because everyone had their sad chapter.
0: Uh-huh.
1: But because life was going on, the politics. Yeah. It was only about the struggle and the appetite. No one was talking about the emotional struggles.
0: Yeah.
1: Such songs.
0: Speaking of emotional troubles and emotional, 060-584-2250. Listen to these voice notes.
2: You expelled him, Uncle Red?
0: Yeah, expelled him. Where? Begin om weer.
3: Yolifi. As Maylifi.
1: Yeah.
3: I think it means your lover is my lover.
0: Thank you.
3: Tandi from Potchefstroom.
2: Thank you, Tandi.
1: It's a thing to share.
4: Hello, I'm Reggie.
0: Yeah.
4: Stevo Iso and El Mafias.
2: Who's
0: that team?
4: Hello, Nuevo.
2: Yes, babes.
4: Your leafy is my leafy.
2: Mm-hmm.
4: It means your lover is
0: my lover. Aww. Are you comfortable with that now?
2: I see nothing wrong.
4: That fun family sign. Well, Reggie.
0: Yeah.
4: Then they man brought fun. Birthmark.
0: Oh, a birthmark. Okay.
1: Right.
0: Yes, it makes sense now.
2: Yes.
4: Your leafy is my leafy. That bedul. Your lava
2: is my lava.
4: My lava.
2: I see nothing.
0: Yo leafy is my leafy.
3: Lono abe. Exactly who she is talking to.
2: I'm not talking to anyone.
0: Who are you talking
1: wrong with that?
2: I'm not talking to anyone.
0: You're not talking to anyone.
2: No, me, I was just saying you, Leafy, as me.
0: You, Leafy, as my Leafy.
2: Yeah.
0: Ooh, lo nuevo, Leafy, yeah.
2: So judgmental, that tone.
0: Let's hear the other voice. Oh, okay. 060-584-225. It's Hit versus Heat coming up, right? But right now, first up, Theo Josinque with one of my favorite songs. Standa Sam.
2: It's Standa Zetu.
0: It's Standa. Ah, can you see? Yeah. Ah, you're on another vibe today. Deconexi.
2: Uncle Reg.
5: Connection Monday to Friday from 3 to 6 p.m.

0: Yeah, that's you know, that's Mafikizo, not even Mafikizo. The Ocho Cinco songs makes me want to go, ah, yeah, yeah. What a great track. What a great, proudly South African, well-brewed, extra-matured artist. How was that for an outro, huh? Well-brewed, extra-matured,
1: proudly South African.
0: You can see it. Can you see it?
1: I can imagine your golden statement in a class with those bubbles going up. Yeah. Extra matured, slowly brewed.
0: Slowly brewed, extra matured. Here's the votes. As voted for by you. Hit versus hit. These are the results. Tos. Huh? Who got 0%? And then you laugh even on top of that. What if I'm listening? What if I'm listening? Yeah, around there, Hanan, Hanan. Okay, yeah, if what?
2: I was saying that here on the Debate Drive Connexi. He crazy 0%.
0: Yeah,
2: he laugh. What's a laugh for you?
0: I'll lace the record as an artist if I'm, because I know many artists listen to this to the radio station.
2: Ah, excuse, it is what it is. 0%.
1: Non-alcoholic. It doesn't slap.
2: It doesn't slap.
1: No,
0: that is what it
2: 0%.
0: Is.
2: 0%. For Karakara.
0: For Karakara.
2: Yes.
0: Yeah.
2: Utsiningo Pro, 22%. Boso Kimang, 22%.
0: Yeah.
2: And then 500, 25,600 minutes, 56%. So that's on X, right?
0: All right.
2: And then let's check on Facebook.
0: Let's see on Facebook. Ooh, I hope there's not a zero there.
2: Yo, 6%.
0: Yeah.
2: KO, yeah. Karakara.
0: Karakara. Mm.
2: 15% Utsiningo Pro.
0: Mm.
2: Boso Kimang, 22%.
0: Uh-huh.
2: And then 525,600 minutes,
0: 57%.
2: Yeah.
0: Okay. And Facebook?
2: Then, yeah, that was Facebook.
0: That was Facebook, yeah.
2: No, on Skeg D. Ooh. The WhatsApp channel.
0: Yeah, the WhatsApp channel, yeah. What's up?
2: Is that what you call it?
0: Yeah, what's up, yeah.
2: Ah, okay. Yeah,
0: experiment, WhatsApp is WhatsApp.
1: What is poor?
2: 100 Karakara, 113 Utsiningo Pro, 228 Boso Kimang, 525,600 minutes, 408 votes.
0: Ah,
2: the clear
0: okay.
2: Winner.
0: And the clear
2: on
0: winner is Stuk Singer.
2: Yes.
0: I'm at 525. 1,600 minutes, which is 365 days, right?
2: Yeah.
0: Yeah. Right. Here's a song.
1: I see what you just did there, Reg.
0: Negative, I did math. Did I work it out? It is 365 days,
2: yes.
0: Man. All right. So that's a song we clearly play right now.
2: Uh-huh.
0: And then you're going to bring us a sport. And then we have a mix.
2: Yeah.
0: Am I so fair, so good?
2: Dan gaan ons huis toe.
0: Ja. Daar sê, hier stoeks.

0: It is all music, your memories, a drive connection. Yes, the Dukes. 525,600 minutes. Ah, oh, we're having fun. Coming to you live from Four Ways Weko.
1: Indaba Hotel.
0: Oh, it's lovely.
2: I think Dukes has won that number of votes.
0: Yeah, he won. Yeah.
2: That's a hit after
0: Dunkey
2: it.
0: Dukes. Yeah. Well Meat deserved.
1: This is it.
0: Yep. Ja, dis nou tyd vir die
1: nuus.
0: Dis nou 5:30. Nee, kom ek sê dit mooi in Afrikaans. Dis nou 5:30. No, let me say it, I would say get home. That is like on radio I would say. Dis nou 5:30 en tyd vir die nuus met Lonwabo. Maar nou as ek by die huis en sê, is nou half past 5, hier's Lonwabo met die latest sport update.
2: Met die latest.
0: Ons praat om ons so deur mekaar. Is half past 5, hier's Lonwabo met die latest sports update.
1: Nee,
0: dit is nie. Dit is nou half past 5 en tyd vir jou...
1: Omrecht, dit is tyd vir Evelyn.
0: Ja, vir Evelyn met die nuus. Hier is Evelyn Togwani met die nuus.
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4: Thanks, Reggie. Good evening. In the headlines, Western Cape Police Commissioner Thembisile Patekile says crime levels reported at 11 identified police stations in hotspots across the Capelands have decreased since the army was deployed in the province on the 1st of April. And residents at Tafelsig in Mitchells Plain say government needs to do more to create jobs in their community. And finally, residents in Mitchells Plain also say that more jobs needs to be created. Details at 6.
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5: Good afternoon. In your sport, a big day in South Africa today as the President of South Africa, Cyril Ramaphosa, is expected to announce the Bafana Bafana squad that will be going to the 2026 FIFA World Cup. This announcement happening at the Union Buildings and a send-off of note for Bafana Bafana. 26 players that have been selected by Coach Hugo Bruce and his technical team, trimmed from the 32 that he selected in the preliminary squad. And we're yet to see at 7 p.m. which combinations the coach has decided to opt for. It's quite a hotly contested squad, from the goalkeeping department to up front. Who is he going to select? Because we know that if you look at the previous AFCON, there were some key areas where we did struggle, and particularly up front as well. So we'll see at 7 o'clock which 26 players the coach has gone for. But staying with Bafana Bafana, SABC Sport understands SABC 3, mind you, where you can watch the squad announcement. Alternatively, you can listen on SABC Sport, SABC radio stations, as well as the SABC Plus app. SABC Sport understands that Jamaica will give Bafana Bafana the much-anticipated final run before the 2026 FIFA World Cup opener against co-host Mexico. South Africa will open the 48-team tournament on the 11th of June in a repeat of the 2010 World Cup opener at FNB Stadium, with Jamaica having also been one of the national team's final preparatory matches before that tournament 16 years ago. SAFA CEO Lydia Manyabao has exclusively revealed to the national broadcaster that they've secured the fixture against the Reggae Boys, who are expected to give Bafana a good run before the opening game. And I know South Africans always want to know why this opposition. Well, Jamaica also hails from the CONCACAF region, like Panama, who we played against, and Nicaragua, who we're playing against on Friday in a friendly that will be played at the Orlando Amstel Arena in Soweto. So these two opponents, Bafana arranged matches against to prepare for next month's World Cup, starting from the 11th of June. And SABC 3 will be the official home of the 2026 FIFA World Cup. SABC Sport can also confirm that midfielder Goodman Mosele is expected to return to Orlando Pirates ahead of next season. The 26-year-old spent the recently concluded campaign on loan at Chippa United, where he emerged as one of the Chili Boys' standout performers during a difficult season for the club. Mosele made 28 appearances in the Betway Premiership, along with two more appearances in the cup competitions, establishing himself as the key figure in the central midfield. The player has been on the books of Pirates since joining from Baroka FC in July 2021, but struggled for consistent game time at the Soweto Giants, his latest stint making a third loan spell at Chippa United. Looking at more news in the world of sport, the Springbok women had a slow start against Uganda in Nairobi earlier today as their defense let them down. But according to Franzel September, the assistant coach, the players deserve credit for fighting back in their second match of the Rugby Africa Women's Cup. A mixed bag in Nairobi resulted in a 47-20 win for South Africa to maintain their unbeaten streak against African opponents, but it wasn't their best performance of the last few years. And finally, we're going to end off with netball news as the TNL Telkom Netball League continues. Gauteng Golden Fireballs coach Dr. Alshia Jordan says she's impressed by the team's efforts to collect maximum points during the TNL Power Week 2 after a slow start to the season. The Fireballs secured 4 wins from 4 matches to begin their second leg campaign on a positive note, including Tuesday's 47-29 victory over the KZN Kingdom Stars at Ellis Park Arena in Johannesburg. And speaking to SABC Sport, she says she hopes the current momentum will help secure a place in the semi-finals. Let's meet again tomorrow around the sports desk. The Bafana Bafana squad that Coach Hugo Bruce has finally selected. 26 players will learn their fate this evening at 7 p.m. I'm going to rush home so that I'm able to watch on SABC 3. You do the same. If you're on the road, you can listen in on Radio 2000 as well as downloading that SABC Plus app. And that's it from the sports desk for Radio 2000 Sport. I am Lonwabo Mison.
0: It is 24 minutes before 6.
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7: Truck crash recovery continues to cause major delays getting away from Kempton Park at the airport heading north today on the R21. The crash happened much earlier this morning. Two trucks involved in this. It's a big recovery operation. A couple of lanes are closed between Pomona Road and the R23 Benoni exit. The queue is heavy and starts all the way back on the R24 east at Barbara Road. The Mike 1 from Melrose up into Buccleuch is quite tight today. The N1, there's plenty of traffic going slow. Rivonia to William Mandela. And then from Randburg all the way down through to 14th Avenue. The traffic light issues on 14th Avenue Bridge. Causing a major backlog trying to get off, and that traffic going south on the M1 is heavy today. Big queues home to Brakpan and Springs. There's those roadworks on the N17, one lane open as you approach the Carnival City Carnival Mall exit. That's the Heidelberg Road off ramp. N14, the Krugersdorp Highway, leaving Pretoria, crash at Dipson, still causing a big delay. That collision just down by the 511 exit. Now, if you're moving from Pietermaritzburg to Durban, an earlier breakdown between Hammersdale and Cliffdale, the back traffic up has been cleared. It's not a bad run across Durban today. Spaghetti Junction, Umgeta Road, slow rather than heavy. And moving from Kumasi up towards the gateway on your way to the airport, looking okay as well. A lot of congestion due to truck volumes around Umbilo, around the Kongela, Bayhead and Rossborough area. On top of that truck congestion, no lights on the South Coast Road at the M7. So it's all a bit jam-packed through there. And Cape Town, there's been a crash on the M1 out of town at the N7 highway. So the N1 main carriageway is busy. A lot of traffic being caught up on the service road that runs parallel to that, passing Century City as well today. And the N2 outbound is sitting from Robert Sabukwe in quite a heavy queue out towards the R300. With your traffic updates, I'm Rob Byrne.

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3: 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I'm learning. All right. Togos.
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7: 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This is Bale, right?
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8: Yo, guys, it's time for the mix. 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When or how many times have you ever called and Tosh and Gosh and Gosh and Tosh?
9: All I can say is I've never done it, but now I'm leaving you, Nongosh, as I change gears in my car.
8: How many times has this happened to you when you accidentally called and Tosh and Gosh and Gosh and Tosh?
10: No, we don't do that, Uncle Rich.
8: You don't?
10: No.
8: All right, just to clarify, and Tosh is our producer on Life, Love, and All, right?
10: Mm-hmm.
8: Yeah. And DJ Nkosh, you'll find her on the Sunset Soul Sessions. All right?
10: Shine.
8: Do check it out on our social media. And that's how we say goodbye. Thank you guys for having me on the Drive Connexi.
9: Reggie, you're a genius. 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
10: Thank you. Next time.
8: Volgende keer.
10: Yeah.
8: Okay. Moet asseblief, whatever you do, don't ever say in public, yo, Leafy, as May Leafy.
10: What's going to happen?
8: I don't know. Bye.
1: DJ Gosh in the mix.

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1: Thanks, team. The top stories: the crime drops in Cape Flats hotspots since army deployment, and medics in the DRC race against time to trace those infected. Good evening. I'm Evelyn Tongwane. Western Cape Police Commissioner Thembisile Patekile says crime levels reported at 11 identified police stations in hotspots across the Cape Flats have decreased since the army was deployed in the province on the 1st of April. He says police and SNDF soldiers are now focusing on stabilizing crime in five other areas. The SNDF soldiers have been deployed to gang hotspots such as Michelle's Plain, Manningberg and Guguletu. Patekile was speaking during a visit to in Michelle's Plain with Deputy President Paul Mashatile.
2: So we're now in the second month of our Operation Prosper, and we've seen of the 17 stations that we focus on, 11 of them, they stabilized, they decreased, and one has stabilized, and we are now five that we must focus on that we have shown an increase in terms of what we wanted to do.
1: Meanwhile, residents at Tafelsig in Michelle's Plain say government needs to do more to create jobs in the community. They say the high level of unemployment in the area is creating high levels of crime. Let's hear what they say.
3: Our children dies in the street, and that is what is killing me as a mom. It's not only my kids that I'm fighting for. I'm fighting for your child, for each and everyone's child.
4: What we want them to do is for government to come more out, make sports fields available, make facilities available for our young boys

0: And in other news, the aftermath of devastating floods in the Little Karoo region of the Western Cape is now a race against time for farmers whose produce is losing value every day. They are still dealing with roads that were washed away and bridges that collapsed in the wake of the floods. Stefan Smith is the chairperson of the Klein Karoo Landbou.
1: A lot of quality damage on produce like the fruit and vegetables and vegetable seed. And then there's a lot of dead animals that drowned or that is freezed because of the cold. We don't know at this stage what the total cost will be, but we hope that there will be some help from either the government or banks that will give us relief.
0: And finally, medics in Ebola-stricken Democratic Republic of Congo are facing a race against time to trace over 3,000 people identified as contacts of the infected group. Some 2,000 tests have been distributed, with a further 4,000 due to be sent out. Officials say that experimental treatments, including an antibody developed in the U.S., could also be introduced soon. The BBC's Emery Magumeni has the details.
2: The Congolese Health Minister, Dr. Samuel Roger Kamba, says more than 3,500 contacts of infected people are being closely monitored. They include family members who cared for the sick, as well as lower risk and occasional contacts. About 230 patients are receiving supportive care in Ituri, the worst hit area.
0: And the top story at 6, Western Cape Police Commissioner Thembisile Patekile says crime levels reported at 11 identified police stations in hotspots across the Cape Flats have decreased since the army was deployed in the province on the 1st of April. For Radio 2000 News, I'm Evelyn Tongwane. More news at 7. 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
7: Melile Mnyandu, TBC Sport senior reporter. Coach Pitso Musimane, that's probably the favorite that the Chiefs fans would like to see. I see also the talk about Coach Mangoba Mnit is also building up. And now he's left Golden Arrows, right? Can you confirm that firstly?
8: Yeah, he was. He had been operating on certain deals with Coach Arrows. And I also heard that maybe he will not be returning there. But I think on the Coach Pitso part, Tabiso, me and you were talking about Coach Pitso. So Coach Pitso,
7: is he holding out for the Bafana Bafana job?
8: Yes, I see more at the Bafana Bafana job. Even though when I spoke to him recently, he did say that yes, he wants to return to the national team, but it doesn't mean that he is not interested in a club deal. But I can tell you right now that there's 70% more chances of him returning to Bafana more than at any other place.
7: But you know if Chiefs has shown interest in him?
8: Coach Pitso is at Kaizer Chiefs every week. His son plays there. If there was interest, this would have happened long time ago.
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0: Good evening, and thank you for staying with Radio 2000. If you've been listening to that mix from the undisputed champion of the decks, DJ Nkosh. DJ Nkosh is from Dantsane, so we know girls from Dantsane, they box. They box, so that's why she's the undisputed champion. DJ Nkosh. Well, it is a big day today. It is a massive day. There will be tears of joy. There will be heartbreak. There will be all sorts of emotions tonight at the Union Buildings as Bafana Bafana coach Hugo Bruce, alongside the president of the country, Hugo Bruce, announce the final Bafana Bafana squad that will go take part at the FIFA World Cup in the USA, Mexico, and Canada. Actually, this is not just a squad. These are 26 soldiers that will be going to do duty or going on country duty next month at the FIFA World Cup. He had announced a squad of 32 a couple of days ago. The coach, it will be trimmed down to 26, and all those 32 players are currently in camp. So that's why I'm saying there'll be a heartbreak, because six have to leave. They will have to leave, and then the rest of the team has to continue with its preparations, because they also have a game on Friday against Nicaragua as they prepare for the World Cup. They've been doing some sponsorship engagements this morning, all the players, and they seem to be in good spirits. But you got to feel for the boys that will be left out here and not make that final 26. But on the other hand, they can also look at it differently. The fact that they've been in the reckoning for the World Cup, and they are being considered, and anything can happen, you know. They'll have to just stay fit and just wait for their turn. But yeah, so tonight at 7 p.m. at the Union Buildings, it will be live on SABC3. You can catch the announcement, and I know Life, Love and All will also be crossing over to what is happening there. And you can also get it on the SABC Plus if you're not in front of your TV. Make sure you take it wherever you go. The announcement will be live on the app. That is the Bafana Final Squad announcement. And the big question, the big one that we've been talking about, is which one of the goalkeepers will be left behind? Regardless of who gets left behind, it'll be the biggest talking point, I think, because Ronan Williams, Ricardo Goss, as well as Sipho Chain have been part of these preparations for a very, very long time, you know. And it will really be, you'll feel sorry if, obviously Ronan Goss is the captain, but if one of Chain and Goss doesn't go, having been part of the squad for a very long time, it will be tough on them. But there's also an argument for Brendan Petersen, because he forced his way into this team, has made some spectacular saves this season. That save that he made against Sundowns, that late save, I thought that save was good enough to book him a ticket to the World Cup. I thought that was his plane ticket right there to the World Cup, that save, because of just how big it was. So the question is, who misses out then if Petersen goes? We're going to speak to Itumele Nkune. We'll get his thoughts. He's coming up on the show shortly. Zante's number one for a very long time. He's most suited to talk about this. And he'll also share his memories of just being part of the World Cup squad back in 2010. He's also part of a new show on SABC3 called The Lounge of Legends, where players come and they share their memories of the previous World Cups that they took part in. And obviously, he'll give us his insight and his thoughts on the goalkeeping department. We will also be speaking to Matlomola Morake. You remember him? Matlomola Morake, SABC News. He was the Bafana media officer back in 2010. And just want to find out from him, how was it behind the scenes here, and having to obviously keep the squad a secret, make sure it doesn't leak? Because there have been no leaks. Usually you get leaks. There have been no leaks with this current squad. You know what kind of work goes down as a media officer, especially with the home World Cup. So that's what we'll be doing on the show, which means that unfortunately there'll be no boxing tonight. Boxing fans, we do apologize. You know, we try our best to give a platform to the sport of boxing every Wednesday here on the show. But when there are big occasions like this, then we have to make exceptions. And tonight you have to bear with us. Please bear with us. I was in Tanzania this past weekend. What a fitting homecoming the WBC champion Siyakhola Kuse received when he got home. You know, when we were at the airport in East London, there were not a lot of people there. It was just me and the Daily Dispatch. We got to the City Hall. The MMCs came for sport and for housing and our human settlements. There were more people coming, including Mr. Andile Siko, who's really doing his best also to try and promote boxing in the Eastern Cape. And then we went to Mtantsane. The people came out for the champ Siyakholwa Khuse. So we'll still find time just to wrap all of that up. And it was quite touching just to see his background, where he's from. He actually stays in an informal settlement. In the Sheikhs. He stays in the Sheikhs. There's no other way to put it. And the Sheikhs of Ngidi Township have produced a WBC champion, the most prestigious boxing belt in the world. He's won it from that Sheikh where he comes from, and there were a lot of promises that were made on the day about moving him to a better place, and his family, and even the people of Ingi, the informal settlement, were saying that they're hoping the achievement in one way will actually help bring attention to these unbearable conditions that they are living under. And we really hope it does that. And that is the power of sport. That is the power of boxing. We were also there for the send-off. Kanomeva, what a send-off. And well done to Ground Up Promotions and everybody that put that tournament together. He fought for the last time with Olisani Ndongeni, and I'm sure we'll catch up with him again just to wrap all everything up. Even though, hey, his opponent almost spoiled the party, eh? Kumani Tunze was supposed to just go there, show up, let Nomeva win in style in front of his home fans. But he was there to fight. He was there to spoil the party, Kumani Tunze. But Nomeva's class showed at the end. You know, it showed that he's a different breed. He's on a different level. And eventually he actually came through that. And he started out boxing him, and then the fight had to be stopped at some stage. But yeah, we'll talk about that some other time, boxing fans. Apologies for that. But we have to turn all our attention to the Bafana Bafana squad announcement. And we've got memories of 2010. And Mzansi's number one, Itumele Nkune, joins us tonight on Radio 2000 just to get his thoughts. Skipper, good evening from us on Radio 2000. Thank you for being able to speak to us tonight and to share your memories of 2010.
1: Good evening, Mr. Musia, and good evening to your listeners.
0: Yeah, it's a big day.
1: Thanks for having me on your show.
0: Yeah, thank you. I mentioned that there'll be a heartbreak, there'll be excitement, there'll be jubilation tonight at the squad announcement when the final 26 players are announced. How was it back in 2010? How were you feeling before the squad was known or announced?
1: Mr. Musia, to be quite honest, I was nervous. I was anxious. And I didn't know whether I was going to make it or not in the 23-man squad. Lucky enough, 2026, it's 26-man squad instead of 23. Mm. So imagine how you would have felt out of the 23, it's 3 goalkeepers and 20 squad members to represent South Africa. So how it happened was we played a lot of friendlies towards the first match against Mexico on the 11th of June, 2010. What happened was every time we played a friendly, we knew that 3 has to be cut from the squad. And we had a squad of 80 players, great players, good players, big names in the country. And we made a trip to Germany where we played friendlies. And we went to Brazil. We played a lot of friendlies. But after every friendly match, whoever didn't perform well, the coaches made a decision on the night or on the day. Yeah. And a lot of players were cut down from 80 to 23. So the way now the squad is going to be mentioned or to be named is different to what we experienced 16 years ago.
0: But so, yeah, but how would you have been nervous, Itu? Because you were the clear, well, from where we were watching, you were the clear number one. Yours was never in doubt. Whether there was Shoaib, there was Munib, there was Rowan Fernandez, but you were surely the number one. But did you still feel that you still had to work hard and prove yourself?
1: Mr. Musia, at the end of the day, I knew the goalkeepers that I was competing with. Emil Baron had to be dropped from the squad. Calvin Malin had to be dropped from the squad. Brian Baloyi had to be dropped from the squad in order for us to remain the 3 goalkeepers to represent South Africa. And even Rowan Fernandez. Rowan Fernandez, remember, he was playing at Arminia Bielefeld in Germany. So it was an obvious case. that if Rowan had made the team, he's competing at the highest league than the PSL. So him playing at the at Bundesliga, it would have meant that any of South African-based players at that time wouldn't have started any match. But unfortunately, Rowan had broken his finger, and he did pay us a visit at camp, and he did come and see us, but he wasn't fit. So the coaches had to make a decision from there that Rowan is playing for Arminia Bielefeld in Germany, and he's surely our number one because he's competing at the highest level. And Itumeleng Nkune was just a 23-year-old boy playing for Kaizer Chiefs here at home. So obviously he would have been maybe a second choice because he was the best at that time. But everything favored players who played outside the country, not the ones that were playing in the country. So when Rowan couldn't make it because of his broken finger, then between Itu, Munib Josephs and Shoaib Walters. Munib Josephs was at Pirates and Shoaib Walters was at Celtics at that time. And he was doing extremely well. So who would you have bet on?
0: Yeah.
1: You would have bet on Itumeleng Nkune to start every match in the World Cup.
0: Because Rowan had a hand injury.
1: Rowan Rowan Fernandez had a thumb.
0: Hey.
1: I think a thumb or one of the fingers.
0: Sandra Semfen.
1: Yeah, Sandra Semfen. So he couldn't wear his gloves, unfortunately. So he couldn't come and represent South Africa, unfortunately.
0: Yeah. But you mentioned that you were just a young 23-year-old up-and-coming Itumeleng Nkune, and we've got the pleasure of working with you here at the SABC. And sometimes the stories you tell us behind the scenes, we take it for granted that you are always going to make it to this level. But I know you probably, I don't know if you've shared this, but you once told me that you never imagined that you'd play on these big stages because when you grew up back home in Ventersdorp, you didn't even have a TV at home and you had to go next door to try and watch some of the games and some football games back at the time.
1: Yeah, no, Mr. Mustia, unfortunately, growing up, I didn't grow up in a well-established family. I grew up, my father was a miner, and a driver, the truck go mining, and my mom didn't work. And I'm the firstborn of the boys that we have. There's six of us. We have four boys, two girls at home. Unfortunately, my younger sister, Meiki Kune, passed on. May her soul rest in peace. And I have my older sister, whom she's also a hard worker, a dedicated woman, the one that takes life seriously. But obviously, now having played football for so many years, I'm a breadwinner at home. So, as a firstborn, it happened I couldn't afford other things. And the fact that Kispanago SABC, you know, and I always share stories with you guys, is because they come from deep down my heart. I didn't grow up privileges. I had to dig deep. I had to work hard. So, it wasn't an easy upbringing.
0: But look at you now and how life has changed. You're speaking to Itumeleng Nkune, and the one thing about the class of 2010 is that as much as we talk about what happened on the field of play, but what has happened off the field of play is also worth noting because these guys have gone on to have successful lives outside football after their retirements, whether they are on TV, they are in business. And I believe that this was a pact that they actually made while they were in camp in 2010 to say that they don't want to be like other footballers that came before them. They want to be remembered for something more than just what they do on the field of play. We're getting the thoughts and the memories of Itumeleng Nkune here. You can let us know also what you're expecting at the squad announcement tonight, 0605842250.
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0: Yeah, we're really going beyond the field tonight with Itumeleng Nkune as we build up to the World Cup, just getting his memories of 2010. And obviously, there was a new coach, Itu, Carlos Alberto Parreira. There was Santana before that. Parreira came with a big profile, a World Cup winner. Was also earning a million rand a month. So obviously, there was a lot of attention on him. But you've described him before as a father figure. What was it about Carlos Alberto Parreira that many of those players, if not all of them, speak highly of him?
1: Mr. Musia, you are mentioning people's salaries. I wasn't part of the negotiations, so I don't know how much he was earning. But all I can say is he was a great coach, he was a World Cup winner, and he was a father figure to us as players. And I believe that in everything that he did, he made sure that he sits each and every one of us down and he asks us personal questions deep down. What is happening with your family? What is happening on your football career? And at the end of the day, he got to understand the players that he was working with, that he needed players who are clear in mind in order for them to get on the field and perform to his best, because he's a World Cup winner. Coming to South Africa, accepting the job, and knowing South African players and saying, I was looking forward to working with you. It was such a great honor and privilege to work with someone that came into the country and knew a lot of local players. And thanks to other legends that has put South Africa on the map, because they are the ones who opened doors for us. Players who were playing locally, who were never recognized in Europe or in European biggest leagues, because those guys are the ones that paved ways for us to be recognized. And when the coach accepted the job, he came into South Africa knowing each and every player, each and every individual's stats and profiles.
0: Yeah, wow. But he didn't allow you to eat cake. Was it who were the other players that he didn't want to eat cake, and why was that? Hlompho Kekana told me that story.
1: Yeah, no, he didn't allow me as a goalkeeper because I have to perform and keep clean sheets at the back. He didn't allow Kagiso Dikgashwe because he was Yokatsande back in the days, sweeping everything before we get attacked. And he had Katlego Mphela as the number one striker in the country, banging goals for us as a nation. He didn't want Itumeleng Nkune, Kagiso Dikgashwe, and Katlego Mphela to have cake. we would celebrate other players' birthdays, but we wouldn't eat that cake, unfortunately. Because I think he knew that,
0: conditioning.
1: These guys are going to gain weight, and once they are overweight, they can't perform to their maximum.
0: Oh, okay. Yeah, no, now we can tell that you're enjoying the cake now. There's no one that is telling you to eat cake or not. You and Kagiso,
1: but you know, Mr. Musia, I came with my wife to the studio, so she's spoiling me.
0: you're a good man. But just as we wrap up now, Itu, how did playing in a World Cup change your life? Obviously, you're a big brand, you're a big name, playing for Kaizer Chiefs also, but did things even get better by playing at the World Cup? And I remember one of the players said that you guys had a meeting and you said that you want to make sure you have even successful careers even after your playing days, because you have an important role to play as the class of 2010.
1: Definitely, Mr. Musia. Myself, Shaba, Yeye, and Kagiso, we used to chill together. We used to, when we eat breakfast, lunch, supper at camp, we would be together. When we are in the room, we used to enjoy movies like your Mr. Ibu, your Moa, when those Nigerian movies started to being famous. We used to enjoy watching Senyaka, may his soul rest in peace.
0: I like Senyaka too.
1: And we used to gather in one room. And as we were seated in one room, we would be watching that. And even today, we're still calling each other with those names that they mentioned back in the days just before the World Cup. Your Mapipa, your Kring, things like that. We didn't know what they meant, but now that we are older, we know what they mean. So we used to discuss a lot. Whenever we finished watching those matches, we would talk about, guys, life after football. Where are we heading? What are we doing? And we ended up coming up with a word that says, we need to change the narrative. We need to change how people see footballers. And we said, you know what, let's open accounts. And those accounts must be the accounts where Bafana Bafana or SAFA will pay the bonuses into. We won't touch that money until retirement. And after retirement, we need to be in a property space. We need to be doing something to change how people see footballers. So we worked hard. Years later, we are still being able to get bookings. We are still being able to work with brands, because we said during our playing days, work for what your jersey says on the front, and people will forever remember what it says on the back. Yeah. So I've played for Kaizer Chiefs for 25 years. I've given my all. Mm-hmm. People knew that I'm a Kaizer Chiefs player. And now, after football, people remember what the jersey said at the back, which is Kuni. And I'm getting calls, and I just want to extend my gratitude to all the sponsors that I've worked with before, that I'm working with, and that I will still be working with going forward, because my phone never stops ringing. Yeah. And I thank each and every one of them for approaching me, for asking what can we do to grow both brands.
0: Wonderful.
1: And I'm always there to help. And they are always there to also help to grow my brand. And I appreciate all the sponsors that I've worked with, that I'm working with currently, and that I will still work with in the future.
0: Oh, okay, great stuff, and I'm sure there'll be plenty of work for you. But don't forget where it started. SABC is the one that found you here to be an analyst. For the love of the game, isn't just a game. Yes.
1: I thank SABC as well.
0: Yeah.
1: Because the bookings that I'm getting, the ones that are getting me other bookings.
0: Distribution 101, the humble one. Hey, okay, we've got a couple of voice notes. People are happy to hear from you before we let you go. And obviously you the big question. Which one of the four goalkeepers you think will be unfortunate? Ooh, you can't get away with that, Kone.
6: Evening, Tabiso.
1: I think Ricardo goes.
0: Let's hear the listeners.
6: Evening, Tabiso. To your crew there, and even into our finest, Itu, and to everyone else who's listening. Tabiso, E2 was something else between the poles. Let's just say it, because I don't think he got adequate recognition because he was playing locally. And that is supported by what he had just said, with him being second fiddle to Fernandes, only because he was locally based. I want us to have an honest conversation around this. This thing of us measuring the quality of our players by where they play, I don't think it has worked for us. Look at the 2023 semi-finalists. You look at that squad, and you look at all the other squads that we had, and you compare them.
7: Hi, Tabiso. Can you ask our former number one, the Mzansi number one, this issue, your third choice goalkeeper, how is it going to us to assist us? If you look at many teams that have this third choice goalkeepers, those goalkeepers end up sitting on the bench for the whole season. Some days they've been there for more than two seasons as third choice goalkeepers. What's going on? Because we have a serious, serious loophole there in terms of goalkeeping in this country. We don't produce enough goalkeepers. And if you look at how Ronwen Williams, he doesn't get any challenge from anyone. And you go to Sundowns at that club level, there's a goalkeeper who is the third choice. They gave an overage goalkeeper a second choice. When are we going to see young goalkeepers come into the party in order to prepare themselves for the future? Go to our teams. There's always goalkeepers from outside. Luckily, they are legal in this country. There's no problem about that. But let's relook this issue at the goalkeeper. Lucas in Century.
1: And privilege to work with someone that
8: Game on with Mr. Mosia. And to our guest, Itumeleng Khune, Dumela my brother, just number 32. My name is Tivovo 26 Walukosi from Tembisa. Mr. Mosia, whoever is selected to represent us go Mexico, we don't have a supporter. We are one nation. Bafana bafana ka ofela. Tshwabela.
0: Okay, thank you for those voice notes then. And a lot of people happy to hear from Itumeleng Khune here. Yeah, there'll be tough decisions that are made tonight, Itu. Four has to turn into three. Somebody asked about the third choice goalkeepers. What is the role? Obviously, the rules state that in a squad of 26 or 23, there have to be three goalkeepers. You can't run away from it. But the coach has also said over the years that even though Ricardo Gost doesn't play much, or Veli Moto doesn't play much, they've got a big role to play in the dressing room. How important is that, Itumeleng Khune? And after you answer that, then, who do you think will be unlucky today?
1: Mr. Mustia, to be quite honest with you, Ricardo Gos is the same as Veli Moto.
0: Mm.
1: Veli Moto wasn't playing as much.
0: Mm.
1: But just because when the coach took over, Hugo Bruce, he assembled the team that he can trust and believe in. Whether you were on the starting 11 or you're on the bench, or he has left you behind from the squad, he knew that these are the soldiers that I can trust going into war with.
0: Mm.
1: So, at the end of the day, Shoaib Walters was playing for the, must I say, youngest team.
0: Mm-hmm.
1: Because myself and Munib at that time, he was competing with us. We were playing for Kaizer Chiefs and Pirates, respectively. And Rowan Fernandez was playing in Germany. So, we all doubted ourselves at that time to say, hey, Rowan is going to come. He's an obvious choice because he's playing in Europe. And unfortunately, he couldn't make the team. So anything can happen. And all I can say is none of the goalkeepers should look down on themselves and think they didn't do enough in the league process or in the league games. Ricardo Gos has had a tremendous season. But at the end of the day, I have mad respect for him. And he's not in one of the three top teams, which is Chiefs, Pirates, and Sundowns. Mm. So Ronwen, he's definitely going as a captain and as a Champions League winner. Brandon Peterson has won 9 Man of the Match trophies this season. Mm. He deserves to go. Mm. Sipho Chaine from Pirates, he's the current Betway Premiership winner with 21 clean sheets. He deserves to go. Unfortunately, Ricardo Goss will have to stay behind. As much as he's been part of the team and part of the process, part of the project that Coach Hugo Bruce has started and he's been part of it, at the end of the day, he can't be counted in those top three. Mm. I've stated my reasons why those three deserve to go.
0: Yeah,
1: and why Ricardo Goss is going to be left behind.
0: Yeah, maybe not, but for footballing reasons, I think we can understand what you are saying. I think Brandon Peterson has had a really, really good season at Kaizer Chiefs. Obviously, Ronwen Williams goes as captain. Sipho Chaine has broken the record, like you said, but he has left out of the last squad of Bafana. And yeah, no, one has to go. It's just unfortunate that four has to turn into three, but all these four for me deserve to go. Okay, here's one goodbye voice note, Itumele Nkune, before we release you back to your wife and kids.
1: Okay, my
9: very
1: good,
9: good evening, Tabiso. A very good evening, Tabiso and E2. Yo, now all I can say is that E2, I remember say Alex Ferguson saying he's one of the best goalkeeper distributors. I remember when we played Man United, he watched, you know, Kune will make sure that every ball that leaves his foot goes straight to the player, be it a striker or something. I remember that day, Sir Alex Ferguson says, wow, he's one of the best distributors. We were praying and kept...
10: Masia, you know, you've got the legend there, though I'm older than him. You see, in the entire Kaizer Chiefs, if there were people that were my favorite, even if they made a mistake, I would just brush it and look at it as not a mistake, and I won't criticize. Firstly, it was JJP, Jabupule, one of us. Even if he fumbled, I would find an excuse to defend him. Then later came this legend. Ah, this boy, I loved him. Oh, this man now, you. This one, I will never replace him now at Kaizer Chiefs. But anyway, we'll see. Life goes on. But E2, thanks for keeping it professional for all those years, bruh.
0: Yeah, thank you for those voice notes. And I've seen even when he goes to the stadiums, the Chiefs fans always show him appreciation. Itumele Nkune, how does it feel that they will never forget how you made them feel?
1: Ish, Brati, all I can say is I love the club with all my heart. I've served the club with all my heart. And I love and appreciate the support that I've gotten from all the Amakhosi family, meaning the supporters, the stakeholders, and like I can't describe how I feel whenever I see a Kaizer Chiefs jersey. Even when I leave my gate and I see someone, I always open my window and say Khosi. Then I reach out and I greet. So that club will forever be in my heart. I love and I appreciate because they changed my life. They changed my family's lives. And I will never, ever wake up and not be grateful of Kaizer Chiefs and the whole family. The whole family meaning not the Motaungs only, but the Kaizer Chiefs family as a whole. Everyone who wakes up and say, Khosi, that's the family that I'm referring to. That's the family that I'm talking about. And I will forever be grateful for.
0: Yeah, Kosi for life. You're a great man, Itumele Nkune. Thank you for joining us on Radio 2000 tonight just to go down memory lane. But don't forget also, even the other fans of the other clubs, they also love and respect you. You're not just a Kaizer Chiefs legend. You're Mzansi's number one for a reason, and you are one of Mzansi's finest for a reason. So you're also a national treasure of the country here. I'm sure your order of Ikamanga will come in a few years. Thank you to Itumele Nkune.
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0: And once again, thank you to Itumele Nkune for joining us tonight on Game On. We're building up to the squad announcement. You can catch it on SABC 3 at 7. I know Life, Love and All that is coming up just after us will also be taking the squad announcement live. It's coming from the Union Buildings with the coach Hugo Bruce announcing it alongside the president of the country, President Cyril Ramaphosa. 32 will have to be trimmed to 26. And obviously, most of the focus is on the goalkeeping department because all four are good enough to go. Me, I'm Team Ricardo Goss. I don't know who must miss out between Chain and Brandon Peterson. But Goss has been there, guys, even though he hasn't played. And he's also played for a Celtic team where he has saved them a lot. This is a Celtic team that was not scoring enough goals, and he had 14 clean sheets in 28 games, and he kept them in most matches, Ricardo Goss. So he's had a very good season, obviously, playing second or third fiddle behind Ronan Williams and Sipho Chaine at Bafana Bafana. But he's also had a very good season. Maybe because he doesn't play for a high-profile club. Maybe that's why his numbers are not always out there, or he doesn't get that recognition. But Coach Hugo Bruce has given him that recognition because obviously you can see what he's been doing for Siwelele, a team there that just didn't score enough. But could have considered more if it wasn't for Goss, and he's been part of this squad for a very long time. But I can also understand if he misses out. I can really do, because, like I said, Brandon Peterson had a great season, and even Sipho Chaine and obviously Ronwin Williams, despite the disrespect that he's been getting, Mzansi's number one. I think with that penalty save in Morocco, he reminded everybody of what he can do. He's another one that deserves an order of Ikamanga. Talking about goalkeepers, though, Kaizer Chiefs announced today that their goalkeeper coach Mzugi, Ilias Mzugi, will also be leaving. Now, yesterday, they confirmed the departures of the core coaches, Khalil Ben Yusuf, as well as Cedric Kaze and the conditioning coach, but there was no mention of the goalkeeper coach in the statement. So today they have confirmed then that Sisu, who was here saying that they call him Sisu from an action thriller movie, I think it was Bruce Vuma, he was here when this guy started. He says they call him Sisu, and what a great job Sisu has done here with Brendan Peterson, and also just the passion and the love. This is one of the members of the technical team, I think, that understood what it was like to be at a big club like Kaizer Chiefs. He wore his hat on his sleeve, this guy. Eh? He was living every moment of it, and it's such a pity that he will be leaving the club. But he's done a fantastic job, Ilias Mzugi. And for more stories of Itumele Nkune, you can catch him SABC 3. SABC Sport has a new show. It plays on Sundays at 2 p.m., you can catch him there this Sunday. He will be talking to us about their memories of 2010. And I do know, because I'm part of that show, that there was a big issue with the bonuses. I just didn't know it was that close to the game against Mexico. But he tells us on that show how they slept in the early hours of the morning because they had to talk about bonuses. And there was no clarity on the bonuses. And even their agents and their lawyers had to come into camp on the night before the game to try and sort out this bonus issues. And it's an issue that they'd been raising for a very long time. And he also explained how the team was divided over this bonus structure and these bonuses that they wanted. So do catch the Lounge of Legends on SABC 3 on Sunday at 2. Last weekend, actually, we had Dr. Khumalo and Daron Barkley. They were talking about the 1998 World Cup experience for all of us. I mean, obviously, I was still at school during that, at that time. For all of us, it was a huge occasion that Bafana was sending a team to the World Cup for the South Africa was sending a team to the World Cup for the very first time. The big disappointment was that Dr. Khumalo didn't play in the 3-0 game against France. But little did we know what was going on behind the scenes until these guys started speaking. And if you catch an episode of The Lounge of Legends with Doctor, he talks about how their differences and cultural differences with Philip Trugia and how he knew he was not going to play that opening game against France. He didn't even put his jersey on because even from Chiefs, Kaizer Chiefs, they had a history with Trugia. They'd even asked Trot Moloto to coach them at that World Cup because Trot was there. They couldn't take the instructions and the disrespect. He tells a story that in the camps, Trugia kept on telling Willem Jackson that, are you the guy that's going to mark Thierry Henry? He says, Thierry Henry is going to run rings around you. He will embarrass you. And it happened, But I mean, how would you feel if your coach tells you that before the game? So do catch that show. We get some great insights on what was happening behind the scenes. But so many people want to talk about tonight's squad announcement and their expectations. What are you expecting tonight? It's coming up shortly, just over 10 minutes now before the soldiers that are going to the World Cup to do country duty are confirmed.
11: Hey, Maratabiso. I learned the phone. You know you're going to need 26 players. You'd call 32. Le six Uzuishiya, Osaibizelane campaign, Osaibizelane. Because it would have been much better. Last week, Maunga told me to call up. Just imagine, man, if it was a heartbreak engine. Emotional damage, seriously. Lendoenzoa, Lendoenzo, Hugo Bruce. And I bet you, Uzuishiya betim yam. I bet you, Uzuishiya betim yam. I'm sorry for no heartbreak, Arababe Chiefs.
12: Good evening, Tabiso Kuluma Nasibongelene wamkhwani kaMgaya Matafen. It's a big one, Mr. Masia, today for us fans, for the players, and for the coach. We all know that our coach, national team coaches, always have his own surprises. But I think now it's too late to complain or to say that this certain player is supposed to be there. Let's just leave the man to do his job.
13: Good evening, Tabisho. Good evening, member. Copa Traka, Wale Bagania, Wale Bagajucho, Momo River Truck Stop of Ruaka. The player at 60, Hotama, Tabisho. Ki Crosso, Ki Pochen Bully, Ki Maswangai, Ki, which the goalkeeper as he will goes. Ke mang gape ke Thabiso Munyana ke ba bone ba go tsamaya thata.
0: No, Munyana needs to go just for his name. 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
0: Yes, yeah, yeah. Abana chance, we are going to the USA, Mexico, as well as Canada. For the first time, Bafana returns to a World Cup since 2010, obviously, as the host. Yeah, and somebody said you've got a feel for the six that will be missing out tonight. It's emotional abuse. It's a tough one. Yeah, you're right. The prelim squad has probably announced too close to the final squad. Yeah, but I guess that's the nature of professional sport also, you know. You have to take the highs and the lows with professional sport. Unfortunately, that's just how it is. But we go over to the union buildings now because SABC sport journalist Chad Clate is there. He's waiting for the announcement. I don't know if he knows who's in or who is out, but he'll just give us just an indication of how things are at the union buildings tonight and how we expect this announcement to go. Chad, good evening from us on Radio 2000. Thank you for joining us.
22: Good evening to the listeners.
0: Yeah, how is the excitement? Is the tension? How does it feel there?
22: There is a bit of tension in the air. I'd be lying if I said I didn't. I think everyone's waiting with bated breath to find out who the 26 men are that are going to represent the nation at the World Cup. So there's a bit of tension, but I think overall it's a jubilant atmosphere at the Union Buildings. Everyone's happy. Those who have made it inside are obviously happy to be here and to be part of this auspicious occasion. There's a couple of familiar faces here. I see Arthur Mafokate, Coach Daisy's out here. There's quite a few, yeah. Even Tim Sukazi is here as well. So a few familiar faces that I've seen around to come out and support. The chairperson of the Portfolio Committee for Sports, Arts and Culture is also here, front and center. There's quite a few familiar faces here, and I think everyone's excited to find out, you know, who the final 26 men are.
0: Yeah, and that's where I was going now. Are all 32 players there, Chad? Because somebody called us and said, this is emotional abuse. How do you take all of them there knowing that six will go home? And what are your thoughts on just how this squad announcement is being done?
22: Look, I can't confirm if all 32 are here. I've heard murmurs that the full squad is here,
0: yeah.
22: And as their names get called out, they will appear on stage. but I can't confirm if all 32 are here. I was, however, at the Standard Bank send off this morning, and all 32 players were there. So they were definitely all together today prior to this announcement, which is kind of, you know, a bit disappointing. I think the discussions are widespread that, you know, the manner in which this 32-man squad was announced just last week was sort of unfair. You know, players are named in that squad, have their hopes up and excitement going. They're part of, like I say, you know, send-off celebrations and all that, only to be disappointed, you know, a few hours later. So the 32-man squad, I would have preferred it personally in my experience, 13 years in the game, I would have preferred this squad be named and then the six extra maybe put on standby at this very announcement instead of players being named publicly and then, you know, not making the cut in the end.
0: Yeah, you talk about being in the game for 13 years, but you've been in football all your life because your brother is Dane Clayton. And I remember the big, one of the big omissions, 2010, was that Dane Clayton was in there, having won the league with the SuperSport United also, and he was bringing in those crosses. It was just an

0: player of the season a few weeks prior, and then not making the final cut. Personally, I was upset because at the time I was like, no, but why is Shaba there? But Davey's not there, and I actually had a bit of animosity towards Shaba. But a couple of years later, I got into media, and obviously I had to squash all that. And I couldn't blame Shaba because it's not like he said, choose me and don't choose Dane. But I can reveal now, looking back, I was very angry with Shaba. I was like, no, man, this guy took my brother's place.
1: And how was Dane? How did Dane take it?
0: Look, I think he put on a brave face, obviously. In a family environment, he felt like, you know, he tried to make us proud as a family, winning the Player of the Season award. I think he scored 10 goals that season, with 8 or 9 assists as well. So I think naturally he would have been disappointed, but he did put on a brave face. Even today when we speak about it, you know, he'll always say, you know, it happens in football. I think he was also mature enough. He had made his PSL debut like 6 years prior to that. So I think he knew how to handle the disappointments of things like that. He has 11 caps. I think he has one start to his name for Bafana. So it was a repetitive occurrence where he was disappointed when it came to squad announcements, and even being, you know, getting a look in the national team. But, you know, and I feel for players this time around, those six names who are going to get chopped today, I can understand how they
1: Which goalkeeper do you feel for this night?
0: Look.
1: No, the good thing about this answer is that we've got 10 seconds.
0: The Chiefs players were included at the last minute, so I feel for Brandon. I don't think he's going to make it because Ricardo and Sipo have been there throughout. So.
1: Yeah, okay. Yeah, okay, let's see. But we know Hugo Bruce is full of surprises and they will put us out of our misery in a few minutes. Thank you, Chad Clate, for joining us. And enjoy the squad announcement then. We'll see what you come back for SABC Sport. That was SABC Sport journalist and reporter Chad Clate. It is 7 o'clock. You can stay here with Life, Love and All. They'll be taking the squad announcement live when it does happen, because we do know sometimes these things don't start on time. You can also catch it on SABC 3. And good luck to all the players there. And we'll be back again to talk about everything tomorrow.
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3: Have urges Didiza to oppose Ramaphosa's Palapala Court review and crime drops in cave flats hotspots since army deployment. Good evening, I'm Evelyn Tongwane. The EFF has written to National Assembly Speaker Togo Didiza to demand that she oppose President Cyril Ramaphosa's legal review of the Section 89 independent panel report on the Palapala matter. The party says it also wants an inclusive process in the appointment of legal representation. This after the president filed papers in the Western Cape High Court yesterday against the Section 89 independent panel report in order to review the recommendation of his impeachment investigation. Parliament has resolved to refer the matter to an impeachment committee following Constitutional Court judgment. The African Transformation Movement has also filed papers to request the matter to be heard as early as August. And Western Cape Police Commissioner Thembisile Patekile says crime levels reported at 11 identified police stations in hotspots across the Cape Flats have decreased since the army was deployed in the province on the 1st of April. He says police and SNDF soldiers are now focusing on stabilizing crime in 5 areas. Patekile was speaking during a visit to Tafelsig in Michelle's Plain with Deputy President Paul Mashatile.
4: So we're now in the second month of our Operation Prosper, and we've seen of the 17 stations that we focus on, 11 of them, they stabilized, they decreased, and one has stabilized, and we are now 5 that we must focus on, that we have shown an increase in terms of what we wanted to do.
3: And in other news, social and political activists in the Northwest say the struggles against the social ills, injustice and corruption that were championed by the late Thato Molosa Ngwe will continue.

0: continue despite his murder. Speaking during Molosangwe's memorial service in Mahikeng, activists stressed that while Molosangwe's voice may have been silenced, his torch for social justice will be carried by those left behind. Molosangwe died in a hail of bullets at his home in Lumanyanem village in Mahikeng last week. Activists Tshepo Azania Boisa and Madompo Dile say they will carry on with Thato Mosulangwe's struggle.
1: He who speaks the truth is the most hated. Mahikeng is going down the drain. We need to join hands and Aluta continue.
2: Our life begins to end by the time we become silent by the things that matter. Let's keep on fighting. Let's still fight for what Thato believes in.
0: And finally, in Featherfield, the price of oil has dropped on reports of progress towards a deal between the United States and Iran. The media in Iran is reporting that Iran has received an initial unofficial draft of a memorandum of understanding. The emerging draft, called the Islamabad MOU, stems from indirect talks in which Pakistan played an essential mediating role. The BBC's Paham Gobadi looks at what might be in the document.
3: They have 1 month to restore the shipping to the pre-war level, and at the same time, the United States lifts the sea blockade over Iran. That was the most sticking point, because many countries were suffering from this blockade of the Strait of Hormuz, including Iran and the United States and the world. Are they going to put some tolls, as mentioned before? We don't know that yet.
0: And the top story this hour, the EFF has written to the National Assembly Speaker Toko Didiza to demand that she oppose President Cyril Ramaphosa's legal review of the Section 89 independent panel report on the Palapala matter. For Radio 2000 News, I'm Evelyn Tongwani. More news at 8. Up next, Life, Love and All.
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2: Max Maponyane, get his views here on what has transpired at Kaizer Chiefs. Do you agree with those that say the team has improved since these coaches came on board?
3: I would agree and disagree with those that say it was a bad move or a wise move, because I think it's an improvement. I mean, they finished, what, ninth last season? And then this season finished third, and then they went on to push in the Confederations Cup, and not only push, but push further. So you cannot really say they did bad.
2: Do you think also then the first round heavy defeat against their rivals also had an effect here, because obviously it gave Pirates a psychological advantage, but you don't get thumped like that in the derby?
3: You don't, and I will never forget the picture of them. I mean, that forlorn picture of them both after the 3-0 defeat. They didn't know what hit them, but they might have thought these are not the right guys to get us over the line.
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0: 14 minutes after 7 here on Radio 2000. Thank you very much for joining us. Thank you to the sports team, Thabiso Masia and the Game On team. They are back again tomorrow. They were here with us between 6 and 7, and they'll do the same tomorrow. And a big thank you as well to Evelyn with the news. She's back again at 8, 9, and at 10 o'clock with the last bulletin of the evening. If you're wondering why we started with music, that kind of took you back, ne? Reminded you of the time when the World Cup was happening and all of that. Waka waka, Shakira, and the waving flag, Khan. Well, it's because the World Cup is upon us again. Very, very soon, the World Cup will be started. Actually, no. Remember what you used to say. Philip is here. So right now, Philip is back. Philip has, well, maybe Philip is in America now. So, but Philip is around, okay? So we are, and the excitement, as you can hear from what's happening on the radio and our TV and all of that. Why am I forgetting who are we talking about? Who are we looking at on the screen just now? Gayton McKenzie. Gayton McKenzie, our Minister of Sports and Recreation. He is on TV just talking about, you know, obviously introducing the World Cup and all of that. There's a special announcement that's happening today. The president will be announcing the team that will be playing, the soccer team that will be going, the squad, Bafana Bafana squad, that will be playing go the World Cup. So it's exciting stuff, and we are waiting for that chat to happen. We will take the president live when he makes that announcement, and obviously just to hear more of what he's got to say. And you know, I don't expect him to say too much about soccer. I don't think he's much of a soccer fan. But I think after the announcement of the Bafana Bafana squad, we will then have our sports guys just for a few minutes just to hear what they think of it and just analysis of all of that. I know it means the letter is kind of disturbed for today, askising, but I think this is an important one. You know, it's important that we know, and we've got to rally behind our boys as they go and, you know, represent us in the World Cup. So that will be happening, and we will continue with the chat. We'll keep you updated as to what we're talking about, who and how and where. But we're excited to hear what the president is going to tell us in terms of the announcement, who he's going to announce as part of the Bafana Bafana squad. And then after that, we go back to regular programming. So after the 8 o'clock news, we will go back to... In fact, the letter will not be disturbed because the letter is at 8 o'clock. What is disturbed is now what was supposed to be life in South Africa. So the letter will happen, as he said. The letter will happen at 8 o'clock. For now, who do you think should be in the squad? Eh? Do you know what I was thinking about? I'm like, I'm at that age where I don't remember soccer players now. I mean, I still, when you talk about soccer players, guys, I'm going to date myself. I remember Lucas Radebe. Those are the people I remember. Yeah, there's Honalio Mumbai's president, 2000 or something like that. I came to believe you. Yeah. Keep president at 2000. See, I know one person. Okay. I don't know if he'll be in the squad or not, guys. I'm just mentioning names of people that I know. Bushle says he has to be in the squad. So there we go. There we go. But we'll see. That's exciting stuff. You tell us who you think should be in the squad. Send us your voice notes on 060-584-2250.
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12: Because you and Ben. Peace.

Shibobo, TKZ, you should see the dancing that's happening in the studio because it takes us back. I mean, they're talking about CIA France. That was what, 90-something or 2000? That was a long time. 96, I think it was 96. Beautiful memories that come up, and I can only imagine what's going to happen when the World Cup plays again in the U.S., you know, I'm actually just thinking about it. I was saying to myself, I hope and pray that, remember that goal, the very first goal, Shaba. That was his very first goal, and the very first goal, Bafana Bafana, at World Cup standard, right? Guys, can we get that type of excitement again? That's what we need. So we're looking forward to what is coming up. That is the World Cup. And now tonight, President Cyril Ramaphosa is hosting Bafana Bafana, the FIFA World Cup send-off dinner at the Sekgago Magatu Presidential Guest House. That's happening in Pretoria. And it's hosted under the theme United by Hope, Driven by Pride, and serving as a formal farewell to that national squad ahead of their departure for the World Cup. And so the president will then be announcing to us the squad, the 26-man squad, Bafana Bafana, that was put together by head coach Hugo Bruce. Now, the World Cup is happening in the U.S. and, in fact, it's three countries. It's the first one that's happening in three countries. It's Mexico, Canada, and the U.S. So that's exciting stuff that's coming up. And SABC has been appointed as the official broadcast partner to SAFA, and this is why we are carrying this this dinner and the speech by the president coming up shortly. Do you remember that? In fact, we played the song Waka Waka, Shakira. Do you remember that she had to come? She was mandated, but she was, anyway, she was given Bamufile tender. Yeah, that's right. Bamufile tender. Angwele Binaga 2010. She wrote the song Waka Waka. Well, can you believe they've actually given her the same tender again now? But this time she's doing it with Burna Boy. So let's play you that actually just quickly before we go there. Just listen to this.

0: think of the song. You can hear the African Burna Boy turning influence in the background there, and that sounds nice. What do you think? I think Shakira actually wants to be from Africa. It sounds beautiful, though. I like it. Tell me what you think of it. Send me your voice notes on 060-584-2250. And also, I'm waiting to hear from you. Who you think will be in the Bafana Bafana squad? Here's a few voice notes.
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0: Agiri.
1: In a teletomil and Lady Lezaze, didn't send them a meeting on World Cup straight.
0: Agiri, I love it. Absolutely love it. And a little now we are right there in the mood, I tell you. It's absolutely exciting and it just feels... I mean, if you remember 2010, we were excited from when the announcement came. For years, we kept on saying 2010, love to be there. Oh, 2010, Philip is here and Philip arrived. So we know Hore Philip is coming again. It's going to be all as awesome. Let's hear another one.
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0: Hello.
2: Love life.
0: Yeah.
2: Ah, Remezi Onana, Nema Mkweli, Rukurne. Dintang. Rona se squati se. Ai, ke sa ma 2000. Sa ma 2000. Rona ka batho ba khale me mamkwela.
0: Yeah.
2: Batho ba khale. Eh, ke mufuke president ya ma 2000.
0: Eh, mufuke. Oh, ya ke.
2: Rona dintang wena me mamkwela.
0: Yeah.
2: Ke upasibaya ke feta mo a talk. Ke shebile Bakersfort.
0: Thank you. Yeah, I think, you know, President Yama 2000, that's the one person that's been mentioned a few times. I want to hear who else you think should be there. But exciting time. So we will wait for the president to come through. Here's another voice note.
3: Hi, sisters. Mushavi here. You know, we can choose whatever we like. But the coach and his technical team, I think they are in a better position to see, and they've got the medical records of those players who they will be choosing to see if they are fit. And will stand for this duty to represent the country. The problem I have is us as a nation, we support different teams. And people will be saying Pirates was not included, Chiefs was not included, it's only Mamelodi Sundowns and Pirates. We've got this politics that is not taking us anywhere as a country. Whether the coach choose between Chiefs and Pirates, or between Sundowns and Pirates, or between Polokwane City and Bloemfontein Celtic players, the players that he will have selected will not be standing for their respective teams, but will be representing the country. And I'm fully behind the coach and the teams that will be supported. I just hope everybody stop talking negative about our team while they are about to journey for this big tournament in the world, and support them and give them, I mean, something to live for, something to go and cherish the moment and make the country happy.
0: Definitely hear you on that one. Hey, I think it's so important that we come together and be united with this one, because this is African pride. This is South Africa's pride. And it doesn't matter which team, really. You are so correct on that one. It doesn't really matter which team they come from. They are South African and they will be representing us and we will be happy. Let's go to the next one.
4: Oh, how's Pasi?
0: Hello.
4: Oh, that song is very nice.
0: It is.
4: Very nice. It's got the African feeling.
0: Yes.
4: I love it, I'm telling you. It's unlikely for me to hear a song first time and like it. But this one I do. I like it. Very nice song.
0: I know. Thank you. And I agree with you. Yeah, go on.
5: Good evening, Mapaseka. I hope you are well. You remember about generation Wood Lucas? Do you have any idea after Wood Lucas, Lebomag Fish, how many generations did come after them before the ones that we are at now?
0: Very well.
5: The player that you wanted to mention, or you're trying to mention, was Radobagile Mofokengena, President Yama 2000. Tebogo Mokoena, ke player Raya Sechava. That's the difference between the two guys. And you know what, I can't say who should go, who should remain. They represent the whole country, and all of them, I believe, they are there. So it's only six that will have to go home. I don't know how emotionally they are going to deal with that, but I wish the ones that are going to be selected all the best. And remember, there are still other good players that are injured. They won't cut it as well. But the 26 that are going to go there and represent the country, we wish them all the best. It doesn't matter from which team they are coming from.
0: That's very important to say. Well, no, ha ke re ke na le 50 years ke motho wa maobane. Ya ka e kadima 50 years, that's my whole 50 years, it's mine, all of. Ngimtala mangaka. Pega kahle. Okay, guys, we're going straight to, we're going to take a quick break and then we're going to see if the president is ready for us.
6: The 2026 FIFA World Cup is here.
7: It's Shabalala! Goal! The fun of the fun! Goal for South Africa! Goal for all Africa!
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9: 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Johannesburg, how you doing? Nelspruit, it's been a while.
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16: A recent winner at the app at the Champions League in Morocco. He has been named and will be coming in to, of course, see Coach Hugo Bruce, shake the hand, and be welcomed by the president. Ronald Williams leads through discipline, professionalism, and consistency rather than theatrics. Coaches frequently praise him for his work ethic and ability to organize. Williams is widely respected for breaking barriers as a goalkeeper. He's from Port Elizabeth, inspiring many South Africans, where he now even has a huge charity drive.
17: Ricardo Goss.

Developed through the Bidvest Wits system, featured in top flight South African football consistently, Ricardo Goss is a technically gifted South African goalkeeper known for his calmness, positioning and reliability between the posts. He developed a reputation as one of the country's promising modern goalkeepers during his time at Bidvest Wits before moving to Mamelodi Sundowns.

0: Sifo Chen.
1: Sifo Chen, Orlando Pirates goalkeeper, born on the 14th of December 1996. A young man who took the goalkeeper of the season in the Betway Premiership last season and has dominated his position in Orlando Pirates, moving now into the Bafana Bafana squad, where he has made a number of appearances under coach Hugo Bruce and where he officially got his first cap. Every-

known as Sailor Kuliso Mudau, born on the 26th of April in 1995, also a winner of the Champions League in Morocco just this past weekend. He is going to be representing Bafana Bafana at the World Cup. His journey from lower profile clubs to becoming a regular for both Sundowns and Bafana Bafana are frequently cited as an example of perseverance and South African football development. Sailor Mudau, easily regarded as one of the best right backs in the world, or certainly in Africa.

Nkosi Nathi Sibisi, born on the 22nd of September 1995, has earned more senior caps for South Africa's national soccer team and has become part of the national team's experienced defensive pool. Sibisi established himself in the PSL through consistent performances at Golden Arrows, where his composure and leadership quality stood out. His performances eventually earned him a move to Orlando Pirates, where they've just lifted a treble.

0: Imbe Ocon.
1: Dona Lagan Kela, 2004, 20th of February, is when he graced this world. The centre-back that plays for Hannover 96 in Germany, Ime Okon, is going to be going with Bafana Bafana to the World Cup. Ime Okon, of course, made a big splash out of SuperSport United before moving on. Many said this is the future of South African football, and he's proved exactly that.

Kulumane Ndamane, a young man born on the 14th of October in 2003, plays out in the centre-back position. Recently made a move from TS Galaxy, joining Mamelodi Sundowns, a club recently named as the Kings of the African continent. A young man that has also started to cement himself in the Bafana Bafana national team.

0: Aubrey Modiba.
1: Mwape, Aubrey Modiba, a South African player born on the 22nd of July in 1995, plays as a left back, a wing back, a midfielder, currently plays his football at Mamelodi Sundowns. Aubrey has earned more than 35 senior caps for South Africa national soccer team and has become one of the national's most versatile players in recent years.

0: Samuchello Cabini.
1: Samuchello Cabini, one of the most promising young defenders to emerge from South African football in recent years. A modern left-sided defender with composure, athleticism and tactical intelligence. Cabini has rapidly risen from development football to European competition and the senior South African national team.

0: Tabang Matuludi.
1: Tabang Matuludi, 14th of January 1999, a right back defender who's out at Polokwane City. He is known as the next big thing, many seeing great hope in this young man.

0: Olvetu Makanya.
1: Olwethu Mpilwenhle Makhanya rose to the youth structures of Stellenbosch FC, where he quickly became one of the club's standout academy graduates. He made his senior breakthrough during the 2022-23 season and impressed with his calmness on the ball and ability to read the game. Despite his young age, he regularly played against experienced PSL forwards and looked comfortable in pressure.

0: Camogelo, se bele bele.
1: Known as Mike Camogelo Sebelebele, as a Tembisa Mambisa, plays in as a winger and a right back. Developed through the TS Galaxy Academy system, where his technical ability and explosive quick stood out. Unlike many white players, he is pure flair and great to watch. The Orlando Pirates player will be going to the World Cup.

0: Bradley Cross.
1: Regarded as one of the more modern fullbacks in South African football, Cross is known for his composure on the ball, tactical intelligence and ability to contribute both defensively and in build-up play. Umdlalo Makosi is going to the World Cup.

0: And last but not least, Mbekezeli Mbokazi.
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0: Talente Mbata.
1: Jenge Kamalake, a talented central midfielder who plays his football out at Orlando Pirates. Boga, nomela, angalshalingene USA.

Pepelo Yaya Stole, primarily operating as a holding midfielder, but can also function in box-to-box roles depending on tactical needs. Ball-winning player, tactical awareness, and putting pressure always in the midfield. He's earned more than 10 senior caps for South Africa.

0: Jaden Adams.
1: He left Stellenbosch as a boy, but goes to the World Cup as a groot man. Ladies and gentlemen, Jaden Adams.

0: last part, Strikers. Oswin, Apollis.
1: Oswin Apollis rose through South African football with determination and consistent development rather than early hype. His breakthrough performances at Bulawayo City established him as one of the PSL's most exciting attacking players.

0: Ikram Reyners.
1: From Cape Town, 19 December 1995, he saw the sun, center forward and winger. And we're talking about Ikram Reyners will be going to the USA. Ken Park, stand up. Ken Park United is where he cut his teeth before joining the Santos FC youth structures. And he, too, goes to the World Cup as an African champ.

0: Rele Bohile Mofokeng.
1: Listen, I'd love to call him by his nickname, but you know where we are. So, okay, Yama 2000. Ladies and gentlemen, Rilebule Mofokeng is going to be there. I know Naomi. Let's say Chaba. Bao Sherile. Let's say Chaba. So Sherile Mfanafal.

0: Evidence Magropa.
1: Mwana says he rose through the development structures at Baroka FC before breaking into senior football in 2020. His pace, aerial ability and pressing intensity quickly made him one of the most promising young strikers in the PSL, and in 2022 he secured his move to the Buccaneers.

0: Temba Zvane.
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0: Lal Foster.
1: Lyle Brent Foster is regarded as one of South Africa's leading modern forwards and amongst the country's most successful exports to European football. He first gained attention as a teenager at Orlando Pirates before securing a move to AS Monaco FC in Europe.
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0: and number 26, Tapelo Maseko.
1: Tapelo Maseko joins us as well, of course, a Mamelodi Sundowns player that is currently on loan, will be part of this team. Tapelo Maseko is out at AEL Limassol on loan from Sundowns, a winger and a forward, a very tricky and technical player.

Ladies and gentlemen, thank you very much. Just please hear it. A big round of applause for the players that sit on that stage. Acknowledged, called on by Coach Hugo Bruce.

0: And if I can please ask the coach as well as the president to stay on stage and ask the SAPS to please come in so we can do the flag handover.
1: Can we please ask the SAPS to join us on the stage for the handover of the flag?
0: They're on their way. We'll be coming.
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3: Thank you. The top stories. The EFF urges Didiza to oppose Ramaphosa's Phalaphala court review, and a former of the member of the far-left militant group sentenced to 13 years in prison. Good evening. I'm Evelyn Tongwane. The EFF has written to the National Assembly Speaker Toko Didiza demanding that she oppose President Cyril Ramaphosa's legal review of the Section 89 independent panel report on the Phalaphala matter. The party also wants an inclusive process in the appointment of legal representation. This comes after Ramaphosa filed papers in the Western Cape High Court yesterday to review the recommendation of the impeachment investigation contained in the Section 89 panel report. Parliament has since resolved to refer the matter to an impeachment committee following a constitutional court judgment. Meanwhile, the African Transformation Movement has also filed papers seeking for the matter to be heard as early as August. And the ANC's chief whip, Ntumiseni Ntuli, says that Parliament's speaker should seek legal counsel in order to determine how Parliament should deal with sub judice matters in considering how to proceed with the impeachment committee process. This is after President Cyril Ramaphosa filed papers in the Western Cape High Court to review the Section 89 panel's report into Phalaphala matter. Here's Ntuli.
4: You need an interpretation of what our rules requires of us to do, but not in isolation, in the context of what the court judgment had said and the intervention by the president. That is why, in my own view, I hope and I trust that all political parties will avoid the temptation of posturing and allow a much more informed, rigorous legal process.
3: And in other news, the Human Settlements Department says it intends to eradicate not less than 6,950 mud houses across the country during this financial year. Minister of Human Settlements Thembi Simelane has tabled the budget for the department in Parliament for the 2026 and 2027 financial year. The department has been given 26.972 billion budget from the fiscus for the current financial year. And finally, in further field, a German court has sentenced a former member of the far-left militant group, the Red Army faction, to 13 years in prison. Daniela Klett was convicted for carrying out a string of armed robberies between 1999 and 2016. She went on trial last year after spending 30 years on the run. The BBC's Jessica Parker has the details.
5: The Red Army faction, or Baader-Meinhof gang, was a violent anti-capitalist group that was eventually dissolved in the late 90s. The robberies committed by a suspected former member, Daniela Kletter, happened after the group disbanded. The loot, it's claimed, was used to fund the fugitive lifestyles of Kletter and two other alleged accomplices who are still on the run. 67-year-old Kletter was finally tracked down to her Berlin apartment in 2024.
3: And the top story at 8, the EFF has written to the National Assembly Speaker Toko Didiza demanding that she oppose President Cyril Ramaphosa's legal review of the Section 89 independent panel report on the Phalaphala matter. For Radio 2000 News, I'm Evelyn Tongwane. Next update at 9.
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7: Mzansi, the excitement is building. 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

0: 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The workers, the early risers, the night shift warriors, the creators, the cleaners, the CEOs.
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6: All right, thank you very much to Evelyn Tongwane with the news, and we are back to our show now. Let me tell you what just happened. So the coach just announced the 26-man squad, and I'll read the names out to you just shortly, just to take you through who they are, those people, the guys who have been chosen, the soccer players who have been chosen to go and play for Bafana, who will be representing us there in the US, Mexico, and Canada. I think it's absolutely amazing that, you know, it's a beautiful, I think for any young man, it's such a beautiful opportunity to get. And this, they should also be proud. I mean, we are proud as South Africans, but they too should be just so proud. All right, let's go through the list before we have a chat with Brian. So the captain is Ronwin Williams, and then Ricardo Goss, Sipho Chaine, Kulise Mudau, Nkosinathi Sibisi, Ime Okon. Yes, let's stop at Ime Okon, because I know you're going to ask a lot of questions and say, hey, he's not South African. That boy is actually South African, okay? He's got a South African mom. Yes, his dad is a Nigerian, but he's born in South Africa to a South African mom. So please, no questions there. Kulumani Ndamane, Aubrey Mudiba, Samgelo Kabini, Thabang Matuludi, Olwethu Makhanya, Kamogelo Sibilibili, Bradley Cross, Mbekezeli Mbokazi, Tebo Mokoena, Talente Mbata, Pepelo Sithole, Jaden Adams, Oswin Apollis, Ikram Reyners, Tsepang Moremi, Relebogile Mofokeng, Evidence Magopa, Themba Zwane, Lyle Foster, and Thapelo Maseko. That's your team. These are the boys. These are the guys who will be representing South Africa. And we are so happy for them, and also proud of them already. Because you know what? We paid for it. This is what you do. But they're going to do well. I want to believe that the coach chose the best of the best, and they will give us the best of the best. All right. So we continue with, in fact, before we go on with our show, I know we're going to read the letter, but before we do that, let me quickly chat to Brian, because I want to find out how he feels about the squad. Brian, how are you?
7: Good evening, Boss. How are you doing today?
6: I am lovely, thank you. Thank you so much for making time for us.
7: No, it's always. I mean, this is home, eh?
6: Lovely. Thank you. What do you make of the squad? Sounds exciting, right?
7: Listen, I mean, you know, one thing for sure about Hugo Broch is that he doesn't change. You know, he doesn't mince anything. He always stays the tried and tested players. I'm very happy for one particular player, you know, in this Twyla squad. I think Themba Zwane for me.
6: Okay.
7: You know, when a player got injured playing there for the national team and was out for his team for the longest of time, and when he came back to start playing, he's called upon into the national team. We saw during the AFCON tournament, he needed his experience. You know, we didn't have him because he was out. So I think that's a big thing for me. But another player that I've been talking about for the longest of time is a former Stellenbosch player who plays football for MLS, Oluetu Makanya.
6: Okay.
7: What a player. He's one of those versatile defenders. And I just, you know, I've watched him from Stellies. He left South Africa a few years ago. He's been playing in the MLS. And, you know, he's always been overlooked. We've always spoken about him to say he needs to get into the squad. And the fact that he finally makes the cut and he's going to the World Cup. He's based in the USA.
6: Okay.
7: He's a young man who left here just before he got to his 20s. So he's fairly young, you know. It's good to see him in a squad. Ime Okon, everybody's been talking about him for the longest of time. I mean, Ime Okon played for, he's part of the SuperSport youth team. He played for Rambeck FC. He was born in South Africa. Was born and bred in Johannesburg. So he's been there through and through, and he's always wanted to play for Bafana Bafana, and that's a good thing to see that, you know, he's played well. I remember when he made his debut during the COSAPA tournament. It was called up first. He's based in Germany. You know, he called up the third time, couldn't come through, was injured. Eventually makes the cut and is part of the squad. So that's a good thing for me to see also. Being part of the squad.
6: That's amazing. Hey, that's beautiful. What do you think? And I know, Brian, you've never played soccer. I understand that. But tell me what you think they are feeling right now. That should be something else, eh?
7: No, it's priceless. I mean, if you know, whenever I talk about national teams, I always say people, South Africa is a different, dynamics are different, Pasi, because South Africa, remember, we were used to supporting club football before national football because of apartheid.
6: Yes.
7: So Bafana Bafana became your second team to support over your Chiefs or Pirates or anything of that matter. You know, every time when I think Bafana Bafana, I always remember one match in particular. Out of all the matches that I've covered, there's one match I remember, June 16.
6: Yeah.
7: It was 2013, Ethiopia.
6: Okay.
7: We're playing against Ethiopia on a day. It was a time it was announced just before the game at Tikov that the then first president of South Africa, Nelson Mandela, was sick.
6: Okay.
7: And when we sang the national anthem, you know, there were 30,000 fans in a 20,000 capacity stadium, inside the stadium.
6: Sure.
7: There were 155,000 fans outside the stadium who couldn't make the cut into the stadium. And for the first time when the national anthem was sung at the stadium, I cried because you just realized the odds against these players on a field of play in a foreign country.
6: Yep.
7: And we lost that game 2-1, but the fight on the pitch was something else. And every time when I think national team and national pride, I realize that's how much you take for granted. These players, what they have to go through, the things they have to do, and what they have to overcome for them to really hoist the flag of the country and wear that badge with pride. So it's something else, I think, for any player who makes the cut, even when you make the prelim squad, or if you need to be called up into Bafana squad, whether you make the cut or not, I think it's something that we should always look at as an honor, second to none, as a player, or as a human being, to
6: as
7: be given
6: being,
7: the thing to represent your national team.
6: That's amazing, Brian. Sure. Are you going? Are you going to the World Cup?
7: We'll go there in spirit, but we'll cover the World Cup from here.
6: Yeah, I was hoping to carry your bag, you know? I was hoping to be your assistant. I was ready to be your assistant there when you're going.
7: No, Mexico, I mean, we know the good thing is that you got so many Banyana players who are based in Mexico.
6: Yes.
7: So I think, you know, Bafana will be in good hands when they arrive that side. I mean, Jermaine Sopresin is there, Magaia is there, Tembi Khatana is there. So you've got a few Banyana players there already. So we'll tell them a thing or two about what they need to look out for and all of that. And I think the fact that the game is played on the 11th of June, you know, when we're celebrating, 15 years? It was 16 years.
6: Yeah.
7: 16 years ago, we played Mexico on the same day.
6: Sure.
7: That famous goal by Shabalala was scored on the 11th of June against the same opposition. So it's a big thing.
6: That's amazing. Thank you so much for making time for us, Brian. And thank you for your insights. Always
7: appreciate a pleasure
6: having you on the show.
7: Good, man.
6: Thank you so much, Brian Mofokeng. Always making time for us. And we love that. We love him for it. Thank you very much. Let's go on with our show. We're going to take a quick break. When we come back, Brian is on the line. Brian is on the line, Lin Tuning Lee Ritumezi, and we are now going to be talking the letter.
4: I am Nathan. This is Sean.
8: This is Wanye.
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8: yes.
7: Eyes to run away. Thank you, that's sure, guys. This is Junior and Cosmo.
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10: All right, we continue with the show now. We've got Brandon Mhlanga and Ritumetse Mthembu on the line, and we are talking the letter. Happy Wednesday, guys. How are you doing?
11: Happy Wednesday.
10: Are you guys
11: I'm
10: good?
11: I'm good. And hi to all the listeners.
10: Lovely, lovely. Okay, guys, I'm going to read the message and then we can get going. All right. Dear Mapaseka, is it wise to live with a woman in her home? I want to be open about something that has been on my heart. Currently, I'm not bringing in a steady income, and I understand how that may look or feel, but I need my lady to see that I'm trying. The little that I have, I spend in the house, making sure there's food, taking care of daily needs and contributing in every way I can while I build something more stable. I'm working on creating a business, not just for myself, but for us. I've chosen to involve her in it fully, even giving her 50% because I believe in building together. I've been transparent about everything I do, every step I take. At the same time, I continue to support her in her the home, but cooking, cleaning, making sure that she's comfortable, bringing her tea or coffee in bed and helping her take care of her grandson. I do all of this with love, not because I have to, but because I choose her. What hurts me is feeling like all of this is not seen or valued, especially when I'm spoken down to. I may not have everything together yet financially, but I'm not standing still. All I ask is that she meets me with respect, understanding, and encouragement. Is there hope for this relationship? And does living in her home shift the dynamics? This is from Temba. Sure. Brian and Ridu, what do you guys say?
12: Heartbreaking letter we have tonight.
10: It is completely heartbreaking. Sure. What do you say, guys?
12: My heart goes out to him. Our worthiness, one's deservingness is determined by one's financial muscle or lack of financial muscle. And I think it's unfair, really. So I want to start by saying my heart, this is somebody who sounds very sincere, who's saying, I'm trying, Yazama. However, somebody doesn't see my efforts. Actually, he's very explicit around that, where he actually says, Abangboni, right? And he's saying, all I'm asking for is for those efforts to be acknowledged. And part of that acknowledgement is just giving me the basic respect that I need. I think this is a cry for help, and it's unfair on him.
10: Sure. Ritu?
11: I stand with you, Brian, on that. This is very heartbreaking. And you know what I love about what he said, though, is his understanding of what his capacity is, you know? It's one thing to say, I am not bringing in as much money as I wish I could, and now she's just going at me for that. But he's actually able to be self-aware enough to note that, no, I'm bringing in an emotional element. I'm bringing in a nurturing element. I'm bringing in some sort of financial element. You know, I am caring. I am thoughtful and whatnot. And even with all these things that I feel I am bringing onto the table, I still feel that I'm not being seen. So it's not the ordinary or the usual power dynamics that we hear that just ends at the financial side. But he is very much aware and very much open to giving other parts of himself rather than just the money he knows he's unable to give. So that's just beautiful. And I hope he knows that, hey, other people wish they had that as well.
10: Yeah. You want to add, Brian?
12: Yeah. And, you know, Maybe I'm taking the conversation where I shouldn't, but you guys can bring me back. I think it's very unfair. It's very sad for anyone, whether it's females or even males, to treat their partners like this when they are on the ground. When somebody's on the ground, this is literally kicking someone when he's on the ground. And this is a person who's not sleeping the whole day. This is a person saying, yeah, bamba nisa, I'm hustling. And to the extent that I bring new coffee in bed, Mapaseka, and you still are behaving snacks. Good luck to that lady finding somebody who'll do that for her.
10: Hold on, guys. I think we are missing the one question that he asks. Is it okay to move into a woman's home? Is it? And that's the first thing that he asks. Is it fine? Is it wise to live with a woman in her home? That's question number one that he asked. And you haven't responded to that. And I'm not saying you're wrong with what you've said. No, I want us to start there because I care that's the first thing he asked. Mm. So what do you guys say?
11: I mean, it's okay.
12: And it's not a yes or no, really. It's depending what conversations do we have when I move into your place, Reitu or Mapaseka. What conversation are we having? Am I moving in as a dependent? And in this case, it looks like the person that he's moved in with is clearly in a power play with him, right? Because this is not a partnership. So there's a power play that is taking place. So in that case where there's a power play, then it's not advisable. But when you have had a conversation, say we are in a partnership, and sometimes I will contribute this or you'll be contributing this, and when I don't contribute this, what does that mean for the partnership? And we need to have a conversation around that.
10: Very politically correct answers that I'm hearing. Okay. I think you guys are really skating around the issue. Go on.
11: With the economy that we're in, finances are a big deal. It's a big deal. You not everyone has the amount of money needed for rent or whatnot. So if there's an opportunity for us to love each other and be in love with one another in the same space, then that's great. That saves money, great. If we have a vision in place, over no, but one day, then that's great. Then we move in together and we start life together. Great. But now, when you have a partner who's got these kind of behaviors, then it is very problematic because there's an entitlement that is there. And I don't think she genuinely sees all the other things that he is pushing and offering onto the table. So in this case, in where he's at right now, it's not a great idea because clearly she's got it in her mind as to what indota must look like or what her relationship must look like. And this is not giving. So she will continue to share her frustrations and her frustrations will come off in her belittling and whatnot and whatnot and whatnot while still singing the song, Yahora, I love you. So in this case, you two staying together, no, not a great idea because you can see how it's going. But Brian said, if we talk about it, then something good can come from it.
12: Yeah. Okay, but this one of my breadwinner vibes, tendencies.
10: I think, guys, Kikupa, I'll play bad cop for you because I can see what lots have, okay? I'll play bad cop for you. Yes, it's not a good idea to live with a woman in her home. I know you're going to get angry and all of that. Let me tell you why. Women have a tendency to be very selfish. Women have a tendency to be very entitled, especially in their homes and all of that. They cannot understand when you are here, it's as if you owe them and they're doing you a favor, which is wrong. But because of these things, this is why a lot of men, unfortunately, will find themselves in a struggle of saying, struggling to do things outside because yo, ugyohlala naye endlini is going to be disastrous. It is unfortunate. It is unfair. It should not be that way. But the reality is that this is what we are seeing. Okay, Mbulalenge.
12: Yeah, not all women are like that. Men could also be like that.
10: You know why I'm quiet, Brian? I'm waiting for you to say something about this because you're right. Not all women at all. Not all women are short. Not all, you know, not all white people are racist. Not all black people are. We understand that. That's general, Brian. But we know the bulk of it. Let's be honest, guys. And look, I say this as a woman. I know that it's unfair, it is wrong. When you are together, it should be a partnership. But basadi ha o qala o dula go ha hae ba tella. They then tend to disrespect you. You can take it back to how we were raised. You can take it back to patriarchy. You can take it back to, you know, where we come from, where we were told a man must be a protector and. And because of those things, when you don't do them, then you are told, you're not good enough because they still have those standards. That's the only, you know, one thing that I know we can take it back to. So also, they may not necessarily be going out to say, hey, I want to be selfish. But remember, then they're sitting down saying, "Yo, this is why we have terms like bo rabaki and all of those." You know what I mean? We wouldn't have those terms if it wasn't a thing. They are there because, unfortunately, society looks at things that way.
12: Yeah. And the question is it the right way to look at things?
10: You answer that. You tell me.
12: I think Ritu and myself have already answered that question, because I think that is precisely why we have problems like this,
10: yeah.
12: where then the abuse is now on the other side. So actually, this man is literally being abused by this woman
10: on the basis
12: of not having a financial muscle.
10: Mm. And that's so wrong, Brian. Hey,
12: it is mm-hmm. wrong. And for a man, that actually emasculates men.
10: For men
12: that actually emasculate us.
10: Oh, you're saying that type of behavior emasculates a man.
12: Yes, it does. And unfortunately, this rhetoric, women do that, actually fuels that kind of thing, where now there are standards that the men, yes, of course, depending on the type of relationship, and of course, men to some extent maybe could be providers and. However, in cases where they are not able to provide, then one question is worry, is that even a partnership then?
10: It's not a partnership. And this is why, you know, I'm not even saying it as I read dismissing because this is how women are. No. I'm saying let's call it out. Wrong behavior must be called out. It is wrong behavior and it does not matter. Just the same way that when a woman is abused, that is wrong. We will call that out. Same standard. When something is wrong, it is simply just wrong. Let's go to the voice notes quickly and then we'll come back to you guys. Ne?
13: Impilo, utando, nako wonke. Ai,
10: Chisa, life, love, and
13: love. Awusali kabomedi. Ai, awusali kabomedi. Luto ntobo, luto bafo. Awusali kabomedi. Biggest mistake 11 to inside.
10: Thank you, Spanbani Wako Western Cape. But what he's basically saying is, don't you ever live at a woman's home. And he makes it sound like Uyegubo, as in he has gone to this woman's family home. It's her house, but it doesn't change the narrative, just by the way. It doesn't change the narrative. You are seen, you know, this is what I was saying, Brian, earlier on, to say, unfortunately, you will be looked at as, please, when Askatunju is a mohaka, you can't want to be head of the house when I am supporting you. Sad.
12: And then if you lay a jigger.
10: And it's real. And it should.
12: Lotto, you win a lotto, and all of a sudden, I'm now your king in the house.
10: No, I hope actually when it does jigger, because the Vili will jigger, it does jigger. This is life. When it does jigger, Liena. Okay. I'm pinned, but I wasn't saying that. I know. Guys, you know what? Let's be fair and let's be honest with people that we are in love with. You cannot say you love a person and treat them badly. You can't.
11: You know, Mapaseka, I think the issue here, Nem, is it's going back to what you were saying about women, is that we have a tendency, or we'll find that the lady tempers with intellectually agreed. So theoretically, step by step, if we put the books together, it makes sense for them to be together and move in. But emotionally, there's a lot of anxiety that builds up when you're unable to live what you thought a perfect relationship would be. And then when you're constantly faced with the facts that you're actually playing that breadwinner role that you thought your partner would play for you, you know, instead of you being cared for, now you find yourself also caring, especially financially. So that anxiety will build up. And once again, this is where we are seeing that frustration that you're saying, Jorge, she's not in the space to be able to be in a good relationship with this man because of where she's at emotionally. This is not aligning with who she wants to be. So it's a very difficult conversation for him to have. But the reality is where he's at, it's not healthy, guys.
10: Sure.
11: It's not healthy at all.
10: Yeah, no. All right, let's go to another voice note.
14: Hi, Mapaseka. How are you guys? Hope you're all well. I'm also well, thanks. Listening to the kind of conversation that we're having with, should a man be living in a female's home? For myself, it is very, very, very, very, very tricky. So, manje, let's say, for example, the guy is staying in the girl's house, like we say. For me personally, I wouldn't allow it unless my girl knows that I am working towards getting some money, some work, something that's coming through. But if I'm going to be sleeping there, I don't think that is something that's going to be appropriate, to be honest.
10: Okay, got you there. I wish you could tell me why, from a man's perspective, you say that. But okay, let's go to a next one. Hello.
15: You nailed it. It is not right. My girlfriend. It is really, really, really not nice. Because men are leaders. So they didn't tell you how about our leader. You're going to be reminded that, remember, Kikwamila. So it is really, really, really not okay. I do not support Horegiludula steady. It's the same thing. Wadula habu msadi. It is totally wrong, and I do not tolerate your mutwanda taka yeta. Because what I want to do, we are leader, and then you are not going to lead. You cannot lead. You cannot go and lead in someone's crawl. You need to lead. Kasa ke lahau. How no leader kaga le sakala la habu msadi. Kapaga kaga le sakala msadi. Never. A bull. Because the leader come. No. You can't. That's you are right, my sister.
10: Okay, got that one. Let's go to a quick break, guys, and we'll come back and play some more voice notes and also take Brian and Ritumese's thoughts.
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10: 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All of us, all in Kaufela. 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
1: All right, we continue with the show. We've got about 18 minutes to go until 9 o'clock. At 9, we've got the news again with Evelyn. And then we go straight to Just Ice after that with, Just Ice giving us a mino-mino. For now, though, here's a message that I want to read. It says, Isis Percy, on my point of view and experience, it is very, very wrong. I've done it and I'm back home starting afresh with life. Can't even see my child. That's sad. Sure. There's also a few more voice. Let's take a voice note quickly and then go to Brian and Ritumetse.
2: Hi, it's Mapaseka. And I'm Lusle Lueno. I should move in here. I'm Zinom Tesfazan. I'm special kit by my daughter. One best father. I'm so selfish and controlling. So once you move in, like you won't enjoy it all. So yeah. Nice show is always, but I don't condone move in to esfazan like seeing the right because but I don't control the most.
1: Okay, all right, thank you very much. Brian Ritumetse,
3: yeah, so it makes me wonder what kind of people then are we living with in our spaces if we are living with people who like us on the condition where we are financially healthy or not financially unhealthy. What kind of relationships then are out there? Do we have relationships where there's authenticity, connection? I mean, because it seems like these relationships where I cannot get into your house, Mapaseka, as my partner is umuntu wami, are quite performative then and very conditional.
1: Sadly. That's exactly how it is.
3: Sadly. And is that what we want? Is that what we are advocating for?
1: Definitely not. I mean, I don't think we would be saying it is wrong and then advocate for it. But it is what we see. It is so wrong, Brian. It is so, so, so wrong. But it's unfortunate. It's out there. And, you know, let me tell you, there's a lot of women who are appreciative and loving and all of that. Unfortunately, all the good things don't come out as much as the bad do. So we don't even get to see them. We don't even get to hear their stories. But the stories that we see a lot of the times are this, sadly.
3: And we're not advocating also, and just to be careful, we're not advocating for men to leave off their partners, their women, and the people that they're in relationships with. Not at all. But what we are saying in this case, where we've got somebody who is saying, "Uti nai imizamo yami, I am trying, right?" And "Awuboni imizamo yami, you don't see my efforts." That's where the challenge is. If it was somebody who's sleeping the whole day, then obviously maybe you then deserve that kind of treatment, no effort. And I mean, this is not somebody who's just saying, "I'm even trying to hustle the business." He's even saying, "I'm even trying to be even a better partner in these conditions." I'm sure he's even washing the dishes. And he's even bringing you coffee in bed, Mapaseka. Good luck with finding that person who will do all that and tick all the other boxes.
1: Yeah, no, I wonder if you don't play around. And I always say to people, when you find love and you kick it and you play it, and then you're going to come back crying and saying there's no men out there when you kicked it out, this love.
3: It's too late. It's too late to love me now.
1: Let's go to Mashume. Hi, Mashume.
4: Hello, hello, hello.
1: Okay. Are you good? Great. What's up?
4: I know my advice to the guy who is at Bali, Bali, Bali, because of who is a Jualo. He's respected in Ata, and it will come to a point where he will say, "Hey, I aona same oskalebana mokehana. And in those ways Adimunati, that is how I found that. That guy they're not being in that situation. There's not a lot of it is to respect everything because of China will say Munna enough.
1: Sure. I hear you. That's why, Mashume, I hear you. So you're saying he must run for dear life. He must not stay there. He must just get out. That's what you're saying, correct?
4: That's what I'm saying. Not conducive.
1: Mashume, so you're saying he mustn't beg for peace. Did you find yourself in a... Because you say you went through this. Did you find yourself in a position where you were begging for peace and all of that, and it was just never reciprocated? In fact, you were taken advantage of because of that.
4: I love sports.
1: I hear you, Mashume.
4: Do you know,
1: Mashume, there's nothing wrong with begging and nginging your partner when they love and respect and reciprocate. You know, we nginga each other. That's so important. We need to do this for each other. But when it's one-sided, it's a problem. It's very dangerous, I agree. Thank you so much, Mashume, for sharing that.
4: Thank you.
1: Sure. Brian Ridu, what are you saying?
5: With Mashume, there's a lot that he put highlight on. And I like how he specifies, if the partner can also see that they're struggling to adapt to those, then in all fairness, then distance is the best and the healthiest options, because it's one thing to disrespect your partner. It's another thing to chronically disrespect them, you know. It's one thing to act out of emotion and then come back to yourself, review the conversation, see where you could have said things better or why you reacted in the way you reacted, and then come straight, clear the air. Then we are healing, we are moving forward. But now when we are constantly using mockery, rolling eyes, disrespecting, belittling, all of that, when that is a constant element in the relationship, then unfortunately then you find yourself as someone who is not only hurting your partner, but someone who's also creating emotional, psychological distance within your relationship, you know? So maybe the best thing for him to ask himself now is whether or not she would be the type of person to come to that awareness. And if not, then maybe that space is necessary. Because I'm just trying to think, guys, can you imagine the stress of an entrepreneur? Just being an entrepreneur, sure. One man is a lot of stress.
1: You cannot underestimate
5: that.
1: Then you don't have support. My goodness.
5: Exactly. From the person who says they understand your vision, that's even worse. You know, it comes back to you now having to believe in yourself alone. So that kind of stress, and we're not saying stress is bad. No, we can be stressed. It's fine. Be stressed about business. Be stressed about your relationship. But it must not reach a point where you can't even think about business anymore because you're too worried. Or, yo, coffee kai, and they're going to ask me how much money I need. Then that kind of stress is not healthy. So coming back to just that idea, Jorge, if she is unaware and not willing to find a solution, then you need to find your center. You need to reground yourself so you know which direction you're moving in. Because this relationship, strong.
1: Brian?
3: I think we need to go back to the questions he's asking, right? He's asked us about 2-3 questions there. And one is, should I stay? And I think we seem to be going in a direction with him, and I hope it's very clear for him whether he should stay or not. It's also important for him to also start reflecting in terms of equity. What is this telling him? What's happening right now? Because that is also data for him that he needs to sit with and also help him make a decision.
1: Sure. Those are actually, yeah, that's a very important question, Brian. What is he hearing from what we are telling? What he's being told today?
3: That behavior is communicating very loudly, very loudly. And I think that communication has been there, but he's not been hearing it. He's been missing it. Obviously, because he had a tender band today too. Right?
1: I don't even think he's missing it because, I mean, if he can state it, he sees it. He's just, you know, and it's so unfortunate. He's doing the ufela ngaphakathi thing, you know. He's literally just dying inside and just going with the flow because a man can be strong, and that's so sad. That's just horrible. Sure, let's go to the voice notes. Hello.
6: Indoti yohlala kabomkosikazi kabomfazi sibeke kanjalo akugazi number 1 uyodelelwa ihlobo zakhe lo nkosikazi wakho lo kuyophuma nale gama elingeke likuphathe kahle leli ukuthi usibali magodi akugazi nje gazi gazi akufuneki uyodeleleke emzini because kusemzini la uzobuhlala khona uyakwona aya ngakugazi nje waluka siswami uyoyidelelisa nje ya ukuvi makhubane Palm Springs evale.
1: Thank you. And he's saying it should never happen, it has never happened, and it is never going to end well. Wait, let's go to another voice note.
7: Mela smapasek ajanani mas anikopela kutiri motlwele nga moving in one sitla di bona kopele to tlhatswa diyana abopula bana a isa bana kretšheng a lata bana kretšheng a fiela lebala hatsa mailo ba nenya bototla bo go se kara ba tlotla tangu.
1: Man, play nice. Oh man, that voice note is literally saying just let him go and he will feel it, and then he'll come back and not ask questions. He'll know exactly what to do. Shame, man. That's so not nice. Okay, let's go to another voice note.
8: Hi Percy.
1: Hello.
8: I'm also very very opposed to a man going to stay at a woman's place. A true man must start his own family. You see, the problem is when they are at the loggerheads, the lady will be starting to tell him that he, or reminding him that he doesn't have his own home. So he must just move out of the house. A true man must start his own home, his own family with the woman that he chooses. Don't go there as if you are married. They will over with your donor.
1: Not with your donor.
8: I agree with the gentleman who have just noted you that that is highly unacceptable. Thank you. This is Ntate Mthethwa down here in Virginia.
1: Ntate Mthethwa says, guys, with your donor is the big makoti. He's basically saying you can't get there and be head makoti when you're a man. That's literally what he's saying. My goodness. And he's so right, but yay. Oh, it felt like it was just below the belt, eh? Sure. Guys, what do you hear?
3: The language is also very problematic.
1: What do you mean by the language? Sorry. What do you mean by that?
3: Sorry, it's problematic. It actually reinforces...
1: Which language, Brent? We're a bit lost. Askisi, help us out.
3: What did he just say? Just translate it for those of us who, not for me. But
1: No. There's nothing wrong with the language. He simply just said it in Sesotho that it is not correct for this to happen because you are going to get there and be like a makoti there, and then it's not a good thing for a man. You can't get there and want to live like that. It's not good for a man. That's basically what he said.
3: But it's your house and my house.
1: No, but it's not. It's not. It's her house. She has made it clear. It's her house. She has made it clear.
9: But the hopes it'll be our house.
1: He is the one who's hopeful, but he even says, I moved into her house and I do this and this and that because I'm trying. And look, it doesn't make him a bad person. In fact, if anything, he's actually a good guy. He's trying. He even says, I'm not just sitting down. You know, there's guys who, in fact, there's people who will move in with people, guys who will move into your house and want you to do everything. No, I need the car. Take the taxi to work. No, I need money. Leave me money for this. Leave me. He's not doing any of those things. He's not a bad guy, but unfortunately, the situation becomes bad. He's moved into her house. Go on, Brian.
10: Yeah, I think I'm coming from a different worldview.
1: No, and that's okay. And that's okay, yeah?
10: Yeah. In relationships, in as much as there is yours and there is mine, that's why I say there's something problematic about the language, because for me, if you and I are going to be in the same space, in as much as you've got the title deed, it's no longer just your space. It's our space together.
1: No, we are in agreement there, Brian. But we are also in agreement that that is not the behavior that is happening in that house. Therefore, we can't say this is how it should be. We know how it should be, but that's not how it is in that house. And this is why he's writing the letter. So you are right to say this is how it, I mean, it should be a partnership. You're spot on there. It really should. Relationships shouldn't be, you know, we shouldn't get to a point where mine, this is mine, that is yours. That's not a relationship. That is definitely not a relationship. And this is why I was saying she's a selfish woman. Do you see? Because she's not able to do that you are saying. Everything is about her space, her house, her this, her that. Oh my gosh.
10: Yeah. Yeah. She should stay alone this winter.
1: And summer. She must get cold and be hot and be alone. All of it.
10: So much
9: and no tea in bed.
1: No, nothing in bed. Somebody
10: imagine,
1: who
10: treating
1: you I mean, with such...
10: Where in Dobe would you get somebody bringing you tea in bed?
1: In my house. But, oh yeah, I hear you. It's a horrible thing. Mm-hmm. How dare they? How dare she treat him like that when he's trying so hard? Guys, no. Wabona, that's...
10: So sure. Somebody on my Twitter has just commented and said, about if a number, what here, more better?
1: Barry, they must get the phone number for the guy.
10: Yeah.

0: a prize. Well done. Like, I keep it up. Whatever you're doing in this relationship, if it's the end of this one, keep it up. But if you move out, also keep giving her that love and see how well you guys can rebalance each other and find that mutual respect and love. But I think it is very important for you to reassess, okay, at this point where you're at, is this environment going to help you build the future that you say you want to live? Or do you find that it's moving in the opposite direction of a more high stress level depression path? And if that's the case, let's retreat and find better ways rather to cope.
1: Right. Brian, in 30 seconds.
2: You deserve better, my brother, and this is not better. Move on.
1: Yeah. You know, Ritu, you said something there at the beginning. You said he must do what? He must retreat. You said something there. What was your
0: mean? So I said if it's not working, he must retreat.
1: I remember now.
0: You also step out of it.
1: You know, you said, what I wanted to go to, you also said he must move out and love her from afar. Hayi baleka. Guys, if a person does not treat you well when you're together, and you're then going to say, okay, let me move out so that she can treat me better when I'm out, and then what? It cannot be for the rest of your life. If you are thinking of being with this person again, they are going to treat you like that. Guys, learn from what these people, like anybody shows you. Hayi baleka. Baleka, please. That's a zombie. Anyway, it is 9 o'clock. Thank you guys for joining us. Thank you, Brian. Thank you, Ritumetse. Always appreciate you. You can find Brian and Ritumetse on their respective websites. Ritumetse, Ritumetse Wellness, and Brian Mhlanga is BrianMhlanga.com, I think, on the socials. You can find them on their websites, and you have all their information there. They are available to come through for you to have consultations with them and all. Have yourselves a lovely, lovely evening. Further, it is 9 o'clock. News time now with Evelyn. We're back again tomorrow.
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4: Thanks, Pasi. The top stories. Ngabende inquiry concludes public hearings, and EFF urges Didiza to oppose Ramaphosa's Palapala court review. Good evening. I'm Evelyn Tongwane. The Ngabende inquiry has confirmed that all public hearings have been concluded and that final written submissions from both the evidence leaders and Andrew Chagas' legal representatives were received on the 22nd of May. The panel says no oral arguments will be heard, with the matter said to be decided on the evidence already presented and the written submissions before it. The panel will now evaluate the full record before compiling its final report from the president, a step that will officially bring the inquiry's mandate to an end. And the EFF has written to National Assembly Speaker Tuku Didiza demanding that she oppose President Cyril Ramaphosa's legal review of the Section 89 independent panel report on the Palapala matter. The party also wants an inclusive process in the appointment of legal representation. This comes after Ramaphosa filed papers in the Western Cape High Court yesterday to review the recommendation of the impeachment investigation contained in the Section 89 panel report. Parliament has since resolved to refer the matter to an impeachment committee following a constitutional court judgment. And in other news, the legal representative of the mayor of Inkosi Langalibalele local municipality in East Court, KwaZulu-Natal, has refuted claims that Mayor Mduduzi Miyeza is xenophobic. This after 38 business people took the mayor and the municipality to court, demanding that the municipality return keys for their businesses that were allegedly locked up by the municipality. The matter returns to the Pietermaritzburg High Court tomorrow for a ruling. Xolani Zuma is the lawyer for the municipality and the mayor.
5: The municipality did not just out of excitement close their shops. These are operations done by officials of the municipality. They are empowered to do so in terms of SPLUMA, in terms of their bylaws, and in terms of all the other prevailing legislation. So any person that operates a business in a jurisdiction of a municipality would be subjected to those laws.
4: And CAF Champions League champions Mamelodi Sundowns and Orlando Pirates won in the treble domestic football this season have expected produced bulk of players in the South African squad selected the FIFA World Cup starting in the Americas next month.

0: 8 players from Sundowns and 8 Pirates players in the 26-man squad announced by coach Hugo Broos in Pretoria this evening. 8 players in the squad play their trade at clubs abroad, while 14 of the squad are 25 years old or younger. Bafana opened the World Cup campaign in the opening match of the tournament against Mexico in the Mexico City on the 11th of June. And finally, in Featherfield, U.S. authorities in New York and New Jersey have subpoenaed Fever as investigations intensify into alleged irregularities in the World Cup ticket sales and pricing. A joint statement says fans may have been misled about seat locations, with Fever's ticketing practices also under scrutiny over rising prices. Sharon Bryce Peace reports.
1: The state AG sent subpoenas to Fever seeking information about its ticketing practices, specifically requesting details in relation to the MetLife Stadium in New Jersey, which will host 8 World Cup matches, including the World Cup final on July 19th. New York Attorney General Letitia James said no one should be manipulated into paying sky-high prices for seats, and that fans should be able to trust that the tickets they purchased would be the ones they received.
0: And the top story this hour, the Ngabeni inquiry has confirmed that all public hearings have been concluded and that final written submissions from both the evidence leaders and Andrew Chaga's legal representatives were received on the 22nd of May. For Radio 2000 News, I'm Evelyn Tongwane. More news at 10. Up next, Mino Mino.
2: 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The workers, the early risers, the night shift warriors, the creators, the cleaners, the CEOs.
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morning. 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Mina, Mina, till midnight. Thank you to Mapaseka Mukwele. Live, love, and all returns tomorrow, 7 to 9. You know, always urge you to join that conversation. It'll do you some good. Sawubona, man. Molo, reperile. And I endo, lochani, dumela, mkhaizu, tobala, kagai. Mwana, mekhozo, ukhanet, meskat. Joe Thomas, I want to know what turns you on. Came out in the year 2000. The year 2000. Hey, you've heard Bafana Bafana Squad was announced tonight. Dreams fulfilled, prayers answered. Now, in 2000, Bafana were playing at AFCON, yeah? Yeah, AFCON. It was won by Cameroon. Hey, the top goal scorer at AFCON in 2000 was our very own Sean Bartlett. Sean Bartlett was the top goal scorer at AFCON in 2000. And in the year 2000, South Africa unveiled its very first national lottery. It was operated by Utiengo. And thereafter, there was operated by Gidani, then Ituba. Hey, next week, I don't know if you've heard this, there's a new lottery operator that's going to take over. It's called Sizekai. And in 2000, in the year 2000, a 24-year-old black guy was dominating the game of golf. Yeah. And the whole world was intrigued. His name, Tiger Woods. He was unstoppable. And in the year 2000, hey, this school opened that year. This school, you know this school, your boss is attending class at that school. While you're watching TikTok and all that, your boss right now is coming from class at this school. It was launched that year. The school is called Gibbs. The Garden Institute of Business. Gibbs, yeah. Your boss studied there.

and there are boots on the ground. Officers on patrol tonight. We are together with on this night shift. Mino, Mino, till midnight, foreigner. I wanna know what love is. Artist of the week. Check out this guy, man. Bill Withers. A triple play from him just before the news at 10. Hey, you know foreigner, I'm telling you. They actually said, no, we didn't like this song at the beginning. Because at first, we thought we were going to get to be this hard rock band. And we released this song and we thought, okay, let's see how it does. And it became a massive hit. And now we thought, are we now a soft rock band? Are we going to play this ballad and all that? And also, it's got a choir in there, so when we perform it, there's all kinds of what mean. If we're performing in Japan, we must find a choir there. But they love it now. Foreigner, I want to know what love is. Massive hit for them. Happy birthday to you, my sister. Dorothy Maite Mullo Kozebi Kureng from Lekhasa. Batla Mullo Kozebi Zivediela. Makopo Lochani. 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Kebom Timkulu Etewini. Loving that song. I want to know.

saying good luck to my fun of a farm. Our people carrying our hopes on their shoulders. We are behind you all the way, through the ups and downs, my friend. We are gonna love you forever.

It's an old song, but you can hear it and understand why. You had it at a wedding of a very young couple and thought, man, they know this song. It's called Let's Stay Together. We ought to stay together through the bad and the good. Al Green on Radio 2000. Yes, I know, you said, man, that song is from the 70s, and I went to this wedding of this young couple and they play that song. Well, you had it, and you know why. The brand new heavies, Forever. Artist of the week, Bill Withers. A triple play from him just before the news at 10. Hey, one of the songs he's doing tonight is a song he says, listen, what happened to me is that I grew up in a rural town, small place. Everybody knows everybody. Everybody would know everyone. Most of us can relate to that kind of situation, yeah. So he said, yeah, then I went to the big city. I got there, and I was lonely because no one cares, and there's a lot of people. Yeah. You know, one of the strangest things about living in urban areas, if you lived in the boondos, is the fact that when you lived in the boondos, you're too used to greeting people. You're not used to the idea of just walking past people, yeah, or finding them somewhere and keeping quiet. Now, there are people who are used to just, yeah, carrying on. It's like, yeah. And the next thing you arrive somewhere, you try to greet her, you can see her. They're surprised. So Bill Withers, one of the songs he's doing is about that. Yeah, moving to a big city. Constable Hlungwane and Constable Peter, boots on the ground in Ivory Park. As we speak, boots on the ground in Ivory Park. Hey, Mr. Smooth. Mr. Smooth sounds, yeah. My senior said, listen, man, can you please help me wish my mother a happy 60th birthday? Yeah. Nurse Rosina Mashego. No wonder you so misbehaved, yeah. Mother's a nurse, yeah. No wonder, yeah. Now it makes sense, yeah. Happy birthday to Nes Rosina Mashiro, turning 60 today, madam. She says, I thank God for her life. And you thank her for yours, my senior. We appreciate that, thank you. Thank you for getting in touch, my friend. DJ Chief. Jack Ngoma, Kovezubuhle Kwandebele. Good to hear from you, my good friend. Then, Katleho Nicholas Sihlu, Kosilosisha Tabanju. Tabainzu, Themba Gulati. He said, I'm from home there, the home of Catholic stars. Komhlanga. Catholic stars, yeah. We have Kruger, my friend, we have Kruger. Kruger Stars FC, coming. They're coming on. Oh, yeah, it's going past half past now, which means it's time for a landed from Uncle Isaac. Totally ridiculous. Random. This you would have forgotten about tomorrow. I know, yeah. In today's version of our landed from Uncle Isaac, as the announcement is made for Bafana, heading to the World Cup, yeah, carrying the hopes and dreams of the nation on their shoulders, all the best guys. Should do well over there. We're behind you all the way. In today's version of our letter from Angolas, check this, yeah. The African footballer with the most goals at the FIFA World Cup, yeah. The African footballer. So we're mixing the African thing and the World Cup, yeah. The African footballer with the most goals at the FIFA World Cup is, well, Asamoah Gyan of Ghana. 6 goals. And number 2 is Roger Miller. With 5 goals. Now, what's interesting is that, you know, Asamoah has only played in 3 World Cups here. Only 3. He's played in the Germany one in 2006, then came South Africa in 2010, and then went to Brazil in 2014. So he hasn't played in a lot.
Because in my mind, I thought, man, a guy like Samuel Eto'o will be in there. Because Samuel Eto'o has played in four World Cups, 98, 2002, 2010, 2014. But no. It is Asamoah Gyan. Now, I know what you say. You say, man, the game of football is like life. Yeah, the game of football is like life, yeah. To succeed, you've got to fail sometimes if there's setbacks, isn't it? Yeah, to succeed sometimes, because he's successful, there he is, being the top goal scorer at the FIFA World Cup by an African player. Now, you remember his setback, don't you? You are sitting there saying, I remember his setback. He missed a crucial penalty at the 2010 World Cup here in South Africa. Crucial penalty. Setback. The game of football. Just like life. It is Radio Simplified. Monday to Thursday, 9 to midnight. You tell people, you say, yeah, listen to it. It's

0: Johnny Gill, let's get the mood right. Baby, let's. Anthony Hamilton before that. I'm giving you the best of me.
1: Baby, let's groove.
0: Artist of the week, Bill Withers on Radio 2000, a triple play from him. You know, Bill Withers is one of those cautious people, yeah? They are very cautious. Apparently, even when his song went to number one, he refused to quit his job. He said, no, wait a minute. This music business is too fickle. So he's sticking there. For a while, his song Ain't No Sunshine was number one. And he was still working, installing toilets on aeroplanes. Yeah. He refused. He said, no, hey, this game of music, you gotta be careful. They said, Muna, have you heard your song? It's played all the time on radio. It's number one. You're a star now. You can quit. No. Yeah. He's hitting a hang. Likunutu Makalema. Likunutu Makalema. Komunyakeng Vessel Strom. He said, hey, it's my birthday this coming 29th. Happy birthday in advance, my friend, turning 41. And he says, the best of luck to my fan. The announcement made, we're getting ready. You know, we've got to be honest. Let's be honest about this as South Africans. I know sometimes we forget these things, you know. Because sometimes people get to become middle class and they're eating yogurt from you woolies. They forget their own people. Let's be honest about this. The game of football is a poor man's game. It's a game of people mostly from humble beginnings. If you check the stories of some of the footballers that do well, you know, you say, man, you've come a long way, my friend. You've come a long way. It's a game of people from humble beginnings. So what happened tonight is the ultimate one. When a young man from nowhere is sitting at the Union Building next to the President of the Republic, being announced as a player to represent their country at the biggest stage. It's a huge deal. It's a historic moment. Right now, there's a granny or a mother or a father or an uncle who can't sleep because their name of their niece, their child, grandchild came up there.

Baby and CC One. Lost Without You, Radio 2000, our music, your memories. Mandy Thomas Misimango Soshangube, original from Davidton. Good to hear from you. Artist of the Week. And the song, he said, I wrote it when I moved from my small little rural place to the big city. And I suddenly felt lonely, surrounded by lots of people in the city. And I wrote the song.

0: making some money as a golf caddy. Bell Withers, Something That Turns You On from the album Watching You, Watching Me. Before that, Ain't No Sunshine. That's the one that was the first big hit for him. The one he said, man, when he came out, I thought, I'm not quitting my job. This music thing is fickle. And it became a hit more and more. And I had to finally say, okay, let me pursue this music thing. And of course, another amazing song about loneliness from him moving from a small town to a big city. Lean On Me.
1: SABC News. Independent and impartial.
0: It is 10 p.m. Final bulletin of the day. Evelyn, don't worry.
2: Thanks. Justice, the top stories. Ramaphosa extends his well wishes to Bafana Bafana and Nkabinde inquiry concludes public hearings. Good evening. President Cyril Ramaphosa has wished Bafana Bafana well as they jet out to the FIFA World Cup in Mexico, Canada and United States next week. Coach Hugo Bruce announced the 26-member team at their presidential guest house in Pretoria. Earlier this evening, Ramaphosa implored the boys to make the country proud.
3: History has now presented this generation of Bafana Bafana with a very rare, precious opportunity to rise again and to reclaim South Africa's place amongst the elite nations of world football. Seize the moment. This is your moment, but we want you to know that this is also South Africa's moment.
2: And in further field, the Attorneys General of New York and New Jersey say they've issued a subpoena to FIFA requesting information about its ticketing practices for the upcoming World Cup. The official cited recent media reports suggesting that fans may have been misled about seat locations. New Jersey's Attorney General accused FIFA of creating a gauntlet of confusion, fake scarcity and impossibly high prices. The BBC's Nada Tofuk has the details.
4: State officials have accused FIFA of manipulating consumers and of turning buying a ticket to the World Cup into a gauntlet of confusion, fake scarcity, and impossibly high prices. The investigation is specifically seeking information on ticketing practices at MetLife Stadium in New Jersey, which will host 8 World Cup matches, including the final.
2: And in other news, the Nkabinde inquiry has confirmed that all public hearings have been concluded and that final written submissions from both the evidence leaders and suspended director of public prosecutions for South Gauteng, Advocate Andrew Chalke's legal representatives, were received on the 22nd of May. The panel says no oral arguments will be heard, with the matter set to be decided on the evidence already presented and the written submissions before it. The panel will now evaluate the full record before compiling its final report for the president. And finally, the South African Medical Technology Industry Association Summit has called for urgent and measurable action to resolve the escalating supply debt crisis within Gauteng's public health system. The association says suppliers are owed upwards of 700 million rand. It added that the prolonged non-payment of invoices is threatening the survival of crucial medical technology businesses. Monica Lucas is the vice chairperson of Summit.
5: It is the debt owed to the suppliers around the country that supply the Gauteng Department of Health with medical technology. That's anything from a bandage or a syringe to an X-ray machine or an MRI machine to an implantable cardiology stent. It's a combination of issues. It's a cash flow challenge. It is a human resources issue.
2: And the top story this hour, President Cyril Ramaphosa has wished Bafana Bafana well as they jet out to the FIFA World Cup in Mexico, Canada and the United States next week. For Radio 2000 News, I'm Evelyn Tongwane. Next update tomorrow morning. Good night.
1: SABC News. Independent and impartial. One country, millions of stories, one thread that binds us all. The workers, the early risers, the night shift warriors, the creators, the cleaners, the CEOs.
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3: 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Now they're done. They're done for the day when it comes Radio 2000. We shall kick off the next news cycle. That'll be 6 a.m. on the Big Breakfast with Spoon, Natty and Lelo there. May the 27th, if it is your birthday vandaag. Happy birthday to you, Mutwamudim. You know you're one of a kind. You're a masterpiece. It was a good day at the office when the creator put you together. That's why there's no one like you, seriously. Yeah. Well, some of the people that decided to share better with you vandaag. Oh yeah, Andre 3000, the genius from Outkast, born on this day. See, one of the most famous person to cook, Jamie Oliver, born on this day, celebrity chef. Rapper Jada Kiss, born today. Lisa Left Eye Lopez from TLC would have been a birthday. Oh, this lady ran South African tourism. Was also the South African ambassador to the UK, Madame Cheryl Carolla, born on this day. Yeah. Remember actor Louis Gossett Jr. born? Yeah, he used to come to South Africa to do some ads here about alcohol. Yeah. Henry Kissinger, that's a historical figure. Not a great friend of South Africa. Yeah, he thought, no. Can't remove that guy, the minority government, no. That'll be a Cold War setback, then. Can't do that. Henry Kissinger would have been his birthday. And footballer Tuso Pala, born on this day. Tuso Pala. Yeah, some people might know this guy. Yeah, might know this guy if you're from Limpopo. Would have been the birthday of Cedric Patudi. Yeah, the chief minister of Limpopo. Yeah, well, maybe you don't remember that guy. Ivorian footballer Gervinho. Remember, always wearing that headscarf. Gervinho, born on this day, yo. Lungane Mguni got in touch. Hey, Lungane, what's up? Lungane, South Coast. Mtolume. He said, huge congrats to Bafana Bafana and the whole squad heading to the World Cup. It's a proud moment. And wish them all the best strength, focus, and good luck as they prepare. He said, Pambili, Afana Pambili. That's a big deal. You know, like I'm saying, it's a huge deal. There's an uncle or a father or a granny who's very emotional as we speak, crying because they've seen their child there on stage heading to the World Cup to represent their country. Yeah. There's a granny who can't sleep. All emotional tonight, yeah. Big deal. They're seeing a child they raised. Again. Now representing the country. Huge deal. Oh, yeah. You know we have this uncle. This uncle's got an amazing vinyl collection, but he locks it away. Yeah, he locks it away. But when he's not looking, we sneak in there and steal something. What have we stolen today from the vinyl collection of the uncle with the Ford Cortina? Well, this guy. Imagine being a big star who gave Brenda Farsee an opportunity. Imagine being a big star who gave Brenda Farsee just came to Joburg from Cape Town, arrived here as a kid, and you are the one who said, hey, kid, we're looking for a backing vocalist. You want to come in and join us? And this young kid from Cape Town, excited because the big star, said, yeah, gave you a vote of confidence. That big star I'm talking about, from the vinyl collection of The Angle with the Foot Cortina. It is the legendary Blondie Makhede. Baby, I'm missing you.

Classic George Michael, Father Figure. Before that, the legendary is Blondie Maqhene, Baby, I'm Missing You. Matshwenyego Joe Mabote, originally from Leyden Village, always on the road, my good friend Matshwenyego. He said, man, happy belated birthday to my sister, man, Irene Mabote, in Elimabani. Hey, happy birthday, Aus Irene. Happy birthday to you. Lindiwe Smaile Kwatuesi said, I'm loving the artist of the week, Bill Willis. Shoes Mkhotla, Shoes Mkhotla is in Rustenburg. Rai Kimulage. Shoes said, yeah. 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I'm missing my wife. Portia Mkhotla, yeah?

Asia Tegua Maupi. In the Republic of Ekurhuleni, the city of peace. Tembisa, originally from Sonoma, Rwanda. He said, happy birthday to my former schoolmate, Vuyaga Mkombo. 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Yes. Loving that BB and Zizi Wanes. And also appreciating Blondie McLean and saying, hey. I didn't know that it was him that boosted my brrr.

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From Bafanyana Nkosi. Robert Nestamani on the world's most delicious night radio show. No woman.

0: 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Radio 2000, our music, your memory. Hey, you remember the 2010 World Cup? As we speak of World Cups, with Bafana heading to Mexico, opening game day 11th, 15 days. You remember the 2010 World Cup? You know, hey, some people had too much fun during the 2010 World Cup. You know, we had a lot of fun. Bob Marley's sons. Three Bob Marley sons. They were here for the 2010 World Cup. They enjoyed the World Cup. You know how they did it? They rode across South Africa in motorbikes, watching games at different places, and they'll stop at small towns, have a bit of fun there, you know, enjoy a party and a bra. Yeah. You remember it? Yeah, three of Bob Marley's. I think they did a documentary around it. You say, yeah, I met them. Yeah, I bumped into them. I was hanging out with them in Brom. Yeah, Ziggy, Rohan, and Robbie Marley on nice Ducati motorbikes all over South Africa, yeah. Just having fun and checking out games and seeing the country. No woman, no cry. Nyeps, Kotlabane. Nyeps, Kotlabane. Say, hey, let's get the mood right, loving that Johnny Gill. Debza Mulapo. Debza Mulapo is in Port Shepston. He said all the best to Bafana, Bafana. Like I said, you know, someone is in tears as the announcement is made. An uncle, well, or father, sitting there thinking, man, I raised a child. Now he's a national asset. Sergeant Sichange, Sergeant Foboza, Constable Nkozo, Constable Madela. Boots on the ground, they're keeping Libode safe, yeah. Libode. Hey, Bimula Pisani, because only 11 smoking. Kuto Tarialekwa, good to hear from you. Kingsley Mangane, said I'm with my partner. Pindiwe Francis Mbejwa. Actually listening to your show next to the Rabasotho police station. You know, sometimes, you know what happened? Musicians, they borrow some sugar, yeah. The sugar tonight is borrowed from Sade. Yeah. Who's borrowing the sugar from Sade? It's actually a couple. They're coming up after this.
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2: 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Goal for Bafana Bafana! Goal for South Africa! Goal for all Africa!
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0: Sometimes musicians, they borrow some sugar. 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Kenny Latimo, Shantemo, borrowing some sugar from Shade. This is

Sade. No Ordinary Love. Hey, you know Sade is actually the name of the band. Yeah, I know the name of the lady, but what happened was there used to be members of the band called Pride. And they sneaked out of that band and said, no, we're forming our own band. And then they went to form their own band and said, okay, there was three of them. What are we going to call this band? Well, let's name it after this lady who is the front vocalist of it, yeah. So we'll call it Sade. No Ordinary Love. Before that, Burning Some Sugar from Sade, it was Kenny Latimore with Chantemore. No Ordinary Love. You know, sometimes you say to us, hey, this song could make my night. Yeah. For example, Victor Spokwane from Tsakani Extension 8. Victor Spokwane from Tsakani, he said, man, I'd love some Boney James with the track I'll Always Love You. You know, it's for my late wife, Magdalene. I miss her, yeah. Late wife, Magdalene. Randall, welcome. He said, I'd like some Lamar with a track, What About Love? It is for my wife. And I want to tell her, 14643. Milton Ngwenyama, he's sometimes night shifting there at Camden, Amelo. He was for that track, By the Time This Night Is Over. People Bryson with Kenny G. Now that's still to come. Still to come. Much appreciated your choice there, yeah. But this lady sent you. She's got a fast car. So I guess you won't impress her with your verpa. Paris the Celebrity. Good to hear from you, my friend. It's good to know the celebrities listening to the show.

0: Jeff McBride. Doesn't that mean something? Tracy Chapman before that and First Love. Hey, Sydney Mahangan in Katlehong, working in Krugersdorp, though. That's where he's from. He's from Katlehong there. Yeah, Tabo Tabo is night shifting in Orkney. He's taking care of some trains there. Constable Molotsi. Le Constable Maluleka. Komohale City. Boots on the ground. Manduleli. Nomganga. And Simi Twalo. In Queenstown. Queenstown. Molweni love with Queenstown. Yeah, sometimes you tell us, you say, hey, you know, this song could make my night. Some of your choices coming up, we're loving them. Victor Spokwani. Kotsakani, he said, man, that Bonnie James song, I'll Always Love You, for my late wife, Magdalene Lemar. What about love requested by Rendell? Welcome, that's coming up. Milton Gwenyama, you asked for some Kenny G with People Bryson. By the time this night is over, you would have had that. But after this, let's have a quick little weather trip.
1: One country, millions of stories, one thread that binds us all. The workers, the early risers, the night shift warriors, the creators, the cleaners, the CEOs.
2: Workers must be regarded as being the most important citizens.
1: We salute the backbone of South Africa. Your hard work is the heartbeat of our economy. Stand tall, Mzansi. This month belongs to you. Radio 2000. Our music. Your memories.
0: And now, for a quick little weather. You know, with this weather, let's salute those parents who are working hard as we speak, like today, making some sacrifices for sporting dreams. You know, taking the little kids to soccer practice, taking that little kid to karate, whatever sporting little thing you're taking the child to, yeah. Even though it might not turn out to be professional ultimately, that kind of sacrifice is worthwhile. It's highly appreciated. We salute you. Yeah, maybe you've done that today. Took them somewhere to maybe swimming, whatever. Yeah, those kind of parents taking the kids to go do sports they never really had the opportunity to do themselves. We salute you. We shall begin in the Zulu Kingdom, the Kingdom of Protocol. Magai to Matubatuba, Pongola to Bulwa, Ulundi to Great Town, Balito to Backville, Cox that Escort. 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Tomorrow, La Pete Guine Mlazi Maju, New Lenzis, Westchester, Phoenix, Wenty, Sentuzuma, Chester V, Clermont, Lamont, Reservoir Hills, New Germany. It's going to be a little cloudy tomorrow, Ete Guine, 25. PMB Mkungundrov, Eden Day, Limbari, Hawigan, Bobumi. Yeah, a little bit warmer there. Sunny, 28. Richards Bay, Kawinum, Klatuzi, also following the same pattern, all sunshine, 28. NKRM Nambuidi. You're looking at a high of 25, all sunshine. Newcastle, Matateno, Sizweni, sunny 24. Well, the central province that holds it together, Freestata, the province of passion. You know we got you covered, eh? From Tumahole to Sastron, TNSN to Namahadi, Limonu Majo Masweu. The City of Roses, tomorrow, Perecho, Singangata, sunny 23. Welcome, Kronstadt, Mozolo, Virginia, Henneman, Odendal, Kutano, sunny 24. It's a sunny 22 tomorrow. And we check out the smallest province by Lensa. The smallest province in the country is Gauteng. So Josie tomorrow incorporating the Republic of Ekurhuleni, the City of Peace. Alex Dreger Park, DK to Duduza, Zola to Eldos Kahis to Foslu, Tembisa to Cosmo, David turned to Dipsluot. 23 tomorrow. Seems like it's all sunshine. Tswana, the capital. Prongor sprayed Nel Mapias. Mams Peli Maravasa Rosling Sosha. Skandav Temba Islane Yester Fabrik. Ligadago Rangua. It's a sunny 25. Kutlo Tariali got the Val Triangle. Shabas. Sibuke Muranja Fambi Patun Verenhe. Everton, it's a cloudy 24 tomorrow. Bukoni Buperima, the Platinum Province Bakai Tsubakatra. Barolong Batapin.

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Now the city of Bombela tomorrow. Kanyamazana, White River, Makonjo, Matulu, Kabokweni, sunny 29. Emalahleni, Windbank, Nelapa, Mhluzi, Middleback, a comfortable 23 for you, all clear. And we check out that province where two oceans kiss. Yeah, they are chanting an Indian Ocean. Cape Town, the mother city, Gooks, Kailicha, Mitchell's Plain, Bishop Levis, Pontehevel, Kayamandi, Philippi, Kualanga, Paul. You're picking at 18 tomorrow, cloudy. Jaws in the gorgeous Garden Route, Mussel Bay as well. A bit of sun, then some clouds come in, 19. Oats, your own Plain Karoo, also staying mild. Cloudy, 19. They call it the province of legends, the Eastern Cape. From Lusigisiga to Craddock, Kumbu to Konze, Manfred to Alice, Sweet Matat, Mkanduli, Liborda to Willowville, Staraham to Sexbrate, Flagstaff to Pedi, Bizana to Makana, Port St. John's to Port Alfred, Tabankulu and Tamsa to Mount Ellis. In the bay tomorrow by, Komatai Kwasakele Sweet, what do we see? Galvandale Kwanobutle, 21, a sunny day for Quebec. Emondim Danzani, Duncan Village, Vincent Nahoon, Hanubi. Cloudy 22 tomorrow for Gombo. Emjata Nangalizu, all sunshine 23. The largest province we have by land size is the North Cap, Groot, from Springbok to Orania, Dia to Alexander Bay, Kuruman to Kakamas, Sutherland to Briska. Kimbala Khalishua, tomorrow it's a nice sunny 26. Abington Okharavis, even a little warmer. All sunshine 28 tomorrow. Limpopo Tobera, Riperile, Enda Endo. Eusa Samu Puluguane, Sisio Mutuma Perigisi Mangwing. Limola Rama Jamutuma Bohoguen. Lagamasha Shanga School and Patel, Jane Fans, Lubo Home. Ega Train. Limola Ramala. No boat. Well, Bulugwane tomorrow is the sunny 27. Mokobane Makwilerin Sahaben Samahazi. You're looking at a pleasant 26 tomorrow. Mola Bela Bea. I'm a senior. Toyando Makwarela Jerry Chivizi. Ah, it's a nice and warm day 30 tomorrow. Musina Bay Bridge. No surprise, Musina always nice and warm. Your high 30 there. Palamur. Kamala Jina Mahale Lenyeng. Zanen Nkwanku. Ulubeli Yamajaji. All sunshine. Also nice and warm at 29. Le Palalagabe Midubi Elisras. Some clouds hovering there. 28. And we check out Mkoma House. Shamuaris. Harare, 25 sunny. Lusaka in the Copper Belt. The good people of Zambia, 22 tomorrow. Dar es Salaam. And you have some rain to start your day. Otherwise, warming up to a nice 31. Lagos, with some clouds hovering on the western side, 32. Meanwhile, Nairobi on the eastern side, just a bit cloudy, 25. Maputo. Ah, nice and warm at 29. Kampala, Uganda. Oh, your afternoon's gonna be wet. Otherwise, a high of 29 tomorrow. Meanwhile, Lilongwe, the warm heart of Africa, Malawi, Zikomo, Gwambili. 26 tomorrow, nice. Windhoek in the Namib Desert, also a nice sunny day. In Katutura, 26 tomorrow. Maseru, in the kingdom of the great Mushwedra, all clear 21 tomorrow. Khabrone Gaps. Botswana, the home of the Okavango Delta. They call it the river that couldn't find the sea. Nice little natural phenomenon there. Usual. Gaps tomorrow, sunny 26. Addis Ababa. The land of origins, Ethiopia, it's gonna be wet. Especially early in the day, 23 for Alice. Meanwhile, Kinshasa, where nightclubs open 24 hours a day, it's a sunny and warm 33 there. Kigali, the cleanest city on the African continent, 26 tomorrow sunny. On the northern side, Cairo.

nice and warm at 32, back in the southern Mbabane, in the kingdom of the great Sobhuza. It's a beautiful sunny 25 for you. Bye-bye. As we salute those parents who make sporting sacrifices for small ones. Those ones who make sporting sacrifices. You gotta rush them to that practice, to this practice. We salute you. Mhlekazi wasemaclear, Nati.

the biggest song in South Africa 2015, Nathi Nomvula. Radio 2000, our music, your memories. Sergeant Rambitsana in the City of Roses. Good to hear from you. Hey, Victor Spohwane in Sagan Extension 8. You said for your late wife, Magdalene, Bonnie James, I'll always love you.

Tespo Juan, Records Iconic Station 8, house for that track. He's here for my late wife, Magdalene. Bonnie James, I'll always love you. Randall, welcome. He's here for my wife. I just want to say 14643, she'll know. And the track, Lamar. What about love?

What About Love? Le Mans Radio 2000, requested by Randall. Welcome. He said for the wife. And I would like to say to her, 14643. Milton Ngwenyama. Sometimes working there at Camden Amino. You asked for Kenny G with People Brighton. By the time this night is over,

Milton Guignard. Working at Camden and Amelo, Camden and Amelo. You ask for Kenny G with People Present. By the time this night is over, hey, Randall, welcome. As for that Lemar song for the wife, what about love? Victor Spohwane, Kutsagani, Extension 8. Yeah, for your late wife, Magdalene, you said, Bonnie James, I'll always love you. Guys, your choice is much appreciated. You can make it yours tomorrow. You too can make it yours. Remember our WhatsApp number, 060-584-2250. You hoy as a WhatsApp text there. Yeah, voila. And have a bit of patience, you know. Yeah, have a bit of patience. And then one of these days we'll hoy for you. Sylvia Nonondebele Natridge, good to hear from you. George Duke with Rachel Farrell. No rhyme, no reason.

0: Chris Walker with Lisa Fisher. If I could reach the stars, I'll bring one to you. That's what he says. Someday I can do that. Chris Walker, Lisa Fisher. And before that, George Duke with Rachel Farrell. No rhyme, no reason. Hey, Kikola, George Matabata, Uncle K, Kumba Melody West. Originally from Makakoji Matebe. He said, man, the total filling station. Total filling station. Kombalati. 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Kombalati Kommams. Yeah, that's the headquarters of Radio 2000 Kommams. Diani Ngoveni, Co-Centurion, Chopra, DC. Sending love to Mabatu Machete. Soon to be Mrs. Ngoveni. 9-month-old Ngungo there as well. Angie's in Teresa Park. Angie said, hey, yeah, this Mino music. Looks like it's making studying easy and enjoyable. Oh, nice. Nice. Hey, Jack is in Four Ways. Jack, I see you, my friend. I see you, Jack.
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3: 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Your memory.

0: You'll never be alone. You've got Radio 2000. Our music, your memories. Like, we're here till midnight. But midnight at 3, you've got my good friend Bumbo Johnson. He's going to take care of you. Midnight at 3. And then 3 to 6, check out The First Light with A.B. Da Costa, 6 to 9 a.m. Oh, yeah, we go big. The Big Breakfast with Spoon, Nati and Lelo there. 9 to 12, Better Together with Ntombi. 12 to 3, you check out the King, King David, opening the Royal Playground. 3 to 6, The Drive Connection. With Manisi, Cuatro Guard, Paulos, Lonoa with that funny gambu. Then we talk sports. Game On with Tabiso Musia, 6 to 7. After that, a conversation I think you must join. You say about what? Life, love and all. With Maposeka Mugwele.
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7: 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I'm learning. All right. Togos.
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0: from Bagville. Ukasab, the Dragon's Back. Zjavon Radio 2000. Ikandlela. In that song, he's hanging out with some amazing South African musicians. For example, on saxophone, Bongani Khadebe from Davyton and Fats on guitar. Beautifully done. Ikandlela. Sipho Phoso and S down in Peter Marsberg. They say, hey, listen, your music. I just want to send a shout out to Mino people there, the family, and just let them know, you know, your music goes down well with my rest in bed. All right. Zandisile Nakane Ezwite, originally from 89. Loving that George Duke track. Well, there it is. The Wednesday edition of the world's most delicious night radio show is done with somebody. And to you, seriously, thank you, thank you, thank you. Rile boga guduguru kamato tsiba. 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Zigomo guambili. Well, he's here. He's fired up. I've motivated him. My good friend Bumper Johnson. He'll take care of you. Midnight to 3 on the Midnight Paradise. Let's check out the divine Sibongile Khumalo.
1: I first heard the song around about 1988-1989. Many of us would probably describe her as very naughty, very spunky. She's got a lot of chutzpah, that much we can all say. But she says she's not a bad girl. Anyway, whatever the situation is, Brenda Fassie, life is going on.

0: 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The workers, the early risers, the night shift warriors, the creators, the cleaners, the CEOs.
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0: And this is how we step into the first hour of the Midnight Paradise, the Daybreak Triple Play, music from Montel Jordan, with You Must Have Been. Espresso, Dave Hollister, before that, with One Woman Man. And you and I kicked off the show for this Thursday morning with Bobby Brown, and I played you rock with you. Good morning to you. Welcome to the show. Lovely to be with you. Hey, by the way, it's a beautiful morning wherever you might be, and we are right here to keep you good company from now until 3. And I'm looking forward to being with you right here on Radio 2000. Otherwise, it's a brand new day, and this is how we break into it. And I'm sure you're looking forward to spending some time with us right here on Radio 2000. As we bring you the Midnight Paradise, it is addictive radio in the early hours of the morning. All right, you do know that the Iceman returns. He's going to be back. That is later on. And he will bring you the finest at nighttime radio, Radio Simplified, and of course the most delicious radio show on planet Earth. It is Mino Mino with Justice Ramuthola between 9 and 12 right here on Radio 2000. Good morning to you. Welcome to it. 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
3: Do you think it's a thing?
4: It's absolutely a thing.
3: Tell me about it.
4: As Africans, we sometimes get confused between botho, ubuntu.
3: Yes.
4: And being financially or emotionally abused.
3: Mm-hmm.
4: Because we misinterpret it for something else that it's not. Having a child is not a financial investment.
3: Yo.
4: This is where you say togos.
3: Oh, togos. Okay. I'm learning. All right. Togos.
4: I'm joking. Just because you've given birth to these people, it doesn't then necessarily mean that by the time you are 50, you should be looking like you are 79, and these people should just be taking care of you like that, in ridiculous ways.
3: I hear you.
2: Life, love, and all. Monday to Thursday from 7 to 9 p.m. with Mapaseka on Radio 2000. 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

Radio 2000. 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

0: Oh, that's right, and this is how we come alive on a Thursday morning, right on Radio 2000 with James Robinson. This is Can We Do It Again? As far as Kennel Abrams before that, with Soon You Will Be Gone. As far as music from Errol Brown, with That's How Love Is. You and I kicked off our musical foreplay on a brand new day with James JT, or should I say D-Train Williams, and I played you Oh How I Love You Girl. And I'm sure you remember as well another great song, Child of Mine, from James D-Train Williams. It's got so many beautiful songs that I think you and I should continue enjoying on the Midnight Paradise. We're going to bring you some of his tunes right here on Radio 2000. Welcome to the show. Get in touch with us. That is on our WhatsApp number, 060-584-2250. That is for those of you who are back at work and you're doing your night shift in the company of Radio 2000. We'd love to hear from you this morning. As you work with some of your colleagues, and which company are you working for? Connect with us this morning. Let's find out how you're keeping, how you're doing. And I'm sure you've got the same energy as you can hear on the radio. Yes, that's one of the reasons we're here, to make sure that you are energized. And you've got the energy to do your work without any problems at all. Because you know that you've got a good company, good hands, that is in Radio 2000, in terms of bringing you beautiful music. So we will definitely take care of you. Wherever you might be driving to, for those of you on the roads this morning, trucking from one place to another, and of course traveling the length and breadth of this country, and all the different highways all across the country, we're hoping as well that you're driving safely, and make sure that you arrive safe and sound, that is, at your destination. And I do receive messages as well from some of our listeners who are just listening to the show, and they are starting. So if you're one of those as well, and perhaps you are burning the midnight oil with us right here on Radio 2000, we'd like to wish you all the best with your studies, and connect with us. But of course, if you are right in the comfort of your own home, you are in bed and just listening to the radio, I'm going to be your soundtrack in whatever it is that you might be doing this morning. To make sure that you connect with the show, on our WhatsApp number, 060-584-2250. As well as on our socials, get in touch with us on the Radio 2000 Facebook page. As well as on X, drop me your tweets. Good morning to you. It's a brand new day. We come alive. When I return, we're going to bring you some classics. That is on the Rock Solid Double Play. I've got music from Duran Duran. As far as a song that you and I haven't enjoyed in a very long time, it's a classic from Aha. It's coming up after this. Enjoy. Be mesmerized as we rock the airwaves.
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0: Really, such a great classic. This one from Aha, Worth Crying in the Rain. That is the sound of Solid Gold right on Radio 2000. Espresso Duran Duran before that with Ordinary World. And we'll bring you more. That is as far as the Rock Solid Double Play goes, only on Radio 2000. And you know that we bring you some rock, we bring you some pop. Espresso, some of the classics that you might have forgotten. And we bring them to life right here on Radio 2000. How is your morning? How is your Thursday? How is work this morning? I would love to hear from you. Connect with the Midnight Paradise. Let's get to know each other. And let me know exactly what it is that you're doing this morning. What are you up to? Are you just listening to the radio and thinking about this and that? Enjoying the music on Radio 2000, or you are at work with your colleagues, and tell me how is everything at work. And I'm hoping as well that you are safe with your colleagues. You could be in that factory, you could be in that warehouse, wherever you might be, or perhaps you're listening to the radio from your truck and you are in one of those truck stops and just trying to take a bit of a nap, and thereafter you will continue with your journey. Stay with us on Radio 2000. I've got your messages on 0605 84 2250, and plenty more as well coming up on the show this morning, including the announcement that you must have seen yesterday by Bafana Bafana, South Africa's coach, as we get ready for the World Cup 2026 in Mexico, Canada and the US. And of course, the squad has been announced. Looking forward to our opening game. And of course, as we kickstart the tournament or the campaign against Mexico, it's going to be another great game. We're looking forward to that. And of course, you do know that the World Cup kicks off on the 11th of June, rather up until the 19th of July. And Radio 2000 will bring you all the action live as it happens. We're back with some more after this.
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0: 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One country, millions of stories, one thread that binds us all. The workers, the early risers, the night shift warriors, the creators, the cleaners, the CEOs.
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2: Oh, that's right. Today's Radio 2000, our music, your memories, into the second hour of the show. And let's check in with the Midnight Paradise family and our good friend, Mr. Peter Tseko Maupie, is part of the show this morning. And he says, good morning to you, Johnson. Yes, happy Thursday. He says, I'm right here listening to the show and enjoying the music. Right from the comfort of my own bed. I love that. Thank you so much, sir, for joining us. Espresso Muilwa Libinya, listening to us as well from Mount Fletcher. And he says, good morning to you, Johnson. By the way, we are together right through up until the last hour of the show. And I'm right here, just loving the music. Appreciate that. And Roger Mann is in Welkom. And he says, good morning to you, Johnson. How you doing? I'm all right, Roger. I hope you're fine as well. Roger that. Roger me, my friend. He says, perfect music. Roger. Thank you so much, sir. Appreciate hearing from you. Mpoli Dwaba, also known as Juluka. And he says, good morning to you. I'm listening to the show from Sishiho, Extension 76. I'm in Bird. And enjoying the music on Radio 2000. Appreciate that. Lazing around in bed, just turning and tossing and just enjoying the music and singing along as well. I'm going to make you sing along this morning. And I'm afraid, yeah, the neighbors might just hear you singing at this time of the morning. Hey, they'll ask in the morning, what were you doing? What was going on in your house, in your room? As far as John Mabuye, listening to us as well from TUT Soshanguve South Campus, says, good morning to you, Johnson. Yes, I actually loved that James Robinson song that you played. It's a beautiful classic. Just love that. You must check out that album, John. There's another beautiful song there called Guilty. Oh, you're going to love it. Guilty for loving you. It's a beautiful, beautiful song. You must check it out. All right, if you're celebrating your birthday today, or you do know someone who is celebrating their birthday, being the 28th of May, 2026, let me tell you that you share your birthday with the Empress of Soul. And she gained fame as the lead vocalist of Gladys Knight and the Pips. She turns 82 today. Would you believe it? She was born on the 28th of May, 1944. Who am I talking about? One of my favorite, and I know that you love her music as well. Gladys Knight. It is Gladys Knight's birthday today. She turns 82. So there you go. If you're celebrating your birthday today, that's the Empress of Soul that you share your birthday with. As far as Kylie Minogue celebrates a birthday.

0: A Australian pop singer, one of the songs, and I think we should bring on the radio, it's Can't Get You Out of My Mind. You remember that classic? Yeah, and when that song came out, it was a big hit. And I think she was one of the most popular pop stars in the world at the time with that song, Can't Get You Out of My Mind. She turns 58 today, Kylie Minogue. But as a man who every time I see him being interviewed or deliver some speech of some sort on TV, I don't know, he looks exhausted. He looks tired. Marco Rubio, American Secretary of State, celebrates his birthday today. He turns 55, and I'm sure what stresses him is when is the Strait of Hormuz going to be opened? Yeah, I don't know, but I've seen a lot of Marco Rubio on TV. He just looks exhausted. He looks tired. Yeah, battling and dealing with the international issues. Oh, yeah, including, and I think this one will be a monkey on his back, the Strait of Hormuz. When is it going to be opened? Yeah. It goes on, the negotiations, all of that stuff that's going on as far as that part of the Middle East is concerned. We'll be watching that very, very closely indeed. So there you go. If you're celebrating your birthday today, happy birthday to you. Many happy returns. Welcome to the second hour of the Midnight Paradise as we come alive. And you know that every single Thursday is what we do on Thursdays. What do? We bring you...
1: Baby, I'm yours.
0: Some soul, man. Just love Thursdays. Here is a classic from the OJs. Let's deliver some of your favorite tunes in the morning. Emotionally yours. Midnight Star on the way, as well as Anita Baker. Nakari Dumela Mohaetsu. Bari Imunati Momi Song.

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0: And I'm sure you can hear the piano on this song. It is a Piano in the Dark, back to 1988 of the album Get Here, music from Brenda Russell. Espresso, Anita Baker before that with Good Love, Wait Until I Bring You, Lonnie Liston Smith version of that song called Good Love. You're going to love it. Lonnie Liston Smith. Good Love. You must check it out. Yo, that song, beautiful. And I think Lonnie Liston Smith does a brilliant interpretation of that song by Anita Baker, Good Love. As far as a Midnight Star, we played you Red Roses. You and I kicked off the second hour of the Midnight Paradise with Emotionally Yours. Only on Radio 2000, and I'm hoping that you are fine. So, what is your take and what are your impressions on the squad that Hugo Bruce announced for the 2026 World Cup in the Americas? Mexico, Canada, as well as the US, which kicks off on the 11th of June. What's your take? What are your impressions? I must be honest with you, I think there's a good balance. Oh yes, there's a good balance of some of the players that you and I have been watching throughout the entire season, and we've seen how greatly they have performed. I'm happy. I'm very happy with the squad, and I think the boys are going to make us proud. And we'll be supporting them, rooting for them all the way in this 2026 World Cup. Looking forward to it. I can't wait. I just love football. I must be honest with you. I really do. And I've got a feeling that I think we are going to go past the group stages into the next round. And I know that it's going to be very tough. We'll be competing with some of the toughest teams in the world of football. But, we are also tough. We've got skillful players. And I think players that on any given day can cause a lot of damage. So we're looking forward to that. That is the World Cup kicking off on the 11th of June. And, of course, Radio 2000 will bring you all the action live as it happens. And of course, we kick off our campaign in this World Cup tournament with Mexico. So your impressions, you happy with what coach Hugo Bruce has announced? I'm happy, extremely happy, I must be honest with you. I've got so much confidence and hope that our boys are definitely going to make us proud. The music continues when we come back. 20 minutes off the homebrew feature. One of the songs that we haven't played in a long time. And I don't know if you have listened to Brenda Fassie's music. And if you have, and I'm sure you must have picked up, that there were some of the songs and there were elements of her being very political. And this is one of those political songs that she released. It's coming up shortly. As far as a classic from Miriam Makeba, Letambuli, as far as Yvonne Chaka Chaka, all of that on the way. You are on the Midnight Paradise.
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